0: This is what you missed on The Way Up.
1: Have you ever felt like you don't know where you're going? So you also don't know how to get there. If I'm being honest, that's how I'm feeling. I'm just like, okay, Nia, like, what is the ultimate goal? And the answer to that is, I don't know.
2: You know, in life, we plan, but God decides. And also, like, there's always something you're doing, but just that things are not always going to go the way you want or plan wanted to.
3: No repair, survival of the fittest. Also, after 10 years, we know you go away. Especially the whole canaler, and I'm 30 years upwards. Arsaivona. No level was running so naratola pilga will pill.
1: All I need to do is figure out what the big dream is and what kind of seeds I need to plant in the season of planting. Because then at some point, there will be a harvest. Can I get an amen?
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1: Nadia.
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0: Home Run with Ayanda MVP.
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1: It's fine.
2: Who made the lunch?
1: A special somebody made the lunch for me.
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1: I was like, hey, thanks, man.
2: Yeah. Okay.
1: Yeah. So born. Yeah. I've never, you know me, I always order out or whatever. But today they were like, hey, man, listen, we're going to cook for you. Hey, Patelak is coffee in food. It feels like I'm in high school all over again.
2: Yeah.
1: It's definitely green for me, man.
0: 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Why keeps the music flowing?

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1: Where you at?
0: At the house with it, watching sinners.
1: Who you with?
0: On the couch with my favorite sinner. I was about to, but you convinced her. Should I decorate her walls or log off to Pinterest? Never too late to meditate on emotional attachments. You

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0: Crazy year and it's the first quarter. 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Nalinjaga, West Braga, Maracopanya Gezaga. Kilo got the whip and Zoo just had a daughter. Kilo picked me up and said, let's up the score. Dark times, plenty crimes, but we out of Mozambique. I said, run, done tweaking with the guys. Plenty with the guys, plenty with the guys. Spin it, then you make it, it's a mush and chise. Couple milli will suffice. King kebaka keba ahe, little lady, gimme feel a high. Black youth, but we come from many ties. Guide in many forms, I see many lives. Heartbreak plenty times, but we take it to the chest. Like in Tantla with the vest, now I'm rolling up the zest. And I'm in the west, and the bezel on my neck. Or lady like Jess, little shorty in my sick. Told her, wait a sec, I get kalele, I choose it, I got demi sick. From Atlanta, that's the city up in Naughty West. We had Jabba, we had Cooley, and we had no vest. But young niggas got next.
1: Remember when you were in traffic and we played you this?

0: censored version.
1: I don't know if you've ever caught yourself saying something and then you realize, sorry,
2: oops,
1: I've really become my mother and my father now.
2: Ah, that's like it's all like, oh, wait.
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1: you told me,
3: that is not everything.
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5: There'd be certain times when my mom would say, it's not like Akaga. Now, I say to my brothers, even the one who's just 2 years old, get Akataka.
3: Yeah, that one. And what I love about parents is they never say, I told you so. They can just see that now you know so.
6: 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Why?

0: Let's be honest. If it's not hot,
1: hey,
0: it's not why. From our presenters,
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0: From the corners of Soweto all the way to 012, we take you outside where the culture resides. With the culture resides. Why? Don't ask why. Ask. Why not? Why? 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
3: Hold up, man. 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

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Danke, Boy.

0: on this one as well. And of course, with such beautiful music, that's how we welcome you to The Way Up. Hello, Ayers. How are you feeling this morning? I hope that you are good, getting ready for another day. And of course, if you're looking forward to having a great day this morning, you've come to the right place to get it started off on the perfect note. Waking you up this morning are your faves. My name is Nia Brown.
1: And I'm okay, Wasabi.
0: How are you doing today, Wasabi? How's the flu?
1: It's way better, Shem. I think I'll be fine this week.
0: Are we now past the man flu stage and we are now in just the general flu stage of the flu?
1: Yes, I almost got admitted, actually.
0: Really?
1: Like, it's not like going to the hospital and staying there.
0: Mm.
1: It's just when you have man flu, you see a doctor and the doctor admits, "Velo, you have flu." Totally different, so I had to clear that up.
0: It's not the same thing, as being admitted to the hospital.
1: It's just the doctor admits that I'm a flu.
0: Okay, I'm glad you're feeling a bit better. Some disappointing news yesterday. Banyana Banyana were playing against Tanzania in the WAFCON opener. Unfortunately, we lost that game. Which is, you know, very, very disappointing. But apparently the girls played very well. Apparently the ladies played very, very well. Of course, we'll get an update from Ray later on to see exactly what happened in that particular match. But in the next few moments, we're going to let you know what's trending on the social. So stick around for Half Past Trends. It's on the way. Good morning, Wires.
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5: 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Arsaivona. 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
7: What is Tulorile?
0: Tulorile is dream, right?
7: Oh, it's a dream of money.
8: Have you ever had a dream?
9: Nope.
0: So you're saying that doctors said that his powerful stomach acid helped him handle materials that would be dangerous to most people?
7: Yes. This man ate a whole aircraft for 2 years. How about that?
0: But also, like, uvuka kanjani ekuseni uthi yazi namhlanje ngihalele
7: ithi my skin.
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0: melody the jam. Hey, yeah. 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
1: It's music by Analytica Piwe Zakwez on this one. It's called Lean. Let's fill you in on what's trending on the socials this morning.
2: Hear the stories you need to know right now.
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5: Unemployment is increasing, but increasing at a decreasing rate.
6: Take a seat. We'll come to you. Honorable member, proceed.
1: Major announcement. Tyler is going on tour. She made the announcement yesterday that she will be going on her A-pop world tour. And of course, this comes after the release of her album A-pop last week. She has 34 dates across various countries around the world, starting in October with Paris. She will also be performing in South Africa. She's got a date for Cape Town and a date for Johannesburg as well. She's calling this her homecoming days, essentially. So tickets, I think you mentioned, Wasabi, are going to be on sale very soon. I think it's going to be this Friday. And I anticipate that those tickets are going to fly.
7: Hopefully I can still get some. Maybe they'll still be available next month.
1: Hopefully. All right.
7: Now, according to figures from the Education Labor Relations Council, 102 teachers were dismissed for sexual misconduct between April 2024 and March 2026. Basic Education Minister Siviwe Khwarabu has condemned teachers found guilty of sexual misconduct, calling them predators who should never be allowed to work with children again. Their names have been submitted for a sexual registry.
1: People are sick.
7: Children from school. That's crazy.
1: People are absolutely sick.
7: And it's teachers, imagine.
1: It's teachers
7: people
1: who are working with children every single day.
7: That's the craziest thing to me.
1: I hope that they face some jail time. They have to.
7: They have to.
1: We've got your main story coming up in the next few moments. Keep it locked.
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0: Every time we play the song, I feel like I have to back announce this way. Because if I just speak in my normal voice, it'll be a bit too loud. You know, so we're not going to do that. It is now time for us to head on over to your traffic, let you know what's happening on the roads.
1: Wow.
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1: To me, it still sounds like meow, meow, meow. It still sounds
3: it
1: like,
3: really does.
1: 5:44, let's see what's happening on the streets. I'll start off on the R21 southbound. I see a stationary vehicle there at the ramp to Solomon Mahlangu Drive. Moving on to Boksburg on the N17, some roadworks and restrictions there at Roundabout Road. Let's head on over now to Germiston. I see some more restrictions at the M2 Haldenace Interchange. Moving on now to Parktown, Houghton Drive. Traffic lights are not working there at St. Patrick Road. At Hurlingham, I see traffic lights are not working at Woodlands Avenue. And then finally, I'll end off down there in North Riding, where traffic lights are not working at Witkoppen Road. Now, if you're looking for instant traffic updates, be sure to follow us at YFM Traffic for Y Traffic. It's Wasabi.
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7: 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Why?
8: Tanja Beats, why did you do this?

0: This one is called Wesk Up here on Why. Here's your main story.
1: Here are the stories you need to know right now.
2: When last did you speak to him?
3: I just arrived.
4: Unemployment is increasing, but increasing at a decreasing rate.
5: Take a seat. We'll come to you. Honorable member, proceed.
6: As of July 27th, 2026, a Los Angeles judge ruled that there is sufficient evidence for probable cause for indie pop singer David, real name David Anthony Burke, 21 years old, to stand trial. So Judge Olmendo made the decision after a five-day preliminary hearing that included graphic testimony, forensic evidence, and crime scene photos. So if you don't know what's going on with David, a.k.a. David Burke, prosecutors allege Burke had a sexual relationship with 14-year-old Celeste Rivas Hernandez, beginning when she was younger, and that she threatened to expose it, potentially harming his music career, and then that led to him stabbing her to death at his Hollywood Hills home around April 23rd, 2025, then dismembering her body. Her remains were discovered months later, September 8th, 2025, in the trunk of a Tesla registered to him at a tow yard. So that's what's happening right now. Apparently there was a trial, well, not a trial, like a preliminary hearing that included pictures, forensic evidence, crime scene photos, and the latest discussion that's happening right now, there is evidence that Celeste's family, the 14-year-old, knew that she was associated with David. But the full extent of their knowledge is still disputed right now in court. But here at

0: things that are publicly reported. Number one, her brother told reporters early on that the family knew that David and she were heading to see a movie with him around the time she disappeared, number one. Number two, her mother later told media that she was aware her daughter had a boyfriend named David, but she had not met him yet. Okay. During the recent hearing, the defense argued that the relationship was not a secret and the family was aware and permitted it. They pointed to a signed parental travel consent allowing Celeste to fly to London with David. Her adult sister being present and away during a Las Vegas trip with the pair, and then David attending church with the family members, going to Six Flags, which is like a Golden City, with the family, and picking up Celeste from a relative's home. So all of these things are just pointing to the family knew Ubuti, this
1: relationship was happening,
0: is dating this 21-year-old man.
1: And apparently they met when she was 13.
0: Yes.
1: This is insane that the family would not only know about it, but would also hang out with this guy, go to Six Flags, go to movies, go to church together with their underage child. She was a child.
0: Hey. Yeah, no.
1: This is unbelievable, because I'm also wondering why on earth a mother would be okay with this. And the only thing that can come to my mind is the fact that David was famous.
0: Probably, ne?
1: And there must have been some feeling of, oh my gosh, you know, we are in some way associated with this famous person. But at the expense of your daughter, is it really worth it?
0: Yeah, it's crazy. Like, there's a wig that this girl is wearing, and the same wig David is wearing in another picture.
1: Oh my gosh!
0: It's a blue wig, right? It's for probably like a costume wig. This girl in this picture, Nia, looks like a primary school child.
1: A child?
0: Yeah, looks like very young. Yambon, grade 6, very
1: yes.
0: Grade 7. So that means they knew each other around this time.
1: Absolutely.
0: And David was what, maybe 20?
1: Yeah.
0: At most maybe 19. Mm. But still very old. That's a university age, pal.
1: Exactly.
0: So Pumena go high school. What are you doing
1: what are you doing with a 12, 13-year-old?
0: Oh.
1: There were also videos that I saw of the two of them. Like, David used to go, he used to live stream.
0: Mm-hmm.
1: And, you know, there was one of them where Celeste was on the live stream as well. And it seemed as though she wanted to say something. And then he turns to her and he says, what are you doing? You know, I media trained you. You can't be saying stuff like that. Media trained?
0: How crazy is that?
1: A 14-year-old?
0: How crazy is that?
1: I just don't understand why they took so long to arrest him. Because I remember when this story first came up. If you are finding someone's body in a car registered to a particular person, why is it that you are not trying to get them back? Because I think he was out of the country performing.
0: Mm-hmm.
1: Why is it that you're not trying to get them back to answer as to why is this body in your car? They took too long to arrest him. I think he even did a couple of performances after that story broke. Insane. Absolutely insane.
0: He's probably going away for a long time.
1: For a very long time. I mean, the evidence truly is stacked against him. Here's Maglera Doughboy. This one is called Maglera House Party. Focalistic on this one as well. Enjoy.

0: Banyana, official RSAs on this one as well. Top of the hour. Let's head on over to your news and traffic.
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4: Stories making headlines. Ramaphosa continues to face criticism after ratifying Andrea Johnson's resignation. And Benjamin Netanyahu says Iran is top of the agenda ahead of his meeting with Trump today. A very good morning. I'm Lindiwe Mpanza. The Forum for South Africa has slammed President Cyril Ramaphosa for allowing former head of IDEC, Andrea Johnson, to resign following damning allegations at the Madlanga Commission. The civic organization says the president's decision creates the impression that senior public officials can simply walk away from accountability, undermining the country's long-standing fight against corruption. Johnson requested to vacate the anti-corruption unit's highest office over the weekend following controversy surrounding her leadership. FOSA's leader Tebogo Mashilompane says Johnson should be held accountable if she's found to have committed wrongdoing.
5: It is deeply concerning that the president has allowed this process to unfold while serious matters relating to Ms. Johnson remain unresolved. Instead of demonstrating decisive leadership, the presidency has created the impression that it is shielding individuals from accountability. This is a shame on the office of the president. Under this government of national unity, accountability appears to be an afterthought. Transparency is absent, while impunity continues to thrive. South Africans deserve a government that upholds the rule of law and ensures that no one is above accountability.
4: In other news, the state's third witness in the attempted murder trial of alleged underworld kingpin Vusumuzikhethi Matlala says police immediately enlisted the help of a private security officer after identifying a vehicle allegedly linked to the murder of Aman Swart. Tactical response team member Captain Pimi Sichobela is expected to continue his testimony in a trial within a trial before the Johannesburg High Court. The hearing will determine whether evidence relating to accused number one Musaki Kana's arrest can be admitted in the main trial. Now, Captain Sichobela told the court yesterday that after obtaining details of a vehicle allegedly linked to the murder of Swart, he alerted fellow police officers and private security officer Yako Shepherd to help trace it.
6: Apart from your police colleagues that you contacted, who else did you contact?
7: Ke ba dirishan ka rena ba di private security company.
6: Oh, good.
7: O mongwe o bona neile Christo.
4: Matlala and his four co-accused face 25 charges, including attempted murder, fraud, and money laundering. Moving further afield, Israel's Prime Minister Benjamin Netanyahu says Iran will be at the top of the agenda when he meets U.S. President Donald Trump at the White House today. The meeting will be Netanyahu's first face-to-face engagement with Trump since the conflict began in February. Now, the talks also come amid renewed diplomatic efforts to secure a ceasefire after months of missiles and drone exchanges between Israel and Iran, which have raised fears of a wider Middle East war. Recapping your top story this hour. Forum for South Africa has slammed President Cyril Ramaphosa for allowing former head of IDEC, Andrea Johnson, to resign. Do follow us on X and on Instagram at YFM for Y News. I'm Lindiwe Mpanza.
2: 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Jamming in traffic with Y.
8: Go! I should be in traffic. 6:04, let's see what's happening on the streets. I'll start off on the Autumn and Southbound. I see a stationary vehicle there at the ramp to Solomon Mahlangu Drive. Moving on to the N1, another stationary vehicle there on the N1 northbound at ramp from Golden Highway. Moving on to Wadeville now, some roadworks and restrictions towards Osborne Road. Lapa at Bryanston, I see traffic lights not working at Wilton Avenue. Lone Hill Main Road, traffic lights not working at Lackland Road. And then finally, I'll end off in Woodmead, where traffic lights are not working at Woodlands Drive. Now, if you're looking for instant traffic updates, be sure to follow us at YFM Traffic for Y Traffic. It's Wasabi.
3: 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The way up is exactly what you need.

0: It's music by SZA. This one is called Shirt here on Y. It's myfm.co.za if you would like to stream us live. Wasabi is back this morning. You won, by the way, yesterday.
1: Yes.
0: So well done to you.
1: Yes.
0: Yeah, but today's a new day. So let's get into who's got next. Are you ready?
2: Two songs, one crowd.
3: Who's got next?
4: This is fun.
0: All right, whose song will you be voting for this morning? Before we let you know what our song selections are today, let's head on over and check in on what the category is.
5: The category is grind mode.
0: Grind mode. Yes, we are on the grind. We are making that moolah, making that money. We are making sure that we are on a fast road to success. And here's the thing about grinding is that at some point you will feel so paid.

0: This is a song that I would actually consider like a hustler's anthem, because it's about waking up early in the morning, making sure you get your grind on, and making sure you get that shmoney. It's a nice throwback. Akon, come on.
1: Me, I'm more current. I'm more 2026. Have you heard what the kids are singing?
0: I don't know what they're singing.
1: They're singing Spinashy.
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1: Kwenzekala nini la? I thought you said spinach.
2: Yeah.
1: Spinach. Spinach. Spinach. Ay, what's up?
2: It's pretty apt because money is green. Spinach, you know. We're spending. Where?
1: Ay, what's up?

0: Nia, this is a banger, trust
1: no,
0: me.
1: No, in which world is it's this a banger?
0: Oh, in every world, Nia, come on.
1: In which parts of South Africa is
0: all
1: this
0: of South Africa. The young and hip kids know it.
1: They
0: know it.
1: This all, one.
0: Oh.
1: Why is it so slow? Spinach. Yeah.
0: Spinach.
1: It's such a slow song. That's not
0: nah,
1: a that's
0: a
1: not
0: song.
1: A grind mode kind of a song.
0: It's a vibe
1: nah,
0: song.
1: Nah. Wasabi, I Uwilo today. I don't want to lie to you. I don't think you're going to win. I really don't think you're going to win. What do you think? Send a voice note on the Y app. Which song are you voting for this morning? The category is grind mode. I've chosen a nice throwback. I'm So Paid by Akon. Wasabi has chosen a more current song.
0: Yes. Young Miami. Spend that.
1: I guess.
0: Yeah, not you guess, you know.
1: Okay. Send a voice note on the Y app. Let us know which song you want to hear this morning.
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4: 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Why?

0: It's music by Something Soweto. Blackie's on this one. It's called I'ma Get Down. Here on Why the Category this morning on Who's Got Next is Grind Mode, the song that gets you into grind mode. I've chosen I'm So Paid by Akon. And Wasabi has chosen Spend That by Young Miami.
1: Spinach.
0: Why are we singing about spinach?
2: Because it's that green.
0: No, man.
2: It's that green, man.
0: Let's get serious for one moment, please.
2: Pharrell?
3: Oh, good morning, white team. Good morning, Wasabi.
0: Good morning.
3: Oh, Nia Brown. Ah, today, Wasabi, you waited, bro. You waited today. How are we now, Wasabi?
2: Ah,
3: give all near Brown, dog. Give all near Brown. Number one hustler.
0: Getting money. Okay. Number one hustler getting money.
2: Okay. The youngins seem to be agreeing with me, though.
0: Okay.
4: Song you want to hear this morning?
5: Good morning. Why is it good morning, Antonia and Uncle Wasabi? It's your girl, Sophie, here. And today, I'm voting for Uncle Wasabi. Because, guys, you have to be cool to know this song.
2: Exactly.
0: Is it like a TikTok song?
2: It's a huge song. There's a dance and everything. You don't know this song. This song is huge.
0: Do you know what the song that you've chosen this morning, Wasabi, makes me genuinely afraid for the future of music in general? Because I'm just like, if this is what the kids are listening to, then I'm worried. What is the song?
2: This song, Mia, is about spending, man. Spending, grinding, you know?
0: Is that all she sings about in the song?
2: Yeah. Isn't the category grinding? What more do you want? I'm so paid.
0: Exactly, that's what we want. Number one hustler. You see what I'm saying? That's the vibe we're looking for this morning. Final votes coming up in the next few, and then we're going to play the winning song.
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11: There'd be certain times when my mom would say, it's not like Aktaga. 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
8: Yeah, that one. 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
13: 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Why?
14: Sex.

0: It's music by Usmamani. That one is called Check here on a Y. Time for us to get final votes and see who the winner is this morning. The category on Who's Got Next, of course, is all about the grind, right? We are grinding this morning. It's grind mode. But which song do you think should be the winning song this morning? I've chosen I'm So Paid. Wasabi has chosen Spend It.
1: I'll start off with Nomimi.
2: Spinashi. I wish you could see me, guys. I'm even doing that dance from that guy on TikTok.
1: What a banger, man, eh? What a banger. Nia, you're missing out.
0: I don't think I'm missing out. I've heard a little bit of it, and I think I'm okay.
1: You're leading us astray. Lungelo?
3: Morning, Wires. Morning, Nia. Morning, Wasabi. Hi. Mina ngisi vegetarian, so I spinach niya sibonga. Ngamba nawe niya.
0: Thank you.
1: Wow, okay. Woo. Khumuzo.
4: I'm going to find out that you live in a dollhouse. Damn, niya. Taking me back to 2008.
0: Yep.
4: Man. Yo, this was my jam. Ka 2008, kya ubotsa. You like ubotsa maka. Morning, niya. Okay, what's up? Definitely going with Nia. Thank you. Bye.
0: Thank you so much. You have made an excellent choice.
1: Wow.
0: Anyone that voted for me this morning has made an excellent choice, because I don't know what Wasabi was doing.
1: You're sleeping on Spinashi, and don't worry. One day, he's on BAM.
0: No.
1: Not today, but one day.
0: I don't think so.
1: My problem is sometimes I'm too ahead. And you know what? Who is that man in my family that said I will fail? But it's fine.
0: Sorry? When did we start talking about your family business? How did we get there?
1: Fair, son, it's fine. There's a man in my family who said I'll fail, but it's fine.
0: Is that a TikTok? Leave Wasabi, please. I don't know what's going on with him. I think he's losing it this morning. Let's take a listen to this banger.

0: This is the song we needed to hear this morning. This is the vibe we needed to feel. I'm so paid, man.
1: Dope song, Shim. Dope song. But just know that it's the first and last time you're winning this week.
0: No, it's not.
1: It is.
0: Are you...
1: I'm proclaiming
0: winning. Are you a prophet? You're a future teller?
1: Because who is that man in my family that said I will fail? Finish
0: eating. What is that? Why do you keep saying that?
1: Please.
0: Ray is also... What is that?
2: Who is that man in my family that said I will fail? Finish eating.
3: Oh my goodness. Nia, you don't know him?
1: You don't know... Nia, you don't know...
0: I don't know what you guys are talking about.
1: Oh, you don't know that man in your family that said we will fail.
0: Ray and Wasabi are losing their minds. I need to figure out what this family in my... said I will fail thing is all about. Let's go to the headlines for now, and then we'll get to the bottom of this.
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5: Stories making headlines. Forum for South Africa has slammed President Cyril Ramaphosa for allowing former head of IDEC Andrea Johnson to resign following damning allegations at the Malanga Commission. And Israeli Prime Minister Benjamin Netanyahu says Iran will be at the top of the agenda when he meets U.S. President Donald Trump at the White House today.

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1: Finish eating and come back. Maybe your food is talking to you.
3: Okay, now.
4: I think they're quoting a movie.
5: No. We're quoting the word.
3: This is their word, this one.
5: The 2026 motivation.
3: The guy's always sweating. No, you see. But anyway, from a sort of administerial, preachy tone to a slightly disappointing one, because Banyana Banyana's women's AFCON campaign got off to a disappointing start after they suffered a 2-1 loss to Tanzania in their Group B opener in Casablanca last night. Despite dominating large spells and creating the better chances, Desiree Ellis's side were made to pay for their wastefulness in front of goal. Tanzania took the lead through Diana Msewa before Bambanani Mbane equalized just before halftime. This was before Tanzania struck a late winner in the 87th to hand them all 3 points.
6: Nice opportunity here for the Tanzanians, and it's the second goal. Really well transformed by number 3. Linus Ubamba Hasnat.
3: This result leaves South Africa with an uphill battle already in Group B, where matches against Ivory Coast and Burkina Faso still await them, with the tournament also, as a reminder, serving as a qualifier for next year's FIFA Women's World Cup. Now, to your rugby, the All Blacks have named a 44-man squad for their inaugural Rugby's Greatest Rivalry Tour to South Africa and the US, where they will face the Springboks in a 4-test series. Head coach Dave Rennie has retained the 34 players from the Nations Championship Southern Series squad while adding 10 more, including the uncapped trio of Siale Lawaki, Semisi Tupuo Taelwa, and Josh Yakom. Returning internationals such as Rieko Ioane, Ethan Blackadder, and Fabian Holland also bolster the touring party. Rennie described the 7-week tour as what will be the toughest in rugby, with 8 matches taking place in 6 weeks, saying that it's going to provide the ideal test against the world's top-ranked side, while also helping build towards next year's Rugby World Cup. Meanwhile, Captain Ali Savea is going to be joining the squad in South Africa ahead of the opening test after being granted an extended break to manage his workload. That is it for your first update this morning. Stay tuned for your next one at 7:30 for Why Sports on the web. It's Ray Chalant.
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0: The love Nwatiti here on a Why. In the next few moments, we've got Junior Jukebox. This one is only for the kids. Now, kids, if you would like to hear your favorite song as you're making your way to school this morning, then all you have to do is send us a voice note and let us know what your name is, how old you are, and which song you would like to request this morning. Remember, you have to be 16 years and younger to send through a song request on Junior Jukebox. Whose request are we taking this morning? It could be yours. Send through that voice note while we head on over to the traffic.
1: 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Jamming in traffic with Y.
2: It's time for the traffic.
3: 6:39, let's see what's happening on the streets. I'll start off on the M1 northbound. I see slow-moving traffic towards Bramfontein. La Pesoeto on the N12 eastbound, queuing traffic towards the Golden Highway exit. Moving on now down there to Boksburg, I see some roadworks and restrictions near the R21 roundabout road. Let's head on over now to Parktown, Houghton Drive. I see traffic lights not working at St. Patrick Road. Up at Bryanston, I see traffic lights not working at Wilton Avenue. And then finally, at enough in Kempton Park, where traffic lights are not working there at Parkland Drive. Now, if you're looking for instant traffic updates, be sure to follow us at Y from Traffic for Y Traffic. It's Wasabi.
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0: It's Beyonce. This one is called EXO here on Y. Right, kids, I hope you're ready because it's time for Junior Jukebox.
1: I want to play. This one.
0: Now, kids, if you would like to hear your favorite song on the radio,

0: Catch you on the way up. All you have to do is ask mom and dad if you can send us a voice note on the Y app. In that voice note, let us know what your name is, how old you are, and which song you want to hear today.
1: Akani.
2: Hello, everybody. My name is Akani, and I'm 4 years old. Please play me Roar by Katy Perry.

0: What a fabulous song. It's Katy Perry. This one is called Raw here on Y. Thank you so much, Akane, for the song request this morning. I think we all needed to hear it today. You know, it's such a great motivational track. Now, we do have one thing that we need to settle. And earlier on, Wasabi was saying some things. And I honestly don't know what you're talking about when you're saying, which of my family members tell
1: me... You've never had a man in your family that will still you feel.
0: What is that? And my thing is, why are you saying it like that specifically?
1: Because sometimes in life, you come across a man in your family that will still will you feel. You need to finish your food. Your food is talking to you.
0: What is that? Is that a movie or something? Like, are you quoting?
1: No, it's a motivational piece, you know?
0: Yeah.
1: It's a motivational... When you're feeling down and out, when you're feeling like... Today is just stronger than you are. I listen to this clip.
2: Who is that man in my family that's

0: don't fail. Finish eating and come back again. Maybe your food is talking to you. You can stop everybody in the family, but not the lion. The lion is roaring in the jungle. Temper with the tail of a lion. This is my tail. Touch it.
1: Yep.
2: This makes no sense.
1: It makes sense.
2: I don't. I don't personally understand. What about this is motivational?
1: It is. Who is that man in your family that said you will fail? First of all, let's start there. With whoever in your family said you will fail, you know, let him finish your food. Maybe your food is talking to you.
2: What? What?
1: Don't tamper with the lion.
2: I don't understand what the family, the food, and the lion have to do with one another.
1: I don't think you've been through this hardship again. Of hearing a man in your family saying that you'll fail, but you won't fail because they're tempering with the lion. This is the lion's tail. Finish your food. Maybe your food is talking to you.
2: Okay, I would like to perform a little experiment.
1: Yeah.
2: To be quite honest with you, I, after listening to this clip, do not feel motivated.
1: Okay.
2: But I'm going to play it one more time.
1: Yeah, try it one more time.
2: And why is, you let me know. Because Wasabi is saying these are motivational words.
1: Yes.
2: Like, this is a great way to get your day started.
1: Listen
2: carefully. Really gets you in the zone, gets you in the mood. Mm-hmm. I'm going to play it again. Send a voice note on the Y app after listening to it. And just let me know if you feel motivated at all.
1: They do.
2: That's literally all I want to know. Here's the clip one more time.
0: Who is that man in my family that said I'll fail? Finish eating and come back again. Maybe your food is talking to you. You can stop everybody in the family, but not the lion.
1: Yes.
0: The lion is roaring in the jungle. Temper with the tail of a lion. This is my tail.
1: Hey,
0: touch it.
2: Because here's my thing. Just because someone is shouting and there's, like, you know, this kind of soft, you know, music playing in the background doesn't necessarily mean that something is motivational.
1: Yeah, temper with the lion. You can't temper with the lion. This is the lion's tail. If there's a man in your family that said you will fail,
2: no,
1: just tell them they're tempting the lion. They're tempering with the lion.
2: Send a voice note on the Y app. After listening to that, do you feel motivated? Because I don't.
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0: It's music by Baby Steps. This one is called Babize Bonke. Does this motivate you?
1: Who is that man in my family that said I'll fail? Finish eating and come back again.
2: Yeah.
1: Maybe your food is talking to you. You can stop everybody.
0: That's all I'm asking this morning, because to be quite honest with you, I don't get it.
3: Yeah. The lion is roaring. And you've touched the lion's tail.
0: Listen, let's take voice notes.
3: The wires are understanding it.
4: Good morning, everyone.
0: Morning,
3: Fresh.
4: To be honest, I am motivated. Because, I mean, I'm not
3: exactly.
4: Do you know those people who want you to fail? Also taking more
3: exactly.
4: I don't. Do not temper with the lion, because when it roars, I shame. I mean, abang tintem siden in abang tola and anger at the basa zong tola. Funa buzo go to bani or tegi zo faila. Agapinda makamake. Yo, I am rowing. Nyarora.
0: Angarila Foster.
3: Who is that man in their family that said you will fail? Lucy.
5: Good morning, Wires. I'm also a little bit confused, man. Like, I'm so confused. How is the lion and the food related at this point?
0: Finish exactly. Food
5: part, I don't understand the part, but I kind of understand other parts. But honestly speaking, I also don't feel motivated. Maybe it's because the guy is loud. I don't know, but something about it is just off to me. So I also don't feel motivated.
0: That's what I'm saying.
3: Finish your food. Maybe your food is talking to you. You know what that means?
0: What?
3: Is that maybe ulambile? You're coming with ulaga. You know, go eat and then come talk to me. Because right now what you're doing is you're tempting the lion. And this is the lion's tail. Don't touch me at my tail. I am roaring.
0: You see, and that's the thing, is that even in your explanation, you're making no sense.
3: Because you've never had a man in your family that said you will fail. You are not roaring.
0: Do you know what? I'm okay.
3: And it's because you haven't finished your food. Maybe your food.
0: Let's go to the news.
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7: Stories making headlines. Ramaphosa continues to face criticism after ratifying Andrea Johnson's resignation, and Netanyahu says Iran is top of the agenda ahead of his meeting with Trump today. A very good morning. I'm Lindiwe Mbanza. The Forum for South Africa has slammed President Cyril Ramaphosa for allowing former head of IDEC Andrea Johnson to resign following damning allegations coming out of the Maldanga Commission. The civic organization says the president's decision creates the impression that senior public officials can simply walk away from accountability, undermining the country's long-standing fight against corruption. Johnson requested to vacate the anti-corruption unit's highest office.

0: over the weekend following controversy surrounding her leadership. FOSA's leader, Deboho Mashilombane, says Johnson should be held accountable if she's found to have committed wrongdoing.
1: It is deeply concerning that the president has allowed this process to unfold while serious matters relating to Ms. Johnson remain unresolved. Instead of demonstrating decisive leadership, the presidency has created the impression that it is shielding individuals from accountability. This is a shame on the office of the president. Under this government of national unity, accountability appears to be an afterthought. Transparency is absent, while impunity continues to thrive. South Africans deserve a government that upholds the rule of law and ensures that no one is above accountability.
0: To this now, the state's third witness in the attempted murder trial of alleged underworld kingpin Vusumuzi Cat Matlala says police immediately enlisted the help of a private security officer after identifying a vehicle allegedly linked to the murder of Aman Swart. Tactical Response Team member Captain Pimi Sihobela is expected to continue his testimony in the trial within a trial before the Johannesburg High Court today. The hearing will determine whether evidence relating to the accused number one, Mosake Gana's arrest, can be admitted in the main trial. Captain Pimi Sihobela told the court yesterday that after obtaining details of a vehicle allegedly linked to the murder of Swart, he alerted few police officers and private security officer Yako Shepherd to help trace it.
2: Apart from your police colleagues that you contacted, who else did you contact?
3: The private security company.
0: Matlala and his four co-accused faced 25 charges, including attempted murder, fraud and money laundering. To this now, Israel's Prime Minister Benjamin Netanyahu says Iran will be at the top of the agenda when he meets U.S. President Donald Trump at the White House today. The meeting will be Netanyahu's first face-to-face engagement with Trump since the conflict began in February. Now, the talks also come amid renewed diplomatic efforts to secure a ceasefire after months of missile and drone exchanges between Israel and Iran, which have raised fears of a wider Middle East war. Recapping your top story this hour. Forum for South Africa has slammed President Cyril Ramaphosa for allowing former head of IDEC Andrea Johnson to resign amid the damning allegations coming out of the Madlanga Commission. Do follow us on X and on Instagram at YFM for Y News. I'm Lindiwe Mbanza.
4: 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Jamming in traffic with Y.
5: 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Arishabin traffic.
6: 7:04, let's see what's happening on the streets. I'll start off in Midrand on the N1 southbound, slow-moving traffic towards New Road. Lapana Josie on the M1 northbound, slow-moving traffic towards Parktown. Binoni on the N12 westbound, I see a crash near Tom Jones Street, so please approach cautiously over there. On the N1 southbound, some congestion there on the ramp to Old Johannesburg Road. Moving on now down there to Zakaria Park, I see roadworks and restrictions there at Golden Highway. Moving on now down there finally to Lone Hill, traffic lights are not working at Lakeland Road. Now, if you're looking for instant updates, be sure to follow us at YFM Traffic for White Traffic. It's Wasabi.
7: I just thought of the best dad joke.
6: Okay.
7: Do you want to hear it?
6: Let's hear it.
7: It goes like this. Mm-hmm. Why did the coffee go to the police station?
6: Why?
7: Because it got mugged.
6: Not bad.
7: Right?
6: Not bad.
7: Right? No.
6: Why did the dog go to the hospital?
7: Why?
6: Because it was injured.
7: I don't like that one.
6: Because it injured.
7: No.
6: It was injured.
7: Yeah. I mean, I get what you're trying to do with it. For me, it's just not working.
6: It was an injury.
7: Yes. No, I get it.
6: Yeah.
7: It's not that I don't understand. Yeah. I just don't think it's very good.
6: It went to the hospital.
7: Okay. I think I'm definitely better at dad jokes than you are.
6: Not really.
7: That's 100% because I heard all the wires laughing when I told my joke. But the country was quiet when you told your joke.
6: I think my joke, people stopped on the side of the road in the freeway.
7: Really?
6: Yeah.
7: Do you?
6: Yep.
7: Is this a challenge?
6: Yeah.
7: Okay. Dad joke challenge coming up.
8: Nia Brown and OK Wasabi are taking you

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1: I piano lea kokota.
2: Ya kokoti piano ngaphuthele kujujo.
0: But the budget is saying, relax, Y's got you with this.

0: waking you up this morning, making sure you get a great start to your day. It's music by Euphonic, and Boobies on this one as well. It's called Love High here on Y. It's yfm.co.za. Do make sure to stream us live. I know that Wasabi is usually the jokester, but, you know, I think I'm pretty funny as well. I just told an incredible dad joke earlier on, and then Wasabi said, well, let's go head to head. So myself, Ray, and Wasabi, we're going to tell a couple of dad jokes.
1: Yeah.
0: Right? And the kids who are in the car, we would love for you to send a voice note and tell us whose dad joke was the funniest.
1: Okay.
0: Right?
2: Okay. We only get one.
0: We only get one dad joke.
1: Oh my goodness. Okay. Okay.
0: How many dad jokes would you like to tell?
1: I think two or three is fine. Then I pick the best one.
3: How many ever I can come up with, I'll see. Maybe I can come up with one, maybe two, maybe 10. Who knows?
0: That's okay. I only need one because that's how good I am.
3: Oh, wow.
0: And as a comedian, I think you don't need to...
1: As a comedian.
0: Yes,
1: say.
0: I'm a comedian.
1: Of course.
0: 100%. All right, kids. I hope you're ready to vote for who you think told the funniest dad jokes. Okay? I'm going to start. A teacher is teaching her students how to create English sentences. The teacher says, attention class, I have two words for you. Cheetah and dandelion.

0: Everybody use these in a sentence. One student raises their hand and says, the cheetah is faster than the lion.
1: Okay.
2: All right. Good start.
0: Hilarious.
2: Good start.
0: I love that joke. Okay. Wasabi, go ahead.
1: Oh, you had to do vocals.
2: Yeah. You know, Emhlabeni, guys, sometimes I look back and I see how privileged we are.
0: Mm.
2: You know, we just go to the fridge and there's cold water. Mm. We open the tap and there's hot water. People take hot water for granted. You just open the tap, there you get it. Where I'm from, hot water is earned.
1: You might need to say that again.
2: Where, don't take hot water for granted. Mm. You open the tap and you get it, but for some people, hot water is earned.
1: Okay.
0: Like an urn.
2: Yeah.
1: Like an urn. Or grant.
0: Granted. Yeah. Okay.
2: It's an urn.
1: That's fine.
0: Well,
2: hot water is where I'm from. Hot water.
0: No. Do you know what it is? I think it's not a thing of repeating it.
2: Yeah.
0: Right?
2: Maybe I thought it would get it. Yeah.
1: I thought the second time it would actually. Mm. But
0: yeah.
1: Maybe.
0: Do you have another one?
1: Yeah. Maybe. How about that?
2: Okay. I'll let Ray go for now.
0: Okay.
1: Yeah. Fine. I don't like to be long-winded with my jokes. Mm-hmm. The question is simple: why don't skeletons like to argue?
0: Why?
1: Because they don't have the guts.
2: Hmm.
1: Hey.
2: Not bad.
0: Well,
2: not bad.
0: I mean,
1: they don't.
2: Not bad.
0: You know, the thing is, we can't be quiet for too long.
1: Because, that's the other thing. Yeah, you know, radio.
0: It's radio rules. I don't know. I honestly don't know. Kids, who do you think was funnier? That's the simple question we're asking you this morning. Did anyone's joke actually make you laugh a little bit?
2: Just quickly, fast.
0: Okay, Wasabi's got one.
1: Oh, gosh.
2: My dad was the best Dorito maker ever. Mm-hmm. And people wonder why I've got a chip on my shoulder.
0: Okay. That one was cool. That one was pretty cool. I think so.
1: Amen.
0: I think it was all right. Okay. Send a voice note on the Y app. Kids, let us know which dad joke do you think was funnier. And to the grown-ups, if you've got a dad joke that you think is absolutely hilarious, we want to hear it. Send a voice note on the Y app as well. Hey, I don't know.
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4: 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Serving the freshest sound all day long.

0: It's Alicia Keys. This one is called Girl on Fire here on Y. Kids, we told a couple of dad jokes earlier on. We want to know who you think was the funniest. Was it myself, Auntie Nia, or Uncle Wasabi, or was it Uncle Ray? Send a voice note on the Y app. Let's see what the kids are saying.
1: I'll start off with a voice note here from Riska.
0: That's the simple question we're asking you this morning. Huh? Did anyone's joke actually make you laugh?
2: Hello, Auntie Nia. Hello.
1: Hello.
2: How are you? The funniest joke was yours.
3: It was Auntie Nia's. And you?
4: The funniest joke for me was when you said that the skeletons like to argue because they don't have the guts.
3: They don't have the guts. That's Uncle Ray.
1: Okay.
0: All right. So one vote for Auntie Nia, one vote for Uncle Ray. All right.
1: Sibu.
5: Okay. Why only mixing cheats rank this thing? Especially so back here. Nia's one was the funniest. Ray's number two. Wasabi.
1: Wow.
0: Okay.
1: Wow.
0: Okay.
1: Wow.
0: Thank you.
1: Limbs.
6: Hello, Auntie Nia. Yours was funniest. Bye.
0: Awesome! Okay, we did also say to the grown-ups, if you have got some dad jokes that you would like to share with us this morning, please send a voice note on the Y app. But kids, vote for your favorite. Send a voice note on the Y app. It's some tunes in the background. This one is called Mbambela.

0: It's Music by Mtunzi. It's called Mbambela here on Y. We are having a dad joke challenge this morning. So far, myself, Auntie Nia, and Uncle Ray are in the running. We are competing very strongly. Wasabi, not too sure about. Would you like to redeem yourself?
1: Yeah.
0: Go ahead.
1: Nia told me some bad news and I couldn't accept it. I only accepted it when I went to the bathroom because that's where I let it sink in.
0: Because there are sinks.
2: There are sinks in the bathroom.
0: In the bathroom. Okay. Yeah. Right. Okay. Ray, do you have another one?
2: I mean, how can we top that?
0: How do we? Where do we even begin to top that?
1: Maybe the wires can
0: Top it.
1: Yeah.
0: Maybe. Let's hear some voice notes because we did ask the grown-ups to send some dad jokes as well.
1: Kaya.
3: Yo, what's up, wires? My name is Kaya, and my dad joke for the day is, so my uncle had a white wife who was a politician, and when he passed away, she didn't want to mourn him, until my uncle decided to be stern with her and be like, Helen, Zile!
1: Hi.
3: Sorry, guys.
0: I kind of like that one. Helen, Zile!
1: Nako.
4: Good morning, Sabi. Yeah, Ray.
2: Yo.
4: So, I work at the bank, you know. So, this client came in and he wanted to check if he qualifies for a loan. Unfortunately, he doesn't qualify for a loan. Then I checked his profile, only to find out his name is Owen. Get it? Owen?
2: Yeah.
0: Okay. He's Owen.
2: He's Owen.
0: The bank.
1: Not bad. A better joke would be, I never allow my friends to come in my house wearing jackets.
0: Why?
1: Because then they want to sleep over. Because it would be a slumber party. You know.
0: I've got a better one.
2: Please.
0: One that I think will actually make people laugh.
2: There you go.
0: What do you call the guy at a South African gathering who cooks the food?
2: Chef. I think a chef.
0: Brian.
2: That's funny.
0: That's a pretty good one.
2: Yeah, that's good. Okay, I have one. I told my radio a joke the other day. It laughed and said, "That's F amazing." F amazing. F amazing.
0: Yeah.
1: Yeah.
0: Because it's the FM frequency.
2: There you go.
1: Last one for me.
0: Yes.
2: Okay.
1: Yep. My girlfriend's dad is a butcher, which makes it so hard to impress him because I'll never meet his standards.
2: Yep.
0: Meet his standards.
2: Yep. That's
0: a good one.
2: Yeah. That's a
0: I think
2: joke.
0: That's the best one you've had so far.

0: far. All right, kids, send your votes in. Whose dad jokes do you think were the funniest grown-ups? We're still waiting to hear your dad jokes as well.
1: Home run. With Ayanda MVP.
2: Today I had packed lunch.
3: I have so many questions.
2: It's fine.
3: Who made the lunch?
2: A special somebody made the lunch for me.
3: Oh, I
2: was like, hey, thanks, man.
3: Yeah. Okay.
2: Yeah. Someone. I've never, you know me, I always order out or whatever. But today they were like, hey, man, listen, we're going to cook for you. Hey, patelak is kafti na food. It feels like I'm in high school all over again.
3: Yeah.
2: It's definitely green for me, man.
1: 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Why?

0: It's music by Sidom Solo. This one is called Guam here on Y. Smiles all around. We are sharing dad jokes this morning. Grown-ups, we want to hear your dad jokes. And to the kids, we want you to let us know who you think was the funniest. Was it Auntie Nia, Uncle Ray, or Uncle Wasabi?
1: Lou?
2: Hi, Uncle Wasabi. My name is Tiamo, and I think yours was the best.
1: Thank you so much, Tiamo. Do you know, Tiamo, what's the best place I could open up a bakery? Johannesburg, because that's where I was born and bred.
3: Right.
0: That's pretty good.
3: Yep.
0: That's not bad at all. All right. We're going to take more dad jokes from the grown-ups when we come back. But for now, let's head on over to your headlines. 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
5: Stories making headlines. Former IDEC head advocate Andrea Johnson will continue her testimony before the Madlanga Commission of Inquiry today. And the state's third witness in the trial within a trial of the alleged underworld kingpin, Vusumuzikat Matlala, will continue his testimony in the High Court in Johannesburg. I'll have more on these and other stories at the top of the hour, but for now, here's Ray with your sports.
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8: You know about Philly fans, they don't care about anybody besides their home teams. And I respect that and I love that. And I played here, I would say, for 23 years, you know, a lot more when I was in the Eastern Conference. But to be able to have appreciation for the city of brotherly love and for me to go out and, you know, still play the game that I love and, you know, respect it, whatever the case may be, if they do.

0: you know, it's pretty cool.
1: It is now official. LeBron James is back in the East and has joined the Philadelphia 76ers. The NBA's all-time leading scorer and assister says that the move will be the last decision of his career after seriously considering retirement, adding that he still has the desire to compete for another championship. Now, there were reports that surfaced around Thursday or Friday last week that said he would be going to Philly, but the actual franchise announced it officially yesterday. The 42-year-old has reportedly signed a two-year, $8 million deal after leaving the LA Lakers, becoming just the fourth franchise of his illustrious career following spells with the Cleveland Cavaliers, the Miami Heat, and the Lakers. James joins a star-studded 76ers lineup that features Joel Embiid, Tyrese Maxey, and Jaylen Brown as Philly look to end a championship drought that dates back to 1983. And LeBron insists that his decision was motivated by the pursuit of victory rather than financial reward. Now, to your football, the 2025-2026 PSL Awards took place last night in Randburg, and Orlando Pirates walked away with plenty of accolades to cap off a historic and memorable season. Relle Mofokeng was the biggest winner after claiming both the Football of the Season and Players Player of the Season accolades following his starring role in Pirates' league-winning campaign. The 20-year-old also walked away with the Young Player of the Season award before completing a move to Belgian club Royal Union Saint-Gilloise. His former coach, Abdeslam Wadu, was named coach of the season, while Sipho Chane, Lebone Siema, and Ozonopolis claimed the goalkeeper, defender, and midfielder of the season awards, respectively. Elsewhere, Junior Dion won the Golden Boot, having scored 14 goals in the league. Cameron Danson's spectacular volley against Mamelodi Sundowns earned goal of the season, and the late Jaden Adams was posthumously honored with the chairman's award. That is it for your second update this morning. Your last one is coming up at 8:30. For Y Sports on the way up, it's Ray Chalant.
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3: Hits that satisfy. Why?
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3: Two queens.
5: 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A scientist.
6: What's up? It's your favorite girl, Callie.

0: It's music by Jesse Reyes. This one is called NYB. We're getting some really good dad jokes, but we're also getting some really bad dad jokes. Let's take a listen to some more.
1: Emilian?
2: Oh, what up, boys? I've got a bit of a corny joke, a bit of a corny dad joke. So, why do cemeteries have fences around them? Because people are dying to get in. Yeah, that's my joke for the day.
0: Okay.
1: Dope. I love that one.
0: Okay.
1: I love that one. Kaya?
3: I return. What do you call a vendor who never greets? Because they never die. So they're ve.
1: Okay, sharp.
0: I like that one. Because when you greet in vendor, you say nda.
1: Okay, I like
0: okay,
1: that
0: that's
1: one.
0: A good one. That's
1: Dennis?
0: A good one.
4: Good morning, Nia,
0: morning.
4: Wasabi, and Ray. My dad joke of the day. So my dad got his electrical bill and water bill at the same time. He was so shocked.
1: Okay, I like that one.
0: That's a good one.
1: I like that one.
0: Yeah.
1: You know, Nia, I never make my girl decide anything. Mm-hmm. Without giving her some mascara and lipstick so she can make up her mind.
0: Right.
1: Right.
0: Very good.
1: Yeah.
0: Do you have any traffic dad jokes?
1: Traffic dad jokes?
0: Yeah. Something about like the traffic or like driving or like traffic lights or traffic cones.
1: The reason why

0: And this is off the dome, hey? Because I'm putting Wasabi on the spot right now.
1: The reason why Vin Diesel and them are so angry in those movies is because they haven't eaten. It's called the Fast and the Furious.
0: We do through
2: traffic. Jamming in traffic with Y.
1: Go! I should in traffic.
0: That was pretty good.
1: Oh, 7:41. Let's see what's happening on the streets. I'll start off in Edenvale on the N3 southbound. I see a crash at Kilulis Interchange. Moving on into Midrand on the N1 southbound. Slow moving traffic towards New Road. Pretoria on the N4 westbound, I see some delays towards the N1 highway. Then moving on now to Sandton, I see some slow-moving traffic towards Grayston Drive. Let's head on over now to Boksburg on the N12 westbound, slow-moving traffic towards Roundabout Road. And then finally, a crash on the N1 north ramp to Gordon Road there at N1 North. Now, if you're looking for instant traffic updates, be sure to follow us at Y from Traffic for Y Traffic. It's Wasabi.
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0: In the background is music by Motion. It's called Celebration here on Y. When we come back, we're switching gears a little bit because, to be quite honest, I haven't really been following the Matlanga Commission. Things get very busy. So let's get a quick update on what is happening with the commission as of late. In the background, Motion once again with Celebration.

0: Lot happening in the world of politics in South Africa. There's Madlanga Commission. There's the Palapala situation with the president. It might be a lot to keep up with. So we figured, why not just give everyone a kind of a rundown on what exactly is going on at the moment. In the next couple of moments, we will be talking to political analyst Itumeleng Mpofu to give us a kind of a breakdown of what we need to know when it comes to politics in SA.
1: Do you ever get that wake up, dress up, show up kind of energy? 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
3: Nia Brown and OK Wasabi are taking you all the way up on Y.
0: You know, sometimes life gets so busy that you tend to miss, you know, some of the biggest news stories, especially when it comes to the political landscape in the country. Luckily, we've got political analyst Itumeleng Mpofu, founder of Break It Down, to essentially break it down for us. Good morning, Itumeleng. How are you? Hi, Itumeleng.
4: Good morning.
0: Good morning. How's it going?
4: Good morning to you. Good morning to the listeners. All very well. How are things?
0: We are very good. Thank you so much for joining us this morning. There's a lot for us to catch up on. Let's start with what's happening with President Cyril Ramaphosa, the Palapala case, and the impeachment proceedings, right? So the Western High Court temporarily has now halted the parliamentary impeachment hearings with regard, like I said, to the Palapala report. What is your response to this decision by the High Court? Because I will say, from my end, it was a little bit, you know, unexpected, especially because they're saying that the evidence is quite heavy.
4: I mean, I did expect this kind of result, and this is learning from, remember, the Public Protector's report under the era of Jacob Zuma.
0: Sorry.
4: The report was taken to...
0: I'm so sorry, Itumeleng. We're struggling to hear you. Your line is breaking. Would you mind just moving around a little bit for us?
4: Are you able to hear me now?
0: Not yet. Okay, let's play a song, and then maybe when we come back, the line will be a little bit better. Because once again, you know, getting that update, we need to know exactly what is going on in our country. Let's play you Flow for now. This one is called Remedy.

0: starting. It's music by Flow. That one is called Remedied here on a Why. All right. We've got Itumele Mpofu back on the line this morning. We're talking about just the latest on what's happening with regard to politics in South Africa. What's happening with the president? What's happening with the impeachment? And what's happening with Madlanga? Of course, Itumele Mpofu is the founder of Break It Down, which is a platform dedicated to making complex political and social issues easier to understand. All right. So Itumele, let's talk about this then. Like I said, the Western High Court has now ruled that we're going to take a pause on the impeachment proceedings with regard to the Palapala report. What do you make of this decision? Itumele?
1: Yes, can you hear me?
0: Yes, we can hear you. So what do you make of that decision by the Western Cape High Court?
1: So what I was saying is that the decision was not shocking to me, because if you think of the Public Protector's report under the era of President Jacob Zuma, it was also taken to court and it was dragged and protracted for a very long time. Mm. So I do not have hope or faith that we'll see anything that has to do with impeachment right now, because the report can be challenged for literally the next 10 years or so. Components of the report could be challenged, that could be challenged, all of that. So there's so many loopholes that if people are really looking on forward to impeachment, I think they should relax, because there are so many barriers that can lead, that can take us till we get to the point of impeachment.
0: Wow. So does this mean that it might also just take a while for us to actually understand what happened with the Palapala saga? Like, could we just not get any answers on where the money came from, what happened to the money, so on and so forth?
1: No, that's not something we're ever going to have a full picture on while President Ramaphosa is still on. This is something we're going to start understanding many, many years later on down the line, on what actually happened. Because you know how the justice system works in South Africa. A report is out, the impeachment committee congregates, comes together and says we need to go ahead with impeachment. The president takes it to court, and it's going to go through rounds and rounds of being in court, of being discussed. And even if it passes, impeachment simply means that they need the ANC to also be part of the two-thirds, because impeachment needs two-thirds. Mm. ANC needs to be part. So that's why I'm saying I have no hope that we're ever going to see a process of impeachment take place anytime now. And if you look at it, the term is heading towards closing. So the strategy in South African judiciary is to delay and delay, and we can see this happening even with the Madlanga Commission. It happens everywhere.
0: Okay. All right. Itumeleng, I think maybe we're going to have to pause on this conversation, because again, I mean, I've got a lot of questions to ask you, but it is a little bit difficult when we can't hear you. So maybe let's try again tomorrow or the day after. Because again, what's very disappointing is just the fact that the president is our president right now. So if there was something going on, we need to know about it right now. But maybe let's postpone this conversation for another day. Let's see if our line maybe can be better tomorrow or the day after. Because what we also need to discuss is Madlanga Commission. What's happening with Andrea Johnson? I'm hearing some things about witnesses as well. Yeah, the political landscape in the country is not looking good at the moment. Let's play you one, Ritomos. This one is called Dalingue here on Why, before we head on over to your news and traffic.

0: 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Cooking something different, putting hip-hop on the plate and serving it up. 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Kinako Yama Yo-Yo, that's The Agenda. 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

0: On this one, it's called Call Me Here on a Why. It is the top of the hour. Let's head on over to your news. Wasabi's going to let you know what's happening on the road soon.
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2: Stories making headlines. Andrea Johnson returns to the Madlanga Commission. And singer David Toussaint trial for the murder of teenager. A very good morning. I'm Lindwim Banza. Former IDEC head advocate Andrea Johnson is set to continue testifying before the Madlanga Commission of Inquiry today. Johnson stepped down from her position this week after coming under scrutiny for authorizing the 2025 investigation into several crime intelligence officials.

0: Meanwhile, NPA boss advocate Andy Mutibi has ordered that the charges against crime intelligence head Dumisani Khumalo and his co-accused be withdrawn pending further investigations. YNews reporter Udirile Rabalao is following the commission and files this report.
1: The Office of the IDAC Oversight Judge has also confirmed that its independent investigation into complaints against Johnson will continue despite her resignation. The office says public officials cannot avoid accountability or disciplinary action simply by stepping down. Johnson's leadership of the directorate remains under scrutiny after questions were raised over her decision to authorize an investigation into several crime intelligence officials, including Major General Dumisani Khumalo, without first verifying the allegations. Meanwhile, Public Interest SA says it is crucial that the directorate is not weakened by poor leadership and hopes that it will now be led by an acceptable and accountable successor. For YNews, I am Udirile Rabalao in Tshwane.
0: To the courts now, the state's third witness in the trial within a trial of alleged underworld kingpin Vusumuzi Cat Matlala is expected to continue his testimony in the Johannesburg High Court. The trial within a trial will determine whether evidence relating to the arrest of accused number one Musake Gana can be admitted in the main trial. Matlala Gekana and their three co-accused have pleaded not guilty to 25 charges, including attempted murder, conspiracy to commit murder, fraud and money laundering linked to three alleged attempted murder plots. YNews reporter Lewandashe is following the story for us.
2: The trial within a trial in the attempted murder case against alleged underworld figure Vusumuzi Cat Matlala continues today, with technical response team captain Phemisi Khobela expected to resume his testimony. Khobela told the court that he informed accused number one, Musake Gana, of his constitutional rights when he arrested him in Bramley in April 2024. He also testified that he instructed a private security investigator to be on the lookout for a vehicle linked to the murder of Arman Swart, corroborating earlier evidence led by the state. The court will decide whether evidence relating to Gekana's arrest is admissible in the main trial against Matlala and his four co-accused. The charges relate to three alleged hit plots targeting taxi boss Joe Ferrari Sibanyoni, actress Deboho Tobejani, and music producer Sieng Mukubung, popularly known as DJ Vetis, between August 2022 and January 2024. For Y News, I am Lebohang Dashi in Johannesburg.
0: To the international courts now, an American court has ruled that musician David will stand trial for the murder of a 14-year-old girl who allegedly threatened to expose their affair. The dismembered body of Celeste Rivers Hernandez was in the trunk of his car in September last year. It is alleged that the romantic homicide hitmaker lured the teenager to his home before fatally stabbing her. The court found that there is enough incriminating evidence for David to stand trial. Recapping your top story this hour. Former IDAC head advocate Andrea Johnson is set to continue her testimony before the Matlanga Commission. Do follow us on X and on Instagram at YFM for Y News. I'm Lindiwe Mbanza.
3: We've been through traffic. Jamming in traffic with Y.
4: Yeah, go!
5: In traffic. 8.05, let's see what's happening on the streets. I'll start off in Edenvale on the N3 southbound. I see a crash at Gilulis Interchange. Some slow-moving traffic towards New Road, Lapa Midrand on the N1 southbound. Heading over now to Pretoria on the N4 westbound, expect delays towards the N1 highway. Let's chart on over now to slow-moving traffic towards Grayson Drive, Lapa Santin. Moving on to a stationary vehicle there at the N1 southbound before the ramp to Botha Avenue. And then finally, I'll end off in Boksburg on the N12 westbound, where slow-moving traffic towards Ronda Belt is there. Now, if you're looking for instant traffic updates, be sure to follow us at YFM Traffic for Y Traffic. It's Wasabi.
6: 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It's a vibe. Why not?
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0: Just Sam, this one is called Flower Girl here on Y. It is a Tuesday final hour of the show, which means we need to chat all things money and what we like to call cash a check. Basically, if you've got any financial situation that you're dealing with at the moment that you need some help with, all you have to do is send us a voice note on the Y app and we will get a professional to help you out. This morning, we do have someone who wants to tell us about what situation they are going through at the moment in terms of finances. Hi, Lungi.
1: Hey, we have team. So I'm 27 years old. I am a freelancer. I do photography and videography. I've had the privilege to work with some really big brands in the past. So from the outside, people think I'm doing well. But yo, I'll be honest, I am exhausted. Every single month, it's the same story. I will deliver the work, I'll send the invoice, and then I have to chase people for my own money. Clients will ignore my messages. Other times, they are giving me a story. Other times, I have to threaten legal action before they will respond to me. In all this time, I still have to pay my rent on time. I have to Uber to shoots ngoba imoto andinayo. My savings are looking very shaky. My question is, how do I get my clients to take me seriously and pay me my money on time? And how do I protect myself as a freelancer from this happening to me over and over again? I'd really appreciate the advice.
0: Hi, Lungi. Thank you so much for your voice note. Much appreciated. I think as freelancers, we know exactly what you mean. We know exactly what you're talking about because we do, you know, brands and campaigns and voiceovers and MC gigs. And every once in a while, you do run into a situation like this where someone is taking very long to pay you. Yeah. They don't respond to messages. I think the thing that I hate most is not telling me when I'm going to get paid.
2: Exactly.
0: And then only letting me know once the job is done that, oh, you're only going to get paid in the next 30 days. Yeah. Meanwhile, in my mind, I've already budgeted for this money, right? And I think if you are only a freelancer, that's all that's your job. Yeah. You know what I'm saying? That's your only source of income. So like she's saying, she's got rent to pay. She's got Ubers to take. The money needs to come in a timely manner.
2: Please.
0: Now, the question she's asking is a very important question, I think, for all freelancers out there. If you are at some point, you know, looking to get into content creation, you're looking to work with brands, you're looking to, you know, collaborate with people, how do you make sure that you get your money on time? Is there a system in place to make sure that whoever you're working with is held accountable and that they are paying your money when they say they're going to pay you your money? So in the next few moments, we're going to chat to someone who can fill us in on exactly how to go about this. We're going to be joined by Mohaupit Matwa, who is the director at Matwa Attorneys and a legal practitioner as well, specializing in consumer and contract law as well. Mohau is going to let us know how to navigate these very difficult situations.
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0: One of the most frustrating thing as a, you know, freelancer is when, like Lungi was saying in her voice note, when clients are taking long to pay you that money. Whether you're a videographer, a content creator, whatever the case might be, if you are a freelancer, at some point you're going to run into this major issue. So let's get some answers on how we can go about getting the money that is owed to us by clients. This morning, we are joined by Mohau Piet Matlwa, director at Matlwa Attorneys, and a legal practitioner specializing in consumer and contract law as well. Mohau, good morning. Thank you so much for joining us.
1: Good morning. Good morning, everyone. How are you this morning?
0: We are doing very well. But of course, Lungi is frustrated this morning because she's dealing with a bit of a situation where it's like, you know, she'll do the work as a freelancer, but struggle to get the money. But let's start here. If a client keeps saying, oh, we'll pay you next week, we'll pay you next week, at what point does it become a legal issue and not just, you know, a client trying to hold off on payment?
1: So whenever you are engaged in a transaction, obviously that has become a legal issue, you see. So what usually happens is that you have to understand that when you offer a service, there's an expectation that the person that you're offering a service to should meet in payment. So you are not asking for money in actual fact, you are requesting for money. So the first place to start, it will be usually to communicate that and remind your client. You say, send an invoice, perhaps in that invoice, kindly indicate to them that, look, here is the invoice, kindly attend to the payment of the invoice. So if they don't, maybe they don't respond to your email, you can pick up your phone and then call them and then indicate to them that, look, here's the invoice, it is due. In your email, you can say, look, kindly attend to the invoice in 30 days. After the expiry of the 30 days, maybe give them a call. And then if they do not pay, then you take it forward.
0: I'm glad that you mentioned that because it can get a little bit tricky, right? Because on the one hand, you really do need the money back. But on the other hand, you don't want to keep calling and keep emailing and keep SMSing and keep asking for your money back because, number one, you don't want to look like, you know, that person that is basically harassing this client. But at the same time, you also don't want to come across, you don't want to mess up the relationship with this particular client because you might want to work with them at another stage. But absolutely, like you're saying, we need to keep insisting.
1: That is absolutely correct. You know, sometimes we have to be aware of the fact that other people have their own commitments in their workplace. You know, maybe your client is also a bit busy. Maybe they might not have seen your invoice, or your client at that particular time might not be have the means to then honor that invoice at that time. So because you want to at least restore the relationship or maintain that relationship, communication is key. However, clear communication is also key.
0: Absolutely.
1: You see, yes.
2: What's the biggest mistake freelancers make before they even start the job that later makes it difficult to recover their money?
1: Generally speaking, if you do not have anything, an agreement that sets the tone to how you're going to work, it's always going to be difficult when one party does not act in accordance to that agreement. People claim they forgot. People claim they're not aware of 1, 2, 3. So it's always best to do what? Reduce everything in writing. The best means of that is having a contract. Have a contract so that it sets the says it clearly the terms of your working relationship and most importantly, when the parties should remunerate each other.
0: Okay, so contract is very important. Is this a contract for every single client that I work with?
1: Absolutely. So you need to make sure that each and every engagement that you have, at the very least, you have a written agreement that regulates how you and your client will relate with each other. However, that is not to say a verbal agreement is not a contract. It's a contract, it is also valid in law, and it can also be executed. The difficulty is...
0: That's how we rugby. Saturday plans are about to be fully booked. This is one of those moments that brings South Africans together.
2: Mia, I hope you've got your Springbok jersey ready.
0: I need to go get one.
2: I need to go get one immediately. Back the box in rugby's greatest rivalry. Catch the every tackle on live on SuperSport. 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
3: 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Why?

0: It's Olivia Dean. This one is called So Easy to Fall in Love here on Why. We're still talking about freelancers and how to make sure you get your money back. We're going to continue our conversation with Mohau after the traffic. We can do
1: traffic. Jamming in traffic with Why.
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4: 8:39, let's see what's happening on the roads. I'll start off in Sandton on the M1 northbound, queuing traffic towards Grayston Drive. Lapa Puklu, I see a crash at Puklu Interchange, so please approach cautiously over there. Some slow-moving traffic towards Botha Avenue, Lapa Centurion on the N1 southbound. I see some stationary vehicle there on the N1 northbound at the ramp from Sam Rand Avenue. Another crash there on the N12 westbound after Tom Jones Street. And then finally, I'll end off in Bromfontein on the M1 northbound. Expect some slow-moving traffic towards Empire Road. Now, if you're looking for instant traffic updates, be sure to follow us at Y from Traffic for Y Traffic. It's Wasabi.
0: Do you know what I'm thinking about as well? Even as an actor, I've had a situation where payment was delayed. But this time around, it wasn't necessarily the client's fault. Mm-hmm. It was the person that was representing me at the time. So this is why I want to ask Mohau, in this situation, when do we stop begging for the money and when do we actually take legal action? Like, at which point do you say, listen, I am going to get a lawyer and I'm going to find a way to get this money back?
5: Okay. So I think the most important part is determining how much is owed.
0: Mm.
5: Yeah, remember that as of last week, the small claims court now adjusted the amount, amended to the amount to 30,000. Let's say if it is 30,000 and less, then you can approach the small claims court.
0: Okay.
5: But if it is 30,000 and more, then you can say, let me engage the services of Mohau.
0: Okay.
5: Then what is the first step that we do? We issue a letter of demand, demanding the monies to be paid. And then we usually set a time then. We say that, no, kindly pay in 7 days or in 10 days. Failing which, we are then going to institute legal proceedings. These are summons. And then the litigious process will start from there.
0: Okay. And then if the amount is less than 30,000 rand and I decide to go to small claims court, does this mean that I will be representing myself in small claims court and I need to bring, you know, certain documents to back up what it is that I'm claiming? Like, what would I need to bring?
5: Exactly. So whenever it's 30,000 and less, then you are representing yourself. So usually when you approach the small claims court, they'll give you a template of a letter of demand. So in that letter of demand, what you would ordinarily do is, if there are invoices that you have issued and sent to your client, you would attach those invoices. And the letter of demand will indicate after what period should those monies be paid, failing which you'll meet in the small claims

0: Okay, all right. This is why it's important to make sure that you have a paper trail of everything that you're doing. Okay.
1: But the thing is, exactly. many freelancers fear that chasing payments will ruin future opportunities. Like, how do you stand up for yourself professionally without losing work?
2: Okay, so it is a very, very, very delicate space to move in, because in as much as you need to recoup the money that you want to recoup, you still have to maintain relations, you know. So fortunately, debts do not prescribe it takes 3 years for debts to prescribe. So if you want to maybe maintain relations, you can stack those invoices, but definitely you must write emails saying that, look, this is how much is owed to me, kindly pay. If they do not pay, just pack those invoices, maybe after a period of 6 months or longer, or whatever period, just make sure that it does not exceed 3 years. Then you can execute on those debts, just in case you need to balance everything. But you need to have everything in writing. And if they persist in not paying you, then you have to make a decision and say, look, I'm going to engage an attorney, or I'm going to recover this in small claims court. Usually in those processes, people will then say, look, man, maybe let me pay this individual. It all depends on that line, but you are not without legal recourse.
0: Okay, that's good to hear at least. But now let's say it is over 30,000 rand. You know, I talk to you, Mohau, I say I need representation. There's a client that owes me, let's say, 100,000 rand. And then we go to court and the client says, well, we just don't have the money. The company is bankrupt. What happens then? Like, what kind of repercussions could they face? Could they go to jail? You know, or do I take their car? You know, what happens then?
2: Yes. So the first place that this whole process usually starts, immediately after you have successfully prosecuted your matter and it has been established that the client owes you this amount, what would happen is, after you get your order, you'll approach the sheriff to, number one, check with the value of the assets that this person might have, movable assets. So typically an individual might have assets that exceed 100,000. But in the event that they do not have those assets, then what you do is you move to immovables and you take it from there going forward. So it's very difficult then to get somebody arrested for not managing to pay a debt. What would usually happen is, if they can pay a debt and then they intentionally contravene the terms of an order, then you can have them arrested for purposes of contravening the order. But to say that you can arrest someone for not having managed to fulfill a debt, that usually does not happen.
0: Okay, got you.
2: Now, yeah.
1: Finally, what's your biggest piece of advice for anyone who's freelancing, running a side hustle, or thinking about becoming self-employed?
2: Okay, the most important part is just keep track of your invoices. Make sure nothing exceeds 3 years. Whenever an invoice, let's say it exceeds 2 years or so, then engage the services of an attorney or claim them through the small claims court. But most importantly, keep everything in writing and always try to engage the client. Sometimes you can have compromise agreements. Let's say your invoice amounted to 150,000. And then you say, look, if you pay this invoice in 30 days, I can then give it to you at least at 100,000, or have somebody negotiate that for you. Mm. So sometimes, apart from attorneys going to court and then litigating, what we do very well as well is to negotiate. To say that, look, here's my client. This is how much you owe my client. I do not know the circumstances that you have now. However, my client will be willing to have a compromised agreement wherein they can, from that 100,000, they can recover 80,000. But that is the negotiation. And in that case, in most cases, people will then say, look, the amount is a bit lesser. And indeed, it is true that I owe the supplier. So let me pay this the supplier. So that's how it works. Most of these cases, you have to communicate with your client. And then if you can be willing to accept slightly less, open your mind to that. But in the case that this individual does not want to participate in any way, shape, or form, then obviously you can take it further. And that is where you engage us to say, look, this is the debt, and it has not been moving.

0: me in recovering this, you see. But okay. Also, what is essential, sorry to disturb you, but
1: no worries.
0: Have agreements. If you can, you can approach a lawyer and say, look, I have this kind of, I perform this kind of services, and I don't want a lengthy, bulky agreement. I just want a simple template that can make things a bit clear, and then that can get me straight to the point. So whenever you are offering services, you then say, guys, let's sign this simple contract that is very clear, that gets straight to the point. Mm-hmm. And then you keep it with. Whenever you need to enforce it, you enforce it. So that could, from the beginning, that could truly assist. Have an agreement that is very simple, straight to the point, and manages everybody's expectations, but at the very same time can be executable whenever it is necessary.
1: Okay, understood. Muhau, thank you so much for joining us. If anyone wants to reach out to you, they've got more questions, how do we get a hold of you?
0: Okay, our telephone line is 012-408-0009. We are in Pretoria Central, office 401 and 402 Protea Towers in Paul Kruger Square.
1: Awesome. Thank you so much for joining us once again. Have a good one.
0: Thank you very much, and thank you for inviting me. Have a great day, Friday.
1: Thank you. All right, to all the freelancers, there you go. Hopefully that information is helpful. Make sure that you are sorted on your end so that you can get that money back.
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0: It's 25K. This one is called 24, Bonnie and Clyde here on Y. Thank you so much for choosing us, as per usual. We love spending the morning with you. It was fun. We're back again tomorrow, 5 to 9 a.m. here on Y.
1: Coming up next is Karen with the glow up here on Y.
0: How are we going to say goodbye? We're just a family member told you that you cannot succeed.
2: Don't. Okay.
0: What's the phrase? Yeah. How does it go?
2: Which one of my family members said I would not succeed?
1: Yes.
0: Okay. Which one of my...
2: Just
0: that?
1: Yeah.
2: Yeah. Okay. But you need to intensity.
0: It needs to be like, with a lot of like vigor and
2: sweat.
0: Yes.
1: The real one is, who is that man in my family that said I will fail?
0: Man. Yeah. Who is that man in my family that said I will fail?
2: Finish it.
0: That's what we're saying. Yeah, okay, cool. We'll see you again tomorrow. My name is Nia Brown.
1: I'm Okay Wasabi.
2: I'm Michelin.
1: Who is that man in my family that said I would fail?
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4: Stories making headlines. Andrea Johnson returns to the stand at the Matlanga Commission, and singer David to stand trial for the murder of a teenage girl. A very good morning. I'm Lindwe Mbanza. Former IDEC head advocate Andrea Johnson returns to the Matlanga Commission this morning, a day after the NPA withdrew charges against crime intelligence boss Dumsani Khumalo and his co-accused. Now, Johnson has faced intense scrutiny over her decision to authorize the 2025 investigation into several crime intelligence officials, which led to the arrest of Khumalo and others. Yesterday, Johnson's resignation from the anti-corruption unit's top position amid mounting scrutiny.

0: scrutiny over her leadership. YNews reporter Odirle Rabalal is at the commission and files this report.
1: The Office of the IDAC Oversight Judge has also confirmed that its independent investigation into complaints against Johnson will continue despite her resignation. The office says public officials cannot avoid accountability or disciplinary action simply by stepping down. Johnson's leadership of the directorate remains under scrutiny after questions were raised over her decision to authorize an investigation into several crime intelligence officials, including Major General Dumisani Khumalo, without first verifying the allegations. Meanwhile, Public Interest SA says it is crucial that the directorate is not weakened by poor leadership and hopes that it will now be led by an acceptable and accountable successor. For YNews, I am Udirile Rabalao in Tshwane.
0: In other news, the state's third witness in the trial within a trial of alleged underworld kingpin Vusimuzikat Matlala is expected to continue his testimony in the Johannesburg High Court today. The trial within a trial will determine whether evidence relating to the arrest of accused number one, Mosake Kekana, can be admitted as evidence in the main trial. Matlala Kekana and their three co-accused have pleaded not guilty to 25 charges, including attempted murder, conspiracy to commit murder, fraud and money laundering, linked to three alleged attempted murder plots. YNews reporter Lebandashe is following the story and files this report.
2: The trial within a trial in the attempted murder case against alleged underworld figure Vusimuzikat Matlala continues today, with technical response team captain Phemisi Khobela expected to resume his testimony. Khobela told the court that he informed accused number one, Mosake Kekana, of his constitutional rights when he arrested him in Bramley in April 2024. He also testified that he instructed a private security investigator to be on the lookout for a vehicle linked to the murder of Arman Swart, corroborating earlier evidence led by the state. The court will decide whether evidence relating to Kekana's arrest is admissible in the main trial against Matlala and his four co-accused. The charges relate to three alleged hit plots targeting taxi boss Joe Ferrari Sibanyoni, actress Debo Khotobejani, and music producer Sieng Mukubung, popularly known as DJ Vetis, between August 2022 and January 2024. For WA News, I am Lebohang Dashe in Johannesburg.
0: To the international courts now, an American court has ruled that musician David will stand trial for the murder of a 14-year-old girl who allegedly threatened to expose their affair. The dismembered body of Celeste Rivers Hernandez was in the trunk of his car in September last year. It is alleged that romantic homicide hitmaker lured the teenagers to his home before fatally stabbing her. The court found that there is enough incriminating evidence for David to stand trial. Recapping your top story this hour, former IDEC head advocate Andrea Johnson returns to the Matlanga Commission this morning, a day after the NPA withdrew charges against crime intelligence boss Dumisani Khumalo and his co-accused. Do follow us on X and on Instagram at YFM. For Y News, I'm Lindiwe Mpanza.
3: Jamming in traffic with Y.
4: Thank you very much, Ms. Mpanza, for that news update. It's 5 minutes past the hour. Good morning to you and yours. Let's have a prompt look at your roads. We kick it off on the N1 northbound. There's a stationary vehicle at the ramp from Atterbury Road and on the M11. And on Buccleuch, on the N3 northbound, slow-moving traffic. That is towards the Buccleuch interchange. On the Golden Highway, on the R553 ramp to the N1 north, northbound, there is an unfortunate incident, so kindly do drive with caution. And in Sandton, on the M1 northbound, there's queuing traffic towards Grayston Drive, so kindly do make necessary time amendments. Edenvale, N3 southbound, there is a crash at Kalooly's interchange, but it is slowly being cleared. And we wrap it up in Germiston on the N17 westbound. There are roadworks and traffic restrictions towards Wits Raffles Road. That's all we have for your traffic. If there's anything concerning your traffic that you feel we may or we might have missed, kindly do let us know using the hashtag YTraffic across all social media platforms and our Y World app. It's going to be an absolute amazing show. It is a Tuesday, so we're going to take it nice and slow. What you can expect in terms of sounds from Tyler's brand new album, Fairy Tale, of course, Liquid Deep, some Tyler Official, RSA, Ciara, and Tiger, just to mention a few. Like I always say, giddy up, let's go, let's glow up, baby.

Karen, giving the city the ultimate glow up. Only on Y.

Are you ready to make some noise? Because we are. Why? Karanam Tetwa brings the glow to Y. Monday to Friday, 9 a.m. to 12 p.m. What you give me, what's that?

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Yeah. 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

The spot. 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Karen. Giving the city the ultimate glow up. Only on Why.

0: This one is called Young Jabulisa. And indeed, let me tell you, my friend, it's true. You do make me happy. This one is by Ufezega Wagadlamini Nomfundo Mo. And Ikoko Melon in South Africa, na Lady Apiwe. I greet you all and I say good morning with this one. It's 19 minutes past the hour of 9. Good morning to you and yours. It's the Glow Up on Y with Karen Mteto. But Karakara Lesa Y is officially in the building. I hope you're having a good one, man. It's the 28th of July, 2026. If it's your birthday today, happy birthday to you. Also, if it happens to be a very difficult day for you, don't stress. That's why we're here, to take out the mid out of your mid mornings. It's going to be an absolute good one. Let's just go. Let's kick off the show the only way we know how to.
1: Karen Mtetwa brings the glow to Y. Monday to Friday, 9 a.m. to 12 p.m.
0: All right, always good vibes in the morning, and you already know, with it or wasted, right? So if you're joining us for the first time ever, it's about time. But let me jog you on this one, right? We all have different habits that are formed a part of our second nature, and it's so much so that we don't even realize sometimes how we inconvenience the people around us. And every day, we hurdle up as a family of wires, and we just practically just try to call each other out on our not-so-great behavior and not-so-great habits. Today, I need you to try help me figure out if sharing your location with your friends is a yay or a nay. Are you for it or are you against it? Now, safety is a very, very big issue in South Africa currently. And most

0: people, you know, ease that worry by sharing their locations with their loved ones. So that should anything happen, maybe, they can be traced, you know, they can be found. But friends are starting to abuse this privilege, some, right? Because sometimes, you know, you find people finding messages, ukuthi eh ukuphi. Now they just know if you're lying, they're going to check your app. Okay, so that to some extent might be an invasion of privacy. And thank God, that's not what I'm going through with my friends. My friends are, we always use it as like a safety feature. You know, it's just like, oh, yeah, you good? If I call you and you don't pick up, I always check your location to be like, okay. Okay, is this a location I'm used to seeing this person in? Maybe something could be wrong. And then, you know, furthermore, we'll just check every now and then until you reply to check if everything is okay. So, for example, if I call you and I see your location that you're at is home, like your home, I'm not going to panic much. I'm like, okay, you're probably sleeping, probably distracted, probably not having a great day, so you don't feel like talking. That's fine. But like if you're like consistently, I don't know, at a place I don't know and you're not picking up, I might panic. Also depending on the time of the day. But we don't use that as an invasion of privacy. My friends and I, we share my find my because we just want to be sure. We say, okay, you're good. And especially because a lot of my friends, their family isn't so much in Joburg. So it's just like we are accountable for each other. So we love each other like that. And we just always make sure, oh, you're good. Okay, they're fine. Like, if you're breathing, then I'm great. I don't know how it works in your friendship groups. I don't know how it works with your siblings. But I'm keen on finding out. And that's why I'm asking you today, sharing your location with your friends and your family. Are you with it or do you feel like we should waste it? Send through that voice note on the Y World app. Alternatively, we are at Y across all socials. At least we're sharing our location with you. You know where to find us.
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0: Because, dog, I remember when me and Major were coming up, Phantom was already around.
1: I was already there.
0: You were coming with the Phantom Steez E at the end after the Z.
1: Yes, but you know why?
0: Why?
1: Because I'm elite. So it's like, yo, I'm a Steez.
0: Yeah.
1: And I'm the elite one.
0: What about Steez without an E? Because to me, dog, grammatically, it just looks right. Because when you put an E after Steez, it's Steezy now. Okay. But what about Phantom Steezy? Major Steezy.
2: But yes. you know what's real, man.
1: I'm real.
3: Get ready to elevate your night. This is On the Streets, where the culture lives. Very bold, very timeless, very wild.

0: This one is called Shake It Off. Beautiful sounds by Masing and Kailash on Y. They bring us to 45 after 9. Sharing your location with friends. Are you with it? Do you feel like you want to waste it? Got comments coming through on Facebook. Melus is saying, yeah, I'm with it. Especially if I'm going to a place I don't normally go to. What are your two cents? Send through that voice note on the Y World app.
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3: 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Why?
4: Major, I think we need to address this thing. There's a lot of Steezes in the building. This is on the streets with Major Steez, and we have Phantom Steez in the building with us. I want a social vote on this one. How do you

0: With It or Waste It today, sharing your location with your friends. Are you with it? Do you want to waste it? Of course, this conversation is never ever a vibe without our Lindi Wempanza. She's right here in the stew. What's going on?
1: Sawubona, Wempanza. How are you?
0: I'm good. How you doing?
1: I'm good.
0: I really love this curly hair on you. You look so gorgeous.
1: Thank you.
0: But speaking about gorgeousness, sharing your location with your friends. Are you with it? Do you want to waste it?
1: Oh, I'm definitely with it.
0: You need to explain. You know that.
1: For safety reasons.
0: Okay, okay.
1: But I also just enjoy having my friends' locations so I can see what they do.
0: So do you share like with like your best friend?
1: Yes, yes.
0: Is it Find My?
1: Yes.
0: How many friends do you have on Find My?
1: 3.
0: And they're like your closest friends?
1: Yes.
0: All right. As we do the news, after this, all of us Find My, ne? Also
1: yes.
0: Me, I want to... Gia's looking at us like, excuse me. Well, fine, it's
1: Gia
0: fine.
1: Gia only has her man there, so it's fine.
0: Who, Gia, do you have, wait, respectfully, I mean, obviously, okay, Gia, the producer of the show, who do you have on your Find My? Do you have anyone close to your heart, your sister, your baby sister, something, someone close to you?
2: I have my little sisters for the exact same reason why a firstborn should have all their siblings.
0: But you know, firstborns are so toxic because they want to have all the control. She's got the locations, but she's not sharing
2: her location. No, I am sharing. So they also
0: with who?
2: See my siblings.
0: Okay.
2: But it's mostly my little sisters in particular. My little brother, not so much. Because
0: your partner?
2: My partner, yes.
0: Why is that yes? It's yes. Like, it's either you're sharing with your partner or not, bro.
2: I think... let's go to the news.
0: Okay, when it comes to sharing your location with your friends, are you with it or should we waste it? We're with it, right?
1: We're
0: it's a beautiful
1: it.
0: Thing to do, especially as a safety feature. Hi, Atukiese Human News.
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4: Stories making headlines, dialysis operations remain uninterrupted at the Charlotte Matlege Hospital. And South Africa continues diplomatic engagements with Nigeria on migration. A very good morning. I'm Lindiwe Mpanza. The Gauteng Department of Health says dialysis services at Charlotte Matlege Johannesburg Hospital have remained uninterrupted despite a low supply of sodium bicarbonate solution and dialysis filters. The department has dismissed recent reports that the hospital had completely halted services after running out of the consumables, saying no dialysis treatments were missed during the period. The hospital has faced procurement delays in the past few days, placing added pressure on the service. The health department spokesperson, Steve Mabona, says officials are, however, engaging with suppliers to address the recent challenges in the procurement system.
5: The department acknowledges that delays in procurement processes contributed to the temporary supply challenges and has prioritized interventions to restore normal supply levels. Measures are also being implemented to strengthen procurement planning, improve turnaround times, and enhance supply chain management to minimize the risk of similar occurrences.
4: In other news, COPE has called on the National Prosecuting Authority and other relevant law enforcement agencies to institute an independent criminal investigation into the former head of IDEC, Andrea Johnson. The party has labelled her departure as long overdue, pointing to damaging allegations made at the Madlanga Commission. Now, President Cyril Ramaphosa accepted Johnson's request to vacate the office after she said the negativity surrounding her leadership has damaged the reputation of both IDEC and the NPA. COPE's Acting General Secretary Eric Mohlasompai says her resignation is simply not enough.
6: Where the evidence permits, she must face charges relating to defeating the ends of justice, corruption, abuse of power, political interference, misleading parliament, and also false testimony allegedly made under oath.
4: To this now, DOCO spokesperson Crispin Peary says South Africa and Nigeria have agreed on the urgent need to de-escalate inflammatory rhetoric in public discourse and prevent hostility.

0: hostile actions. His remarks come after International Relations Minister Ronald Lamola concluded high-level talks with his Nigerian counterpart, with immigration and cross-border crime topping the agenda. The meeting follows recent diplomatic tensions between the two countries, with both governments reaffirming their commitment to strengthening bilateral relations and addressing shared security challenges. Pierre says the two governments reaffirmed that bilateral diplomacy and pan-African solidarity remain the essential to ensure peaceful coexistence, safeguard human rights, and deepen historical ties between the two countries.
1: What we agreed is that we do need to de-escalate the public rhetoric that has been inflammatory in recent days, and we need to find a way of addressing these issues in a manner that is mutually acceptable. One of the solutions immediately was the fact that during our binational commission, which is the highest level of decision-making body between two countries, we had agreed to sign an early warning mechanism between the two countries to ensure that where we see an issue that would affect both countries, we're able to flag this immediately and address it at a bilateral level.
2: Yeah.
1: South Africa have signed that agreement already. We are just waiting for our Nigerian counterparts to sign it at the level of the foreign minister, and they undertook to fulfill that obligation.
0: Recapping your top story this hour, the Gauteng Department of Health says dialysis services at the Charlotte Maxeke Hospital have remained uninterrupted following a low supply of sodium bicarbonate solution and dialysis filters. Do follow us on X and on Instagram at YFM for Y News. I'm Lindiwe Mpanza.
3: Jamming in traffic with Y.
2: Thank you very much, Ms. Mpanza. It's 4 minutes past the hour. May we please have a quick look at the roads. We kick it off in Parktown. On the M1 southbound, there is a crash just before St. Andrew's Road, so kindly do drive with caution. And on the Western Bypass, N1 southbound, there are roadworks and traffic restrictions at Randshaw Road, so kindly do take note of that. On the Buccleuch, on the N3 northbound, there are roadworks and traffic restrictions, and that is towards the Buccleuch interchange. On the N12 westbound, a stationary vehicle at the ramp from Clip River Drive, and that's on the R556. Melrose as well, you're up next on the M1 southbound, slow-moving traffic, and that is off on the off-ramp to Corlette Drive. And on the N12 eastbound, a stationary vehicle before the ramp from the R21 to the M41. And we wrap it up all the way in Jermiston. On the N17 westbound, there are roadworks and traffic restrictions towards Wits Rifles Road. If there's anything concerning your traffic that you feel we may or we might have missed, kindly do let us know using the hashtag YTraffic across our social media platforms and our Y World app. In terms of music, what is going to be blasting on your speakers in this hour? Some Kaylee Botman, some Audia J, some Her, some Danya Devs, and so many more, because now we're just giving you a sneak peek, all right? With that being said, let's get ready for the second hour. Let's glow up.
4: Karakara, that's why.
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Non-stop heat to keep you in your seat. It's why. The Glow Up with Karan Mthethwa. Why?

When you need an endless supply of vibes, you've always got Y. Here, we don't rise and shine. We wake up and glow up.

0: This one is called Uber Eats by Danya Dev, taken from his brand new album, Love It Down. It's 16 minutes past the hour of 10, and it's still the glow up on Y with Karanam Tetwa.
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0: All right, now you do know a Tuesday, 10 o'clock, sounds a little bit like those medical myth bugs.

0: Masters, right? We've heard all kinds of stories about how our bodies, could possibly do, or what our bodies could possibly do. But here's that big one, the crazy one, or rather the craziest one has to be, let's just say, acha. Now, the acha story is just, I don't know, wild. We shouldn't eat acha because it makes our armpits smell, so I've heard. And what's the backing behind that? What's the science behind it? Today, we definitely want to find out if we can bust that medical myth. Have you ever wondered really how true it is? Because I know I have. Does acha really make our armpits smell? We're going to enter the doctor's office with the Dr. Musandaba joining us on the line in just a few, and we're going to go through this one with a fine tooth comb. I cannot wait. I hope you can too.
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0: This one is called Umtanso Nyana, Cowboy Farafiga, Papiki, Lem Crazy, and McD Doza. They bring us to 28 minutes after the hour of 10 on The Glow Up. Medical Myth Busters today, we're speaking all things perspiration under the armpits. Does Acha really make our armpits smell? We're entering the doctor's office. We have Dr. Musa Ndaba on the line to help us well understand this very, very crazy phenomenon. Dr. Musa, welcome to Why. Dr. Musa.
1: Hi, hi, Karen. How are you?
0: I'm great. How are you?
1: I'm good, thank you, my love.
0: Always so good to catch up with you, and we're not even going to waste your time, right? We need to get into this very tricky conversation that I know you can help us get into, you know, the grips of. So there's a popular belief that eating acha makes your armpits smell. Is that a myth, or is it somewhat true? You need to help us. No, Dr. Moose, you need to help us here.
1: Oh, girl. Well, there is some truth to it, but it's not a universal rule. You see, acha often contains ingredients like garlic, onions, spices, vinegar, and these are all ingredients that can influence how sweat and skin smells in some people, especially if they eat it quite regularly and in large amounts. So the better way to put it would be to actually say that acha can contribute to body odor in some people rather than saying it always causes it in everyone.
0: I'm so sad because I thought you'd be like, no, this is nonsense, darling. It's not true. So like, can the foods we eat actually change the way our sweat or body odor smells? I mean, like you're saying, like certain vegetables and stuff create or maybe contribute to that pungent smell.
1: Absolutely. Food can definitely change body odor. And this is because certain foods change the compounds that our bodies release through our sweat and our breath.
0: Yeah.
1: And this is what leads to certain smells and certain breaths from us. But it's not just limited to the diet alone. It varies a lot from person to person based on their metabolism, their hormones, the bacteria that lives on their skin, their hygiene. All of these things matter too. But food definitely can change the way your body odor smells.
0: Oh my goodness. I am so shook. So why do certain foods, maybe specifically garlic na onion, you said, and the spices as well, right? Is there a chemical like way? What exactly, if you were to try to explain in layman terms, you know, maybe the reaction that happens with the body? What do they do? What, aren't they healthy? Like, I mean, I'm so confused. Like,
1: girl, they are still healthy. They are still healthy. Eat your veggies. Eat your onions. Before I can explain how those specific foods affect the body odor, let me just give you a bit of background as to how body odor actually is created.
0: Please.
1: In our body.
0: Yes.
1: So, for example, remember that we all have this healthy, controlled bacteria and these yeasts that actually live on our skin. They're usually there performing many different functions, and one of these functions involves decomposing the sweat that is produced by our skin's glands. So we've got glands everywhere on our bodies, and we've got

0: glands called apocrine glands, actually, in like our armpits, in the groin, maybe around the nipples, where hair mostly grows as well in our bodies. And these are activated during puberty. So this means that all the time, in, as part of your excretion and your metabolism, you're releasing sweat. So what these bacteria and what these yeasts do is that they decompose or they metabolize the sweat. And part of that process is releasing an odor. And this odor is what then becomes foul smelling. So where do like foods such as garlic, onions, and spicy foods come into play? You see, garlic, onions, and spices such as curry, cumin, even fenugreek, they all matter because those specific foods contain sulfur-rich and strongly aromatic compounds. And these are absorbed, metabolized, and later released through our sweat, breath, and our pores. They linger and interact with the skin bacteria, and this is what leads to the body odor. And the problem with Acha, my girl, is that it contains not only one, but several of these ingredients that I just mentioned. Oh. And this is what makes Acha smell even more noticeable.
1: Jesus, I'm so stressed. Like, you know, every once in a while, like, Acha can just take your meal and just take it to the heavens. Now hearing this, I don't know what to do with this information. I was really hoping it's one of those nonsensical things that you just bust and just throw to the side. But that's okay. This conversation needs to continue. So on the other side of this, I continue this chat with the doctor. If you've got any questions as well, send them through on the Y World app. Because I clearly, Acha is the problem. I'm so hurt.
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0: There's no problem when the answer is why. The Glow Up.
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0: This one is called Seven Colors. It's Zulu Mecca on this one. It features Pretty Ugly and Loton Over Pounds. Ahead of that, I did play you Something Really Tall. Pungbambe Duze, Myro Buche, Last Born, and MFR Souls. Of course, and DJ Mapersa still on the line with Dr. Moose. Tweaking everything body odor and it being caused by Archer. If you're anything close to me and you love Archer, these are devastating news that we are hearing. But it's okay because we love Dr. Moose anyway. Dr. Moose.
1: Hey, Karen.
0: Sure, yes, I'm trying to create capacity in me to accept these heart-shattering news that you are telling me, you know, about that little contribution, you know, that the food that we are eating is actually making towards the body odor we have. Of course, specifically today, we're trying to point towards Archer and, you know, its effects on body odor and perspiration and stuff like that. But I'd like us to dive deeper into this conversation also, you know, and try to maybe go into the grasp of the other kinds of foods that actually could also influence bad odor during perspiration and stuff like that with the body.
1: So scientifically, we know that the strongest evidence is for foods such as garlic, onions, and curry type of spices. So your cumin, your fenugreek, and even alcohol sometimes can also impact your body odor as well as your perspiration. It is important, it is important to note, however, that, you know, these foods are not guaranteed to make everyone smell stronger. And I think this is the important message that I'm trying to also send through to the listeners as well as to you, is that it's not just the little achar that you are eating today that's now guaranteed to make you have a strong smell, but they definitely are. Those ingredients and those compounds that we've spoken about are repeatedly linked to changes in breath, sweat, as well as body scent.
0: I really do get the breath, Chad, you know, because there's this other meal that my friends and I love to have, and it's made in garlic. The mouth will memeza. Your mouth will just say, ha, you know, and I didn't think it was true.
1: It's true, because part of our excretion, remember when we excrete, when we're getting rid of waste in our bodies, we do it through many different ways. We do it through our kidneys and we pee things out, or we sweat things out. And one of the other things is that we breathe things out. So that is just part of excretion in our bodies naturally. So what comes in regularly and in large amounts will eventually have to come out some way. Mm. If it's not in your pee, it's probably through your body odor and sweat, or it's coming out through your breath as well.
0: Yes. So when we go into like people who struggle, you know, with frequent body odor issues, I mean, could we take it as a sign of an underlying medical condition rather than just simply what someone is eating, which I feel like you kind of did touch on?
1: Absolutely, absolutely. Body odor can sometimes be a clue and not just a hygiene or a dietary issue. The smell often can also reflect how the body is actually processing waste, like we've spoken before. It can also reflect hormonal changes or imbalances. It can also reflect metabolic diseases or changes in the body. And it can even reflect infection in the body. So if anybody is experiencing a new odor that is severe or that is associated with

0: any other symptoms that they are unfamiliar with or that make them uncomfortable, it definitely deserves some medical attention.
1: Oh, that is so interesting. So we're going to go into hormones. So you said things like your hormones influence it, right? So do genetic stress levels maybe, and we also have touched on personal hygiene, but like when we talk about specifically genetics and stress, do you think they also have a role to play in body odor?
0: Yes, this is a multifactorial process. Hormones, genetics, stress, and hygiene often play a much bigger role than just diet alone. So, for example, stress can increase your sweating, which increases the amount of metabolism that your bacteria and your yeast have to undergo, producing more body odor, poor hygiene, or even damp clothing. You know, after you go having a long run or having a long sports day, this gives bacteria even more opportunity to act, and this can amplify your odor, even if your diet is perfectly fine. Genetics and your skin microbiome, those are different in every single one of us, which means that the simple fact that a person, or how strongly a person smells, it actually naturally differs from person to person. It's not just about the acha or the diet alone.
1: I really do love that. So when you go into the biggest myths, you know, as we wrap up, that exist in terms of like personal hygiene and odors, are there any that you'd like to debunk, especially when they concern our food, you know, and our body odor? And what practical advice maybe would you like to pair it with for our listener?
0: I think that for us, especially in South Africa, we love our achar, you know. So I think the biggest myth for me to debunk today, firstly, is that body odor alone is just about dirty people or people who don't wash or people who are unhygienic. That's the first myth that I want to debunk, that it's not just about dirty people or the fact that one food automatically makes everyone smell bad, such as is in the conversation that we're talking about in relation to achar. In reality, our body odor is a mix of our diets, our bacteria, the sweat, our genetics, our hormone stress, and our hygiene. So my practical advice for the listeners, in order for them to maintain everyday freshness, is to firstly stay hydrated, besties, drink your water, shower regularly, use deodorant, real deodorant, and also make sure that you wear clean, breathable clothing, and also just be aware, you know, notice which specific foods affect you when you eat them in a large amount, and, you know, take precautions. If you know that, you know, you're going to be having a whole month at home, you don't want to be going anywhere, have your acha, you're going to be at home, you take your shower, you sit on the TV, no issues. But if you know you've got a gala dinner or you're going to some, you know, some nice program, obviously you're going to also judge up, make sure that you're eating well and staying hydrated to make sure that you reflect yourself as best when you're going out there in the public with regards to your body odor.
1: I'm so hurt that I can't have my acha before a big thing. But look, Dr. Musa, it's been always so great catching up with you. I mean, you know, we love catching up with you. Today has been the most difficult catch up we had because really my heart is broken. My heart is so broken. But at least we know. At least we know, right?
0: Yeah, it's important to know. But again, like I said, you know, it doesn't mean now that you can't have your acha or you can't have your acha in like ahead of like big events. It's just you being aware that the foods that you eat do also impact your body odor, how this actually happens through the bacteria and the yeast that are on your skin, and that other things as well, other than the acha, might be making you smell not so good than just the acha that you are eating alone. So it's just about increasing your awareness with regards to what you are taking in, what you put on, and what you should do to stay fresher for longer.
1: The amazing Dr. Ndaba, thank you so much for spending the morning with us. We'll be a bit more cautious with our acha intake. Have a great one, man.
0: Thank you so much, Karen. You too.
1: Thank you always. Cheers. Take care. Dr. Musa Ndaba, of course, medical myth busters. We are certainly sure now that it's no longer a myth. It's actually true, right? Acha does influence the perspiration odor that comes from under your armpits, as well as ikalik, you know, that little stench that comes from your mouth. At least now we know.
2: Where the youth goes, hip hop follows. The agenda is in the stew. Cooking something different, putting hip hop on the plate and serving it up. From the streets to the charts, we break the next wave and talk about what the culture's really saying. Kinako Yama Yo Yo, that's the agenda. 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Only.

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1: Stories making headlines. Dialysis operations remain uninterrupted at the Charlotte Maxeke Hospital. And South Africa continues diplomatic engagements with Nigeria on migration. A very good morning. I'm Lindiwe Mbanza. The Gauteng Department of Health says dialysis services at Charlotte Maxeke Hospital have remained uninterrupted despite a low supply of sodium bicarbonate solution and dialysis filters. The department has dismissed recent reports that the hospital had completely halted services after running out of the consumables, saying no dialysis treatments were missed during the period. The hospital has faced procurement delays in the past few days, placing added pressure on the service. Now, Gauteng Health Department spokesperson Steve Mabona says officials are, however, engaging with suppliers to address the recent challenges.
2: The department acknowledges that delays in procurement processes contributed to the temporary supply challenges and has prioritized interventions to restore normal supply level. Measures are also being implemented to strengthen procurement planning, improve turnaround times, and enhance supply chain management to minimize the risk of similar occurrences.
1: In other news, COPE has called on the National Prosecuting Authority and other relevant law enforcement agencies to institute an independent criminal investigation into former head of IDEC, Andrea Johnson. The party has labelled her departure as long overdue, pointing to damaging allegations at the Madlanga Commission. President Cyril Ramaphosa accepted Johnson's request to vacate the office after she said the negativity surrounding her leadership had damaged the reputation of both IDEC and the NPA. COPE's Acting General Secretary Eric Mohlampazwi says her resignation is simply not enough.
3: Where the evidence permits, she must face charges relating to defeating the ends of justice, corruption, abuse of power, political interference, misleading parliament, and also false testimony allegedly made under oath.
1: In other news, DIRCO spokesperson Crispin Pire says South Africa and Nigeria have agreed on the urgent need to de-escalate inflammatory rhetoric in public discourse and prevent hostile actions. His remarks come after International Relations Minister Ronald Lamola concluded a high-level talks with his Nigerian counterparts, with migration and cross-border crime topping the agenda. The meeting follows recent diplomatic tensions between the two countries, with both governments reaffirming their commitment to strengthening bilateral relations and addressing shared security challenges. Lapiri says the two governments reaffirmed that bilateral diplomacy and pan-African solidarity remain the essential to ensure peaceful coexistence, safeguard human rights, and deepen historical ties between the

0: two countries.
1: What we agreed is that we do need to de-escalate the public rhetoric that has been inflammatory in recent days, and we need to find a way of addressing these issues in a manner that is mutually acceptable. One of the solutions immediately was the fact that during our binational commission, which is the highest level of decision-making body between two countries, we had agreed to sign an early warning mechanism between the two countries to ensure that where we see an issue that would affect both countries, we're able to flag this immediately and address it at a bilateral level.
2: Yeah.
1: South Africa have signed that agreement already. We are just waiting for our Nigerian counterparts to sign it at the level of the foreign minister, and they undertook to fulfill that obligation.
0: Recapping your top story this hour. The Gauteng Department of Health says dialysis services at the Charlotte Matlake Hospital have remained uninterrupted following a low supply of sodium bicarbonate solution and dialysis filters. Do follow us on X and on Instagram at YFM for Y News. I'm Lindy Mbanza.
3: Jamming in traffic with Y.
2: Thank you very much, Ms. Mbanza, for that beautiful news update. It's 4 minutes past the hour of 11. Let's have a quick look at your roads, my wires. We kick it off on the N1 southbound. There are roadworks just after the ramp from the Allendale Road and the M39. So kindly do drive with caution. N1 northbound, a stationary vehicle as well, just after the ramp from Riggle Avenue on the M9R50. And that's on Denny Joburg. We move all the way to the N3 southbound and the Eastern Bypass. There's a crash on the N3 bi-direction at Linksfield Interchange. So kindly do be weary of that. Golden Highway ramp on the R553 northbound. There is an incident right at the Golden Highway, so do be weary of that as well. We wrap it up all the way on the N1 southbound, a stationary vehicle at the ramp from the N4. That's it for your traffic. Next update coming through at the top of the hour. But for now, if there's anything you feel we may or we might have missed, kindly do let us know using the hashtag YTraffic across our social media platforms and our Y World app. It's the final hour, and trust me when I say it's locked and it's loaded. In terms of sound, you can expect some Loki, some Saudi, some MT, some Star Healer, and J. Cole, just to mention a few. It's the final hour, baby. Let's end it with the bang.
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Why? The Glow Up, Monday to Friday, 9 a.m. to 12 p.m. on Y.

0: Take a walk on the wise side. 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

0: This one is called Sia Waver, Scott Mapuma, Uncool MC, musician, and Lala Regal, not forgetting Sean Stylist as well. They bring us to 17 minutes after the hour 11 is still the glow up on Y on a beautiful Tuesday. Karen Mteta holding things down, as you know. Now, something really amazing is happening, right? In case you didn't know, let me plug you to it. Y and Soweto's Finest are bringing you the return of Battle of the Schools on Saturday, the 1st of August, right, at the Mondio High Ground. Now, get your crew together and bring your hardest routine and battle it out for your share of up to 20,000 rands in hard cash, baby. Only one crew will leave the crown as Sauda's, will leave with the crown even, as Sauda's best dance crew. Now, all you need to do is get your tickets now on CompuTicket and follow Soweto's Finest on social media for all the deets on this one. Trust me when I say it's going to be an absolute vibe. Our very own Fifi Frequency is going to be emceeing that. So please, you need to be there. You need to know what's going on. On the other side of this, there's a chat, right, that needs to happen. Speaking all things this dance challenge. Stay close, you're going to find out.
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7: Have you ever had a dream?
8: Nope.
0: So you're saying that doctors said that his powerful stomach acid,
6: yes,
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6: 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This man ate a whole aircraft for 2 years. How about that?
0: But also, like, uvuka kanjani ekseni uthi ngifuni yazi namhlanje ngihlalela
6: iTV. By skin.
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1: Warning. 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

0: outside world gets closed out, and I just channel my inner self to say, okay, I'm about to go on stage, I'm about to rock this. You know, when you convince yourself, like, you got this, bro. Yeah.
1: Hopefully you do, because 20,000 rand is a lot, man. Yeah. So let's go into how social media has just changed how everything works right now. I mean, social media has made dance celebrities overnight, you know. Do you think Battle of the Schools is becoming one of those platforms where tomorrow's stars are actually being discovered today?
0: Definitely, because they're still young. And we live in a digital world now, as we all know. So everything is on social media. Even us, when we are posting, we post on social media when the event is going to be going on and everything and all those things. So social media is a powerful tool now to most of us. Whether you're a DJ, a dancer, whatever, it's a very powerful tool to help grow. As you say, that some people become overnight celebrities. But also, after that, there's the work that still needs to be done.
1: Okay, yeah. I get that. So if you were to have 30 seconds, you know, to convince someone who is probably gifted in dancing, but they're unsure of themselves, they just maybe have stage fright, and they're just like, so if you would like take 30 seconds to spare, you know, to them and just give them something inspiring to hear, what would you say?
0: Look at me, for example.
1: Washa.
0: But yeah, I
1: wish I could cue Chris Brown. Look at me, I'm getting paper.
0: Exactly, something like that. But for me, I always tell people that it's you. You were made for it. You know, you wouldn't just come to a dance event and say, I want to compete without knowing that I can do it. For the fact that you came to the dance competition, meaning you believe that you can do it. So just do it. Go on the stage and do you. You know, sometimes people are unknown, but they leave the place the most famous people because of what they did on the stage at the time. So, yeah, man.
1: And to anyone who's struggling to put a routine together, who's putting the last touch-ups, what do you want to say to them?
0: Yeah, go social media, you my moves.
1: Plagiarism. Mina angazi. You know what, Rita? We'll see you at Battle of the Schools. I'm utterly stressed with you. Don't forget, Wires, our very own Fifi Frequency as well, is going to be emceeing that one. It's going to be absolutely amazing. I guess on one number, hey, you.
0: This Saturday, guys. 4 days to go. Let's go. Let's go.
1: It's gonna be absolute vibes. Do the right thing, man. We'll see you there.
0: Let's go.
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0: This one is called Tando Yini. It's LKG, Mahu, Zetu, MSA, and Sammy K. They bring us to 42 after 11. Still the glow up on Y. Thank you so much for choosing us. You could be anywhere else, but you decided this is where you want to be. And thank you for that, man. We're still in conversation, speaking all things Battle of the Schools. Soweto's finest and Y are doing something absolutely amazing. To have this conversation with me this late morning is Rita M from Finest DJs. Now, there's a lot of things to consider when you try and enter some sort of like a dancing competition, right? And one of those things is, hey, will you win? Because 20 bands is a lot of money, hey? Like, what about Istima Sako as Umachaiva and Nilapayan? And then you just were not ready or properly, you know, I don't know, prepared for what it will require to be on stage. I mean, how do you work through stage nerves?
1: Yo, I just pray, man.
0: Oh, what? But there's something more you do. I mean, shout out. This is not me discrediting prayer in any way, you know? I mean, that's powerful. That's amazing.
1: Yeah, but mostly it's prayer and just, you know, putting myself in the mindset that, okay, now I'm about to, you know, it's time.
0: Do your thing.
1: Yeah, like the mindset shifts now.

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2: Don't talk to the Blow Up with Karnam Tetwa.

0: got out, they locked him up again. They did. They locked him up.
1: This one is called And Don't. It's T.I.O. Summer Walker. It's 55 minutes after the hour 11. And that's exactly how we karakara bows on out of here. And that's how we glow on out of here. For myself, we karakara lesawa. You already know what I'm going to say. I'm going to say, take it higher, my wire. Which I was like, blind, blind. And those are the things I'm going to chance to fresh my grand and I'm going to see you again on a Wednesday. And trust, it's a Boss Babe Wednesday. You will not want to miss that one.
2: Why? Setting the tempo.
1: Leaving you with the soothing sounds of Nalu. This one is called Deeper and Young.

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7: Stories making headlines. Matlanga Commission hears about six cases opened by Fadel Adams, and Lucky Montana prepares to clear his name. A very good afternoon. I'm Lindwe Mbanza. The Matlanga Commission of Inquiry has heard that IDEC opened six criminal cases referred to it by National Coloured Congress leader and Member of Parliament Fadel Adams, involving several crime intelligence officials. The Corruption Unit's former head, Andrea Johnson, is currently on the stand before the commission, responding to questions about the dockets she authorized. Now, the focus is on two cases involving former police minister Peggy Cele, as well as crime intelligence boss Dumsani Khumalo. YNews reporter Odirile Rabulau is at the commission and files this report.
8: The commission has heard that one of the cases relates to Adams' suspicion that funds were unlawfully taken from the Secret Service Fund and given to former police minister Becky Cele. Cele was also accused of appointing current crime intelligence boss General Dumisani Khumalo as the division's head without an interview process, despite Khumalo allegedly lacking experience as a senior manager in the division. When questioned about how the second matter was brought within IDEC's mandate, Johnson said the matter does not fall within the directorate's mandate.
9: And the matter would have to be dealt with, as we discussed, commissioners, with the Mokwele matter, the standing order and a recommendation of what must happen with that. And I said in a similar vein that that must happen then with the Langlachte matter.
8: The commission understands that the case relating to Cele allegedly benefiting from the Secret Service Fund is the only matter IDEC would typically be mandated to investigate. When Commissioner Sesi Baloyi asked whether any statements or further steps had been taken in the matter, Johnson said she was unsure what had happened, claiming she had never received a briefing on the case. For Y News, I am Udirile Rabalao in Tshwane.
7: In other news, former Process CEO Lucky Montana has accused the SIU of misleading the special tribunal and damaging his reputation after the anti-corruption body obtained a preservation order over two of his properties. Montana took to social media to challenge the order, which relates to allegations that the properties were bought with proceeds from Process controversial 5.6 billion rand security tender. He has also threatened to lay criminal charges against SIU acting head Leonard Lekgoeto, as well as challenge what he describes as false allegations made by the anti-corruption body. SIU spokesperson Kaubela Makgotso.
10: And by the 11th of August, which is in about 2 weeks' time from today, the respondents, with Mr. Montana being the first respondent, as cited as such, will be appearing before the special tribunal, wherein they will be expected to show cause why this preservation order should not be made final. And also, within 30 days from the preservation order that has been granted, the SIU will move ahead to institute full civil recovery proceedings against Mr.
7: And finally, Orlando Pirates will begin the defense of their league title this weekend when they take on newly promoted Milford FC in Soweto. The Buccaneers have recently returned from their preseason camp in Spain. YNews reporter Nsako Mkhari spent the morning at the club's base and files this report.
11: A positive buzz filled the Rand Stadium as players made their way onto the training field following last night's PSL Awards, where the Sea Robbers cleaned up, winning in all of the categories that they were nominated in. Abdeslam Wadu was named the coach of the season, while Lebone Siema took home the defender of the season accolade, and Ozwan Apollos was named the midfielder of the season. Former Buccaneer Lebohile Mofokeng was the big winner on the night, scooping the Players Player of the Season award, as well as the Player of the Season and

0: Young Player of the Season awards. Pirates will be looking to carry last season's good form into the new season and get off to a strong start when they face Milford FC on Saturday afternoon. For Y News, I'm Ntsako Mkhari in Johannesburg.
1: Recapping your top story this hour. The Matlanga Commission of Inquiry has heard that IDEC opened six criminal cases referred to it by the National Coloured Congress leader and MP, Fadel Adams, involving several crime intelligence officials. Do follow us on X and on Instagram at YFM for Y News. I'm Lindiwe Mbanza.
2: You've never told a lie.
1: I've never told a lie.
2: You've never told a lie.
1: Tell a lie.
2: We spoke about this yesterday and you did say Rele is going to be player of the season. And whoop-de-doo.
3: I told you.
2: Would you look at that?
3: It had to happen.
2: We cleaned those awards, guys.
3: Yeah, that's
2: like
3: what
2: we one won anything.
3: Yeah.
2: Just us.
3: That's what we do.
2: Chief supporters will say it's AI.
3: Yeah, really.
2: Because they don't know.
1: Were they there? Shen. Like, did they attend?
2: They weren't even nominated.
1: Oh.
2: Yeah.
3: When you attend, you're nominated.
2: You don't need a nomination, Lindy. We'll catch you again tomorrow. Let's check in with your roots.
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2: A very good afternoon to you, my captain. Welcome to the best lunch show, Emhlabeni. It's a Tuesday. Let's start off by checking out what's happening on our roads. In Gauteng, on the N12 eastbound, there's a stationary vehicle before the ramp from the R21 M41. And then in Boksburg, on the N17, expect double trouble due to roadworks as there are traffic restrictions at Rondebult Road and near the R21. In Paulsdorf, on Witkoppen Road, there are roadworks with traffic restrictions near the N1 highway exit, which is Archer Road. And then in Bryanston, on Bryanston Drive, still no changes as traffic lights are not working at Wilton Avenue. In Kempton Park, on Modderfontein Road, traffic lights are not working at Parkland Drive. And then out in Glen Vista, on Klipriviere Drive, traffic lights are still not working at Impala Road. 012, out in Pitori, as you move on Main Road, traffic lights are not working at Namalpius Drive. Then lastly, on the old Johannesburg Road, there's still double trouble. For 3 months now, traffic lights are not working at both Gediva Road and at the Snake Valley Road intersection. We are at YFM Traffic on X. If you have any updates in your area, the next one's coming through just after your 1 p.m. news bulletin. But for now, though, get ready for the time of your life. This is the Lunch League on Y.
5: Ha!

0: PSL is back.
1: Oh, baby.
0: Orlando Pirates clean the PSL awards.
1: Oh.
0: Coach of the season, midfield of the season.
1: Come on.
0: Defender of the season.
1: Standard procedure.
0: Player of the season. Yeah, Lele.
1: Oh, it's going to be a great season.
0: I advise all Buccaneers to go over to their nearest Chiefs fan and give them a hug.
1: Yeah.
0: Just give them a hug so that they can feel what it feels like to be a winner.
1: Well, Noni Kumalo, come guys. Oh, shit.
0: Just so you guys can feel what it feels like to be a winner. Yeah. Betway season is here.
1: Oh, my God. It's going to be a great season.
0: This coming weekend, it's here. It's back.
1: Oh, my God.
0: It's going to be a great season.
1: We're celebrating this afternoon. It's going to be too delicious.
0: Yes. And let's start off the show. Let's go.

0: ipiano lea kokota.
1: Ya kokota ipiano ngapho tshele kutshujo.
0: But the budget is saying. Relax, Wise got you with this. I'm a dollar, a boom, so terror. And this.
2: Uya senzele.
0: And this. Reminding you that this is the frequency that moves you.

0: Nation, we're the big unstoppable one. Local jams courtesy of Kay Keed. She's alongside Jay Something and Kalo. Yeah, my lovers, Galena. It's called Indaba Yetu.
1: Nina Saw.
0: Yeah, Nina. When I know Noni, not Mina.
1: Sorry.
0: Why did you say that exactly on time with the song? Mass Music, Taliwonga Pori, comes in a small, it's called Gangnam Style, DJ Tira, Prince Mulo with No Rush. It's 20 after 12, it's a Tuesday, and we are the Lunch League.
1: Yes, on a Tuesday we choose you, my captain. In the first hour of the Lunch League, we always like to have a conversation, talk about things that we want to talk about. Whether it's funny, mad, serious, or, you know, important, that's what we do in the first hour.
0: Yes, before we get into Asikhulume Let's Talk, of my Uber drivers today,
1: okay,
0: are huge fans of the Lunch League.
1: Uber drivers.
0: I promised them that I was going to send them a shout out on air.
1: Okay.
0: Sfiso, who recognized me by just my voice.
1: Uh-huh.
0: So I was talking to my brother on the phone.
1: Yeah.
0: And he's like, you can't be Yvette. And I'm like, I am. And he's like, no. And I'm like, it's me. So big shout out to you, Sfiso. I know you're tuning into the show. The other driver is Kanate. Yes, Kanate. Big fan of the show.
1: Shout out. Big fan
0: of Noni Khumalo as well. Big shout out to you, Kanate. I know you're listening to the show right now. Yes. Now we can get into Asikhulume Let's Talk.
1: So this past weekend, you know, I had a ceremony at home, right?
0: Yes.
1: I had two big events that were happening, which was the ceremony at home, and on Sunday was Cadillac Sundays. Cadillac Sundays, I had a very heated conversation with some of my friends.
0: Because,
1: some of my friends came to my ceremony at home. And mm-hmm. some of my friends didn't know about it. You know mm-hmm. how I feel about family and things that I do with family. It's
0: yes.
1: not something that I would put on social media unless it's really like, you know, one of those spare moments where I'm just like, okay, I'll put it on social media. So it kind of like, when I was attacked, Oguti, I invited some of my friends to the ceremony at home, which was a very close thing to family. And Cadillac, you know, it's just an event or a party.
0: Yes.
1: And they were feeling some type of way that I didn't invite them home, but I got to invite them to Cadillac Sundays.
0: I mean, to your defense, I feel like there's a certain level of friendships. Like, you have really, I know Noni Khumalo is like, what?
1: Yeah.
0: We have, like, you have your really close friends
1: mm-hmm.
0: who know you, ngishang na ngaphansi kwenyawo, like,
1: mm-hmm.
0: they know everything about you.
1: Mm-hmm.
0: And then you have your other friends who you will invite to your home, but not to your parents' home.
1: Yes.
0: Like, your parents' home is another level. Like, yeah, you can come to my house, but you can't come to my mama's house. Like, that's reserved for certain friends. And then you have some friends that you don't even want in your home at all.
1: Bye, Api.
0: Like, I'll see you at work. We cool. I'll see you at Groove. Mm-hmm. We cool. But you're not coming to my house even. So something similar happened to me a couple of years ago. I'm glad that her and I are good now. But I have a friend who was mad at me for years because I didn't tell her I was pregnant.
1: Were you guys close when you were pregnant?
0: I mean, we were friends.
1: Like,
0: I didn't tell anyone. I didn't even tell.
1: She's pointing. I don't know where she's pointing.
0: I'm pointing there.
1: Oh,
0: that's glass office.
1: Yeah, of course. I see that glass.
0: I didn't even tell, you know? I didn't tell. It was a trick.

0: time in my life. It's tough. Let's hear from you. Why did you do that?
1: No, let me tell you. The friends who came to the ceremony at home saw a post of me saying, Guti, I'm getting ready for the ceremony that was happening. And they were the ones who reached out to ask me, where is it? When is it happening? And because they reached out, I was like, yo, it's happening tomorrow. You come if you want to come. Here's the location. And
0: So it wasn't like an invite thing.
1: No, it wasn't an invite thing. They had asked and they wanted to be a part of it. And I invited them. But obviously, Ken Alexander, you should bring in Zimali. So obviously, he's going to invite her. It's a ceremony.
0: It's a ceremony. Instead, we are spending.
1: Yes, spend me now.
0: Exactly.
1: So less friends, less spending. So I kind of like more friends, more spending.
0: More spending.
1: They get to spend.
0: Yes.
1: So now my question is, if you considered someone as a good friend, where they're close to you or you see them every day, you chat most of the time, or whatever the relationship is, how would you feel if they didn't invite you to a once-off major life event?
0: Well,
1: like a wedding or a birth of a new kid or, you know, unveiling or what other important things, like graduation, whatever it is. You know,
0: a funeral even.
1: A funeral.
0: I mean, you don't really invite people to a funeral.
1: Exactly.
0: I mean, if Noni didn't invite us to her white wedding, we'd be mad, wouldn't we?
1: Yeah. I'd invite myself to the white
0: wedding. Yeah, plus we know her husband. We'll just go.
1: I would understand that maybe she, you know,
0: forgot.
1: Yeah, she forgot because she's got a lot of things to do.
0: Yeah.
1: She had to invite her friends from Cape Town or from America. Me, Nalen Kalanai, every day. She had just forgotten about me, but I was invited.
0: There's no ways we're not going to eat a plate like Mshatweni. We're not going to hear about it on Monday. Like, what do you mean?
1: You know what I mean?
0: Yeah.
1: Yeah, we're definitely going to.
0: So we would feel some type of way if Noni didn't invite us to her wedding.
1: Yes. My captain, how
0: so
1: would you
0: So it's
1: feel?
0: Fair for your friends to feel some type of way because you didn't invite them to the msebenzi.
1: It's okay. They can feel however they want to feel. I explained to them exactly what's going on. So if Bangkwatele or invite unveiling, it's okay. Mara, I know I'm that friend. You post something about family, I'm going to ask you. Keep on.
0: Yes.
1: Send location. I'll be there.
0: Cool. Okay.
1: Because I understand these things.
0: Let's hear from our captains, Gay.
1: Yeah.
0: Let's hear from our captains. Captains, you've heard from Caddy, right? He had umsebenzi ekhaya, the unveiling. Langa says invite Tina. Tina siyanga lapho. Tina. Tina sebenza naye Monday to Friday. Tina lava. He didn't invite us. But a Cadillac. What was I? Cadillac.
1: An invite every day, Cadillac.
0: You understand? So there are a couple of friends within the circle that are not too happy about not being invited to this major life event, which was, you know, a once-off thing, and it's an unveiling.
1: Yes.
0: Are they in the wrong? How would you feel if you didn't get invited to your friend's once-off major life event? And Caddy gave you examples. Umshato, for example. Umngcwabo.
1: Maybe your friend was turning 30 or 20, big 25. Yes. Or whatever it is. And they had a huge party and you saw it on social media and you didn't get the invitation. What would you do in that situation?
0: Graduation.
1: You know? So you consider that friendship or you just in jail? A young
0: featuring
1: acquaintance.
0: Featuring. Ooh, and many more.
1: And many,
0: like
1: yeah.
0: me and Noni. And many more. No neo.
1: Aye, man.
0: Come through on the Y app. Drop us a voice note across the socials. We're at YFM. It's

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3: 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Why? Yep.

0: Omnyama yena yedwa uBlack Ilona alongside Don Biliato. His name is Casper Nyovest. It's called You Must Never. Joyce Skefu. Joyce Skefu. Mom Joyce Skefu is the name of the actress.
1: Mom Joyce Skefu.
0: Who used to say, "You must never," yes, on Muvango.
1: Yes, 100%.
0: I know we had this conversation like 2 months ago, but it just came to me now.
1: Oh, you must never.
0: Well, that happens sometimes. Yeah. It's 32 minutes after 12. We're the Lunch League. It's a Tuesday. Okay, dagas invite hang up a fete. It's in jail again.
1: Guys.
0: Kedi nge weekendi. Bogunom sebe nzi kabo kede is trendy. Okay, wangang invite me na no no ni no newo no fifi frequency ngoba si team songe si sele mara ekedi lek.
1: In my defense, I didn't invite any of my friends. All the friends that were there were friends that invited themselves.
0: So, captains, in light of that, we want to find out from you if someone is your good friend and they don't invite you to a big life event like an unveiling, how would you feel about this? Are you okay not being invited to their wedding, their graduation? Or are you just like, you know what, it's fine?
2: Come on, the lunch
3: lady. Come back. That's
2: it. Better, better inside.
3: On the right left.
2: Now, to be honest, I'm at a point right now in my life where I am completely unbothered. Whether I am there or not, I am highly unbothered. And then again, Lynn herself is not like I really do anything. I don't do anything that needs me to invite people over. So at this point in my life, I'm just at a point where I'm just like, hey man, I show up if I'm invited, I don't show up if I'm not invited. Either way, unbothered doesn't really change anything in my life at this point in time. So yeah, I'm at that point in my life.
0: Shout out to you, hectic good to meet you, but shout out to you. It's nice to get to a stage where
1: I'm not. Hey, Talawa to buy us a party buffet and thinking good, I know we're good friends, but I don't get invited and it's fine, it's okay. Sometimes I gotta redo it once.
4: Sup, Floza.
0: Sup.
4: Kedi.
1: Sure.
4: Yeah, wanna. If Nibonu was born in Spain and you only had family, pal. Ngeng isn't quite because obviously it's family. Maybe very big nothing agalang the outside energy, abangani, naba. What are these people? And the neighbors, yabo. But if you born with it, I man, who care the manje? Sekatatele antoana ngiyazi yola pan. No ba no muni marushia min. Ah sekaba na mfana. In fact, I guess it's just clever and a dog. I'm just distance, Anji. I'm just gonna. Mote, scissors, over poison, it's a no, poison or something. Hey, I know. What's the kid, a leg, boy? Ish, ah, boy, I'm going to chill in a girlfriend, I mean, or something. I'm just gonna be busy. I'm gonna be busy, something, but busy, your dog. Cause my Ninda, where you go, it's gonna track, man, Jay. Since Yakabana and Nani, we are just too old for it, drama, dog. If we are blood for blood, let's be blood for blood. If not, then as big as you now.
1: Sometimes I just feel like certain friends shouldn't care about certain events that happen in your life and they didn't get any invitations to them.
0: Excuse me, you're our friend. We care about everything you do.
1: Yeah, but not like all the time. Like, let me just do things on my own.
0: No.
1: And also do them with my other friends. You know what I mean? Like, we can't all be friends.
0: Also, it's going back to what I said earlier on, where there's levels to this friendship thing.
1: It's not like levels. Like, I would invite you to my, you know, wedding, but there's certain friends who are not going to get wedding invitations.
0: Uh-huh.
1: You know what I mean? So, like, I feel like in friendships, sometimes you just need to know what kind of friend you are.
0: So, the wedding friends are not the msebenzi friends.
1: Yeah.
0: It's a little different.
1: Yes, because, you know, if I invite, you know, Noni, for example, to at home to a ceremony, I know Noni is going to be helpful. She's going to be in the kitchen, you know, chopping ama vegetables and whatnot. But I know if I'm going to invite a flozza at home, she's going to be wanting to sit outside being posh and, you know, being bougie. And these are examples, by the way.
0: Oh, thanks.
1: These are examples.
0: Thanks.
1: Or flozza is about sitting apart, you know, sitting outside being bougie. So there's certain friends where I'm just like, flozza can invite her to the wedding because I know she's going to be out there tripped out. You know what I mean? But I know Unheo will not, you know, Unheo.
0: Go on my veg.
1: Yeah, Unheo, Frega Hambang, seeking go more and all of those things. So,
0: right.
1: In friendships, you know, you need to understand what kind of a friend you are.
0: Listen, Captains, Caddy did not invite us to this tombstone unveiling that he had at his family home this past weekend. And we just want to know, like, because he invited his other friends, but he didn't invite us. So we just want to know, like, have you been in this situation? Just think about it. If you have a good friend and they have a major life event and they don't invite you, are you fine? Are you like Gitumetsi where you're like, I don't care? Or are you like Caesar's Beats? He said he cares. And he's don't ever invite him ever again. But actually, you know what? Come through on the YFM and drop us a voice note across the socials. We're at YFM.
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0: 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Here's music from Massive Music, Ntagzin and Kaylee Botman. It's called Lilizela. Unenda bage wena maglilizelwa unga invitewanga emsadweni. JJ Mordecai came together with Mganwami. Unenda ba umgani wakho mayililizela engakuinvitewanga? Awusitshele.
1: Dazin, njengoba ngishilo ukuthi sometimes, you know, your friends don't have to be everywhere you are.
0: Uh-huh.
1: There's certain friends that you'll invite, there's certain friends you won't invite.
0: Because the level of friendship is not the same.
1: It's not even about level of friendship. It's just like, you know, just to balance things out.
0: The level.
1: If I've got 10 friends, like, and I can only accommodate 5, I'm going to invite 5.
0: You're going to invite the top 5?
1: Not the top 5, but like, you know, the 5 that I want to invite at that time.
0: How do you decide? Roll dice.
1: It depends on, like, what do I need them for.
0: When's
1: that? If I need them for support, bankala, and they, you know, I have that one friend who knows exactly what to say at that moment, I'll invite that friend. Or if I have a friend who's very productive, I know when they're there, you know, they'll do work. And if I have a friend who's got money, well, I know, if I invite them, they're going to be able to split the bill with me or pay for the bill.
0: Mm.
1: And if I have a friend who's, you know, an entertaining friend, where I'm just like, you know, even if they meet new people, they will be there. And a friend who won't judge, you know, like... Okay, if something is happening, they won't be afraid to chop ama anyani, see nanani, and be with abo koko na bom cool na bo auntie,
0: yeah,
1: you know.
0: Yeah.
1: So there's certain friends I'd invite for that, and there's certain friends I'd invite for other things.
2: Flosa Boza,
0: ayo,
1: what's up?
2: Of radio, you remember by that time of the World Cup, you were complaining about Messi, and I told you, and I asked you, a Pirates and a winner ganja like hi. Then he said, no, you're going to World Cup. No, if you can see the goal of the season and compare to the level one, you'll see something is fishy after picking there. And even the top goal scorer, if they were not counting about the goals, who scored most goals, I'm telling you, Mahoba was going to take it. Okay,
0: what?
2: Back to the topic of today. Now I do have a friend. I have people who I'm living with to avoid such drama. To know that if that man didn't invite me, and I know, this person is not my friend, it's the person that I'm living with. That's it. Even the family, I'm just take the one that is close to me. Yeah, so if you don't invite me, it's fine.
0: Babes.
1: Hey, it's 18.
0: Ngiyamuzwa ukuthi uthini mara le part leyo qala. Yila ngisame khona mina
1: ukuthi lezi yibona Friday. Leo Patle.
0: I call Galilepo.
1: Are we save it up for Friday? We'll come back to it.
0: Did you see save it? I wonder when to see you banjani.
3: Good day, everyone. Floza, Kerry.
1: Yo!
3: Wona Lena. Lena is simple, Leo. We wanna ask you, you have to understand, Witty. You are not gonna be invited in each and every event that's gonna happen in my life. You understand?
0: Mm.
3: And you don't have to be angry because I never invited you, but at the very same time, you have to understand and accept that I won't be invited to each and every family function or any event by my house. That's simple, because you can't get angry because I never invited you for an unveiling, your Muntu Oshone 1888.
0: Oh.
3: You understand?
1: Yeah, I understand. Valid. Like, every friend of yours is not going to be present for every event that happens in your life. Like, I'm not listening to bangani, but like, sometimes I don't want you to be there.
0: Don't be surprised when my next child just arrives.
1: That's different.
0: No.
1: That's way different.
0: No.
1: No. Are you Koleo?
0: Don't be surprised when you wake up on Monday and the first thing you see on your feed is my proposal. Yeah. And you're going to be like, Flosa, when did you even start dating? And I'm like, oh, buddy, I've been dating for like 2 years now. Yeah.
1: I know that's not going to happen.
0: Yeah.
1: Ah, shem. Sinking in.
0: To anyone who was upset that they didn't get invited to the unveiling, please host your own. I don't know if no one has passed away what you're going to do, but when someone does, just don't forget about this guy that he never invited you.
1: No. Sometimes, you know, like I said before, like, you know, there's certain friends and there's certain moments where you're just like, all right, guys, maybe I don't want my friends to be here, but if you're going to invite yourself, then invite yourself, okay? We're still friends. We're still good. I'm going to invite you guys to other, you know, major life events that are going to happen in my life.
0: Like Cadillac Sundays.
1: I mean, like Cadillac Sundays.
0: And it's moot.

0: That's without even saying, yes.
1: Yes.
0: The date has been moved. It's going to be first week of September.
1: So not the last Sunday of August.
0: No,
1: the
0: not
1: first.
0: Yes, the
1: Sunday.
0: The first week of September, which is going to be absolutely amazing. And you are invited, my captain. You
1: of course. Of course. Oh, how can they not be?
0: Oh, and then maybe there's another event that will happen in my life and I'll invite you to it. That's more family-based, you understand?
1: Yes.
0: Yeah.
1: Like a wedding.
0: Yeah, like a wedding.
1: Okay.
0: I'll invite you to the wedding.
1: All right. That's how we wrap it up on Hashtag AskKhulumi Let's Talk. We're 7 minutes away from the second hour of the show. Ria is on standby. We also have a big surprise on the show today.
0: Yes.
1: Super excited for that one. Don't go anywhere.
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0: And General C. Mamane, it is 1 p.m. Maria is standing by. We're going to find out what's happening in and around the country on your news headlines. And then on the back of that, we'll check in with your roads.
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3: Stories making headlines, National Treasury to release withheld municipal equitable shares, and the DA and Solidarity challenge Johan Mettler's suspension. A very good afternoon. I'm Ralebogha Nke. Finance Minister Enoch Godongwana says at least 20 municipalities have received their equitable share allocations, with the remaining 49 set to receive their full share on Friday. Godongwana says the conditional release aims to prevent disruptions to basic service delivery, adding that residents should not bear the consequences of municipal officials' failure. National Treasury had withheld funding of 69 municipalities due to mounting irregular, unauthorized, fruitless and wasteful expenditure, as well as billions owed to Eskom, water boards, SARS and pension funds. The finance minister says the municipalities will be closely monitored and funding may also be withheld if there's no improvement.
4: The purpose of this conditional release is twofold. It protects basic service delivery in the immediate term. At the same time, it places affected municipalities on a clear notice that measurable corrective action is required. National Treasury remains committed to support municipalities during this period on their road to compliance and to assist municipalities in avoiding another withholding of the equitable share in December 2026 and March 2027.
3: Turning to this now, the state's third witness has told the Johannesburg High Court that accused Musa Kekana was coughing up blood when police arrested him, prompting officers to call an ambulance during a search at his Bromley home. This was revealed by Tactical Response Team Captain Phemiso Khubela, who is currently testifying in the trial within a trial of alleged underworld figure Vusimusi Khatmatlala. This is where the court is deciding whether evidence relating to Kekana's arrest can be admitted in the main trial. Matlala, Kekana and his three co-accused have pleaded not guilty to 25 charges linked to three alleged attempted murder plots. Wani's reporter Lebohang Ndashe is following the proceedings.
5: Tactical Response Team Captain Phemiso Khubela told the Johannesburg High Court that Musa Kekana appeared ill shortly after his arrest, repeatedly coughing and wiping blood onto his jersey. He testified that officers asked whether Kekana was taking medication before giving him a towel to prevent blood from stealing his clothes and calling an ambulance to the scene.
6: When I see a person coughing up blood, I get worried.
7: So what was his condition, would you say, after the treatment in the ambulance? He says he was stretching. How did he look now? Did the ambulance leave?
6: No.
5: Sekhomela says paramedics treated Kekana with oxygen inside the ambulance for about 20 to 30 minutes before he got out to stretch his legs. He later left the scene in the ambulance after medics recommended that he be taken to hospital for further assessment. The evidence from part of the state's case in a trial within a trial, where the court is deciding whether evidence obtained during Kekana's arrest can be used in the main trial against Matlala and his four co-accused. For Wild News, I am Lebohang Ndashe in Johannesburg.
3: Lastly, members of the DA in Tswane and Solidarity have gathered outside the Pretoria High Court today, where the court is hearing their urgent bid to interdict the City of Tswane Council's decision to suspend City Manager Johan Mettler and reinstate CFO Gareth Mnisi. They allege that the Speaker unlawfully deducted 13 votes from several parties. This is during the council meeting, ultimately paving the way for Mettler's suspension and Mnisi's return to work. Tswane Mayor Nasipi Moya has denied any wrongdoing in the matter, insisting that the conduct of the council meeting and the voting process rests solely with the Speaker. Speaking to the public broadcaster, the Metro's DA mayoral candidate, Celius Brink, says Mettler's suspension could open the floodgates for corruption.
8: The urgency of the matter is that if Mettler is suspended for 3 months, we believe that there will be serious attempts to loot from the city of Tswane by the ANC-led coalition. We've got a couple of months until the election. These parties are hard up for money. We know that Mettler has put his foot down on irregular tenders. We fear that under an acting city manager, those tenders will be awarded on the issue of Nisi, the urgency is, if he is

0: simply allowed to come back to work with a final warning, as they now claim. The integrity, the discipline of Tshwane's processes will be seriously compromised.
1: Recapping your top story this hour, Finance Minister Enoch Godongwana says at least 20 municipalities have received their equitable share allocations, with the remaining 49 set to receive their full share on Friday. 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For Y News, I'm Ralebogha Nke.
2: Happy Tuesday, Ria.
1: Happy Tuesday.
2: It's time for Ria's Last Thoughts. Mm-hmm. Now, Fresh by Caddy this past weekend had a tombstone unveiling at his family home. Mm-hmm. And he didn't invite his friends, who have a very big problem with this. Ooh. Now, I want to find out from you, Ria. How do you feel, or how would you feel, if someone you considered a good friend didn't invite you to like a once-off major life event?
1: I would be hurt, but in this case, it's a tombstone unveiling, and it's something private. There's family, you know. I wouldn't be offended. Mm-hmm. It's okay. If there was just family there, then who am I to come and say, oh my goodness, why wasn't I there, you know? I think in this situation, it's fine, but if it's something else, like your birthday or something completely else, I would be very, very offended.
2: Hmm.
1: But in this case, it's okay.
3: Thank you.
2: Okay, Ria. We'll let you slide on this one, Caddy. Thank you so much, Ria. We'll catch you again at 2 p.m. Let's check in with your roads.
4: Jamming in traffic with Y.
2: Alrighty, my captain, let's find out what's happening in and around Johannesburg. On the R21 southbound, there's been a crash at the ramp from the R23 Benoni Road. And then on the N1 southbound, there's a stationary vehicle on the N1 at the ramp from Rigel Drive, which is the M9R50. On the Golden Highway, on the ramp to the N1 north, as you head northbound, there's been an incident rather after the Golden Highway interchange. And then out in Buccleuch on the N3 northbound, there are now roadworks with traffic restrictions towards the Buccleuch interchange. Let's take it over to the N12 east as you move on the Moroka bypass, where there are roadworks before the N1 to the northwest bypass. And then in Zakaria Park on the Golden Highway, expect roadworks with traffic restrictions in Zakaria Park. Let's take it out to Hurlingham on Republic Road, where traffic lights are not working at Woodlands Avenue. And then lastly, 012 out in Pitori Mahlanyeng, as you move on Hendrik Verwoerd Drive, traffic lights are not working at Jacaranda Street. We are at YFM Traffic on X. If you have any updates in your area, next one's coming through just after your 2 p.m. news bulletin. But for now, though, the fun continues. It's the Lunch League. Oh, why?

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0: It's the hottest station in the nation. We're the big unstoppable Y. Azure Day with Light to Land. MK Soul on the back of that, alongside Uchanda, see EQ, Lady Do, Young Stana, OV Matando, see Buntle Smith. It's called Damn Girl. Bashomina, Damn Girl.
1: Damn Girl.
0: Sabrina Carpenter with Tears. We had Flame, Zuchi Coke Dope teaming up for Daddy Issues at 21 minutes after one, and we're the Lunch League.
1: So, my captain, you know, we have this segment that we call Who's Trending, where we get our favorites to come through today. One of the people that are joining us today is one of my favorite artists of all times. Growing up, I used to listen to him. He always gave the aura of being a hot man. Like when you see him and you listen to him, you're just like, oh, ngalelena bukuyi hot man lambela sekhaya. One of South Africa's most respected lyricists, a proud, can I say, Ndebele culture brur, always
0: yes.
1: pushes that.
0: Yes.
1: He's an artist who's built a career on authenticity. Versatility is what he does best. He's always consistent in what he does. And we're going to be catching up with him for the first time. I'm going to be having a very long conversation with him.
0: Yes.
1: Usually I meet him, bump into him, sure, fede, grand, mnandi, we move on, separate ways. But I'm so happy to have him here today.
0: I am so happy to have him here as well, because many, many years ago,
1: yeah,
0: when I was still doing campus radio,
1: mm-hmm.
0: He was in a crew that was hot.
1: Oh, that
0: on
1: crew
0: the streets.
1: Was hot.
0: They were hot.
1: Oh my God.
0: And you know, he actually made me cry.
1: What happened?
0: Well, he didn't make me cry on the radio.
1: Okay.
0: It was off the radio.
1: Okay.
0: And we're going to get into that conversation. But I'm super excited to have him here. I think it's been maybe 10, 15 years since I last interviewed our next guest.
1: Yeah.
0: But it's so great to see the man. He's become so humble, so respectful, and not only to other people, but he's so respectful to his craft. And beyond music, he has continued to evolve. He's got an album that is acclaimed called Thank the King, which is TDK,
1: sure.
0: and also Father of Zen. I think that was the album where we got to see him and experience him musically in a different light. He's got so many ventures in education, in podcasting, and content creation. And he just goes on to prove more and more that he is not just a rapper.
1: My wire, he's got the bars, he's got the legacy, and of course, a career that is still evolving. Ladies and gentlemen, boys and girls, get ready for
0: KIDX!
2: Hallelujah!
3: Drivers, that smoke ahead is not just smoke. It's a wall, thick, blinding, and deadly. Never drive into felt fire smoke crossing the highway. You won't see stopped vehicles until it's too late. Pull over. Turn on your hazards. Wait it out. One decision can save lives, including

0: including yours. 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
1: In a competitive world filled with challenges, Boston City Campus does more so you can go further.
2: And you introduced us to a whole different side of KidX, because we were exposed to you, Cash Time, and then Cash Time Fam, and then you give us Father of Zen, and then it kind of humanized you in a way, right? With this new project that's dropping now, which version of KidX are we getting?
3: I think you're getting the best of. You're getting the best of, but you're getting... It's a culmination of all the versions of KidX that you've experienced so far.
2: Yeah.
3: But now there's a crystallization of the identity. You know, when you get to a certain age where you narrow down on who you actually are. And then your music starts to be shaped around that. And it starts to be more authentic because it sounds like nothing else that you can find out there. So I think that's what you're going to be getting with the new project.
4: You know, KidX, the game keeps changing. There's always new artists that are coming through. And, you know, the industry has some sort of a way that, you know, it evolves in it on its own.
3: Yes.
4: Let's talk about what are you most excited about, you know, coming back into the game. You're coming back with, you know, with a new project. And there's so many things that have changed ever since you are hot in the game.
3: Yes.
4: You know what I mean? What are you looking forward to and what excites you about this era of, you know, South African music?
3: The streets. For me, the streets excite me in the sense that seeing people experience the music in person, you know, you're very correct in saying so much has changed.
4: Yeah.
3: I think even just the ordinary South African is a different person. Like a lot of their life, in fact, Stimula Sabo is on the phone. So when you meet them in real life, there's an opportunity to connect with a real human being.
4: Sure.
3: But a human being who... from just how they were raised and how their breeding ground is totally different from the people who we experienced back in maybe 10 years ago, you know?
4: Sure.
3: So I'm looking forward to really interacting with that. But also the new artists that are on the circuit now, for me, I think there's a potential to also just engage with them and make something exciting.
2: His name is KidX, and he is exactly who is trending. Brand new music out now. 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If you have any questions for him, any love you want to send his way, you know how we roll. Come through on the Y app and drop us a voice note. Across the socials, we're at YFM.
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1: Here we roof.
2: Here we roof.
0: Come on.
2: Exo Hamba Pass.
0: We told you that he's back like he never left. Brand new music. Are we playing it for the first time here on Y?
3: Indeed.
0: An exclusive. Come on, Witty.
3: Come on. I had to.
0: Brand new Kid X on Y is called Iroof. The man of the moment is in the building. It's hashtag who's trending. We're doing it super early because today we have an esteemed guest and we could not let go of the opportunity to have Kid X in studio.
1: That's what we do.
0: What was going through your mind when you put this banger together?
3: Dust. I don't know if that's
1: for real.
3: You can hear the atmosphere on the song.
0: Absolutely. Mm. It's screaming Ingudu. I feel like anyone who's drinking anything but Ingudu,
3: ngathi singaba
0: Shifty Society, like, we're telling us about your champagne and your bottles. Like, hambelale,
1: sina pizwe Ingudu la. Usitshelile ngomini, what is the street connoisseur?
3: Yes, sir.
1: That's Gabadia. Come on, dog.
3: Yes, sir.
0: Too many quotables on the song.
1: Hey,
0: true Kid X fashion.
1: I was listening to it. I love the fact that you mentioned this earlier on. Go to Shaila, you know, Ingoma for about a couple of weeks in. You have to go, buy over my secrets, or buy your sevens in my mind, yeah, and whatnot. Which is super important, dog, because all the time we want to listen to music where it talks about how we're making money, all the baddies in the club, how the fast cars are doing, all the time I want to party and jump.
3: Yes.
1: It's so important, and I could hear it in the song. Go to, you really meant everything you said.
3: Mm. Absolutely.
1: And for somebody who's hustling, no matter what hustle you're going through, when you hear music kanjalo, you get motivated, dog.
3: Absolutely.
1: It's beautiful. That's a hot track, I won't lie.
3: Shout out. Ngiyabonga Jayami. Yeah, for me, ibalulekile that intro to just direct the music to a specific audience that is authentic to my story as well.
0: Mm-hmm. Yeah. Now, we did ask our captains to come through on the Y app if they have anything they want to say to you. Kid X, take a listen to this. We have a couple, so I'll start with Lemuel. Yes, there we go.
4: Hey, good afternoon, the lunch league.

0: Lakers. This is your boy Lamu Lemi, the one and only Kero San. I just want to send respect to Kirex. More love, brother. Shout out. Yeah, we roof.
1: Sure.
2: Yeah, we roof.
3: Let's hear
1: from Tepiso.
4: But what's up on the Timmy Destiny?
2: This is each of my thoughts.
5: Mr. Kid Kid X, Roman X. Nah, siyabonga putum kolu. We thank you, man. Much love, much appreciation, shout out. Hey, man, you shaped a lot of the Kasi culture, you know. Most of my high school life, adult life.
2: Amazing.
5: And it's good to have you back. It's good to have you back, Mr. Kid X. Keep it up, rock it up, and fair to X marks the spot.
3: Come on.
1: Absolutely. Kid X, what now? Are you working on an album? Are you working on an EP? Like, what is the next step? Now that you've introduced us to this brand new banger,
2: yes,
1: and you're still so authentically Kid X, and that's what I love about your music.
2: Yes,
1: you haven't lost who you are. As much as you've changed and become a different person,
2: yes,
1: your music still resonates with everyone that listens. Everyone that fell in love with your music can still, because isn't it the most annoying thing where you listen to an artist when they still trying to make it, then they make it, and then they change their sound and become, and it's like, yo, I fell in love with your music because you used to rap about this. You're still the same Kid X that we fell in love with back in 2011.
2: Yes, yes.
1: So what can we expect now? Brand new song, Iroof, it's out. What now?
2: Inzima le point to get to go issue. You know why? Because if I'm the same Kid X, then where's the growth?
1: No, there's growth, but you haven't lost your
2: the
1: identity.
2: Essence,
1: yes.
2: The essence. Oh, yeah. Okay.
1: Because if you listen to Iroof and you go back, you listen to Uanti, and you go back and you listen to Pasne Special,
2: same
1: you
2: source.
1: Can hear that it's the same
3: artist.
1: Same artist. Like, you haven't lost the people that you wanted to bring in the first place.
2: I should say, we begil.
1: We
2: begil. No,
1: I'm
2: grateful that you say that. So for me now, what's next is obviously just rolling out the single, letting everyone experience the music. But more than anything, it's to raise awareness. So it's okay, we're back in the space. Because that's what this song is about. And then what's to come beyond that is going to be the project, more singles. And then we're also doing dope things with the new podcast / series, YouTube series that I've just started. It's called Say It With Your Chess. It's presented by Skipper Bar. So what we're doing there is I'm playing chess while conversating with some of your favorite personalities.
1: That is so
2: Keddy,
1: cool.
2: If you play, you can pull up on me. We
3: chess.
2: Can have a nice convo.
3: Chess.
2: We can have a game of chess, you know. And and that's also just another way of me just from a creative expression, just trying to get myself out there and getting people to experience some of the ideas in my head.
3: Nice. Bro, we just want you to come back with that call, dog. We've missed this. Like, we've heard so much music and we adjusted to that music. Like, listening to Iroof just brought, it took me back, dog, to when hip-hop was still, you know, I could hear everything and I could understand everything, even though I didn't relate to it, but I know somebody who I know is relating to it, which is super exciting. I just hope Jago shying I left and right.
2: Yes, sir.
3: I also want the rollout to be crazy. Please give us the Kid X that is the Kid X
2: vintage,
3: now.
2: No?
3: Is keep on imagine. In your own opinion, I want to ask you this question. Which city do you
2: know was the controversy? In
3: your own opinion, which city is leading the rap scene right now? And I'm talking about rappers who are rapping.
2: Okay, it's a rappers who are rapping.
3: Yeah, I'm talking about people who are really rapping and making the music.
2: Give me the multiple choice options.
3: So in Cape Town, we've got Young CPT.
2: Yes, sir.
3: We have
1: K-Keed from
3: Cape
1: Town.
3: K-Keed, yes. Also K-Keed from Cape Town.
2: Yes.
3: If we're going to go to KZN, we've got your likes of Blackie.
2: Yes.
1: The Quellers,
3: which are killing the game right now.
1: There's a new kid called Issy.
3: Yes.
1: He's pretty nice.
3: Yes. Johannesburg, you know the Josie Cats. Come on.
2: Sir.
3: Eval, we've got Bo.
1: Just Sam.
3: Yes, just sir. Fabulous. All the boys are super amazing there. Which other cities there?
1: I think we pretty much PTA.
3: PTA was
1: 25K.
3: Aries.
1: PTA,
3: sorry.
2: I grew up in PTA.
3: Okay.
2: That doesn't affect my decision.
3: Yes.
2: When I tell you, PTA,
3: mm-hmm.
2: don't play. So for me, it's unanimously PTA.
3: You know what's the craziest thing about PTA? I don't get to hear what they're saying most of the time. And I understand that and I respect it. You know what I mean?
2: And the beauty is you don't even need to.
3: That's true.
1: Because
3: we love Tato Soul. We have no idea what he's saying, but the flow.

0: and how the cadence is on the song just makes it too nice.
1: 25K.
2: The North Mob. The North Mob.
1: The North Mob.
2: The sound.
1: Those new kids.
2: The sound.
1: Yeah.
2: That they've come out with. That's
0: who,
2: it, bro.
0: Who are you hungry to feature right now? Where are you? I know you've been watching the game. You've seen artists right now. I wonder if I could jump on a track with this homie. I know I'm not.
2: I think I could make magic with anyone, bro, to be very honest.
1: Yeah.
2: You know? For me, I think it's about synergy.
0: Okay.
2: So it's one thing me hungry to feature Caddy, but no way I could take it with you. You know? Whereas if we both willing collaborators, then for me that's a recipe for something dope.
1: I mean, you made a banger with Chiano Sky.
2: You understand?
1: Like that is a feature no one would have ever thought about. Yeah. Like, he with Chiano Sky and Namanje, it's a timeless.
2: Yes.
1: Like it's a timeless banger.
2: Absolutely.
1: Yeah. Tell us a little bit more about the podcast for anyone who wants to tune in and catch it. Where can they catch it?
2: So it drops every other week on YouTube, on my YouTube channel. It's called KidX Live on 88. We're doing dope things on there. I'm actually on my way to shoot another episode straight from here.
1: Nice.
2: So people must look forward to another episode dropping really soon. But yeah, we actually have a competition currently running on the podcast currently. So I'm going to post the flyer on my socials. Just make sure you check out all my socials at KidXSA.
0: Sure.
2: And that's it.
1: Yeah, we got one more voice note. We're out of time, so we can't play anymore, but we'll squeeze in one more. KidX, this one is for you.
3: I've been an inspiration to all of us. General all the way from doing is very much expressive, bro.
1: That is beautiful. That's beautiful. The fact that everyone back home still connects with you is absolutely beautiful.
0: Don, also you're hectic. Shy podcast with Dali Chess. Nyazala, mini chess.
1: Babes.
0: Mofia la payasin.
1: Into zo jiwa yona, mofia kona. Into ozo jiwa yona, mofia kona.
2: Come on, let's learn chess. Let's learn chess, my friend, too.
0: Chess.
1: Yeah.
2: Yes, sir.
0: Let me tell you this. From today, I'm going to try, by all means, to learn chess so that when I come and chat to you, I'll know exactly what's going on.
2: Please do, bro.
0: I'm inspired to
2: I'm
0: going to
2: hold you
0: chess.
2: To that.
0: Trust, boy. Trust.
2: Got you.
0: Trust.
1: How long does it take the average person to learn how to play chess?
2: Yeah, Kruger, from person to person. Since you said average, I'd say a year. To be decent. Look, to learn
1: basically,
2: the rules.
1: Basically, Caddy's gonna come hang out next year.
2: To learn the rules.
1: So August 2027.
2: To learn the rules could take him anywhere between a day and a week.
1: Yeah,
0: sure.
2: Yeah, once you know the rules, then you pretty much have an idea.
1: You're also big in football. A lot of people don't know that you love football.
2: I absolutely love.
1: Your team recently won the league. You're an Arsenal supporter.
2: Yes.
1: Still. After all these years. You're the only person that I know has stayed loyal to that club.
2: Yo.
1: In South Africa, who do you support?
2: So, in South Africa, it's so linda.
0: You better be careful what you're going to say, Naked X.
2: In South Africa, being favor, it achieves.
0: Okay.
1: Okay.
2: I had to retire.
1: Sure.
0: Okay.
2: I had to retire. So, my just saying favor, Bafana.
1: Favor
2: all 16 teams.
1: Mfana, there's no way. Pela, local football is back. And we take football very seriously on the show.
2: Absolutely. Mm.
1: So, that's what I'm saying. I remember you were steadfast in your support for Arsenal.
2: Yes.
1: Now, you have to tell us this year with the current
2: PSG. Who do I think is taking it?
1: No. Who are you backing to take it?
2: Oh, to take it?
1: Yeah.
2: Look, but Ipaganea, they did lose their star player.
1: But when's like what to pass?
2: No. I'm balancing.
0: Okay.
2: And I'm bringing reality into the perspective. Mm-hmm.
1: Yes.
2: Ipaganea lost their biggest player.
1: We just signed a player from Norway.
2: Nimboni.
1: Baby Haaland. Yeah.
2: We'll have to see him on the pitch.
1: KidX, it's been absolutely fantastic to have you here on the Lunch League. I was going to tell the story of how you made me cry when I did campus radio. Should I tell it?
0: Tell it.
1: Okay, so let me tell you what happened. Okay. Now, cash time. Fam. So there was cash time and there was cash time fam.
2: Yes.
1: Right?
2: Yes.
1: So cash time, your figure. I am losing my mind. Like, oh my God, it's KidX. And it's, we were smashers that time.

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3: Stories making headlines. Commissioner Baloyi slams Johnson for shifting responsibility for crime intelligence probe to investigators and National Treasury to release withheld municipal equitable shares. A very good afternoon. I'm Ralebogha Nke. The Matlanga Commission of Inquiry says it appears that the investigating directorate against corruption was determined to sanction crime intelligence and political killings task team officials. This comes after the commissioner heard that former head of IDAC, Andrea Johnson, authorized a string of investigations against the officials without sufficient merit. Johnson, whose resignation from the directorate was accepted by President Cyril Ramaphosa yesterday, is on day 5 of her testimony at the commission. Wani's reporter, Udile Rabalao, is there and files this report.
4: The commission suggests that although some of the investigations appear to fall within IDAC's mandate, several do not, raising questions about the true motive behind the series of probes launched against crime intelligence and PKTT officials. Johnson, who previously rejected claims that IDEC's decision to investigate the officials was politically motivated, now says she signed off on the investigations without first verifying their authenticity.
5: I am briefed on this matter by a chief investigator, and investigators conducted the investigations. At the time I signed this, I have nothing within my knowledge to gainsay the authenticity or the truth of what has been put to me. However, in the manner that it comes forward, and given the fact that I've also indicated I have not seen an investigation and we don't have one into the political killings casting, the project manager who sits with all of the documentation confirms the same, as does Mr. Padiachi. The question that I am unable to answer is why.
4: The former IDAC head continues to distance herself from suggestions that the investigations were politically motivated, shifting responsibility to the directorate's investigators, who she says should know why.

0: cases would be investigated. Commissioner Sisi Baloyi says Johnson's response is unacceptable, arguing that the buck stopped with her as head of IDEC and that she should first have satisfied herself that there was a valid basis for the investigation against the Crime Intelligence and PKTT officials. For Y News, I am Udirile Rabalao in Tshwane.
1: In other news, the state's third witness has told the Johannesburg High Court that accused Musa Kekana was coughing up blood when police arrested him, prompting officers to call an ambulance during a search at his Bramley home. This was revealed by Tactical Response Team Captain Phemi Sekgobela, who is currently testifying in the trial within a trial of alleged underworld figure Vusmusi Katmatlala. This is where the court is deciding whether evidence relating to Kekana's arrest can be admitted in the main trial. Matlala, Kekana and the three co-accused have pleaded not guilty to 25 charges linked to three alleged attempted murder plots. Wani's reporter Lebohang Ndashe is following the proceedings.
2: Tactical Response Team Captain Phemi Sekgobela told the Johannesburg High Court that Musa Kekana appeared ill shortly after his arrest, repeatedly coughing and wiping blood onto his jersey. He testified that officers asked whether Kekana was taking medication before giving him a towel to prevent blood from staining his clothes and calling an ambulance to the scene.
3: When I see a person coughing up blood, I get worried.
4: So what was his condition, would you say, after the treatment in the ambulance? He says he was stretching. How did he look now?
5: I'm not going to have a fight.
4: Did the ambulance leave?
3: Ambulance
5: in Atama? No.
3: No.
2: Sekgobela says paramedics treated Kekana with oxygen inside the ambulance for about 20 to 30 minutes before he got out to stretch his legs. He later left the scene in the ambulance after medics recommended that he be taken to hospital for further assessment. The evidence from part of the state's case in a trial within a trial, where the court is deciding whether evidence obtained during Kekana's arrest can be used in the main trial against Matlala and his four co-accused. For Y News, I am Lebohang Ndashe in Johannesburg.
1: And finally, Finance Minister Enoch Godongwana says at least 20 municipalities have received their equitable share allocations, with the remaining 49 set to receive their full share on Friday. Godongwana says the conditional release aims to prevent disruptions to basic service delivery, adding that residents should not bear the consequences of municipal officials' failure. National Treasury had withheld funding of 69 municipalities due to mounting irregular, unauthorized, fruitless and wasteful expenditure, as well as billions owed to Eskom, water boards, SARS and pension funds. The finance minister says the municipalities will be closely monitored and funding may also be withheld if there is no improvement.
6: The purpose of this conditional release is twofold. It protects basic service delivery in the immediate term. At the same time, it places affected municipalities on a clear notice that measurable corrective action is required. National Treasury remains committed to support municipalities during this period on their road to compliance and to assist municipalities in avoiding another withholding of the equitable share in December 2026 and March 2027.
1: Recapping your top story this hour, the Madlanga Commission of Inquiry says it appears as though the Investigating Directorate Against Corruption was determined to sanction Crime Intelligence and Political Killings Task Team officials. Be sure to follow us on X and on Instagram at YFM. For Y News, I'm Ralebogha Nke.
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8: Thank you so much, Ria. Alrighty, my captain, it's time for us to check in with your roads one more time here on the Lunch League. In Gauteng on the N3 southbound, there are currently roadworks taking place on the N3 between London and Modderfontein Roads. And then on the N1 out in Pretoria in both directions, there are roadworks with traffic restrictions and delays between Sefako Makgatho Drive and the N4 Emalahleni exit. Let's take it out to the N17 in Boksburg. In both the westbound and eastbound directions, there are traffic restrictions due to roadworks at Rondebult Road and at the R21. In Bryanston, on Bryanston Drive, traffic lights are not working at Wilton Avenue. And then in Stubbins Valley on Christian de Wet Road, traffic lights are not working at Rooibos Street. And then lastly, out in Midrand, there's double trouble on Olifantsfontein Road. Traffic lights are not working at both Pretoria Main Road and at the N1 Highway intersection. We are at YFM Traffic on X if you have any updates in your area. Next one's coming through on

0: man, courtesy of Sinayo, man. But for now, though, it's the final hour. It's the final hour of the Lunch League.
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3: Can I be yelling out gang gang? 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I be outside with my gang gang.
2: So you can never win, right?
5: Right?
2: Wrong. And we can tell you why. This is the frequency that moves you.
6: Rich gang,
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0: yabona ekuseni uma ugeza. 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
1: Ethi gijima.
0: Yebo. Ufuna le maphathi. Sibuye. Uphandle insipho. Oh, it's so good. Dumtuna. That's how you know you're going to have a great day. Kwa phandle insipho. That's how you must know you're going to have a fantastic day. Dumtuna Zawadi Yamungu Sipo Magudulela. It's called Kijima Rich Gang with a throwback that we all needed on this Tuesday. It's called Lifestyle. It's 19 minutes after 2 o'clock. It's a Choosing Tuesday. He's the Fresh Prince of Radio. Kamalamu Floza Boza. It's the final hour of the Lunch League.
1: You know, we're doing the final hour of the Lunch League on a Tuesday. It's all about what's hot on the feed, okay? The timeline is full of hot takes about work.

0: and relationships, with people sharing opinions that have everybody weighing in. One post is people agreeing and disagreeing with Danko Super, who's asking, what's so urgent at work that we have to be there so early?
1: This is a valid question.
0: Very important question.
1: I mean, you and I...
0: I mean, our jobs are real different.
1: They say that you must put yourself in other people's shoes.
0: Yes, which is very important, so you understand where they're coming from.
1: Let's put ourselves in Nia Brown shoes and wasabi.
0: Yes.
1: Let's be the way out.
0: Yes. Do you understand? Because why do they have to be at work so early?
1: Now, meanwhile, Alex Greener has social media debating relationship roles after arguing that it's a man's job to set the tone in the relationship. Mm-hmm. If we were raised properly, we would know that. Mighty we, ushonina, bafana. If you were raised properly, you would know what umfana okumele asethe itone good relationship. So, Caddy's already pulling his face.
0: Yes.
1: So you know it's about to be an extra amazing hour. Make sure you don't go anywhere, my captain, because Hot on the Feed is coming up next.
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6: Yeah.
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0: I'm fine, I talk to my vibes. And then I want to lay number, lena. It's timeless, lengo malen. He's alongside Black Diamond, Maniac, and Bradley. It's called Umlilo, Mr. Amigo, Schley, and Hot Fuse, Shashalaza FC.
1: Sounds like a football team from Limpopo.
0: Sounds like a football team. Never mind. It's 31 minutes after 2 o'clock. It's a Tuesday on the Lunch League. Welcome to the final hour.
1: Yeah, it's time for us to get into what's hot on the feed. So, Danko Super, got social media questioning the traditional work day. In a post that he posted, he asked, what's so urgent at work that we have to be there so early in the morning? If you missed it, here it is.
2: Kanti indle ephuthunywa emsebenzini ngo 7 enyeke sikhona ukuyenza ngabo 11 emini. Oh yes.
0: What was the end part? Is that him being annoyed of going to work?
1: I think that's his signature thing that he does every time when he's done speaking facts or has points.
0: Yeah. Lento yokuthi nisitshele ukuthi kunama ama bed nama wem nokuthi kumele uvuke ekseni ukuthi uthole angifuni worms. What if I don't want a worm? What if ngidla ama veg kuphela? What if you write ngezambani?
1: I mean, I understand because Kenny Mitsubens, we have to get there very early in the morning.
0: Why?
1: Because there's just a lot of work that needs to be done.
0: Ay. Don't try to say late. Let's talk figure early or 7 next day. So we are typing or 7. That means what time did you wake up? If you have to get to work at 7, we're going to ask at
1: 5. If it takes 4.
0: So that time, so we're going to call you 5 when next
1: day.
0: No. There's no need for us to be speaking at 5 in the morning. 5. Why is Kulum?
1: Do you think most...
0: Why?
1: No, Bamela, do you think most jobs really need people to start so early? Or is it just, you know, one of those habit things that have been done so many years ago that it just became a traditional way of just work?
0: No, I want to see now. Say, realize. We're the generation of adults that are starting to realize. Mm. And one of the things that we have realized is that there's no need for us
1: to be at work at 7.
0: Why is it 7 in your 7, Vel?
1: Like,
0: and we are speaking on behalf of. Mm. Also, our other jobs require us sometimes call time.
1: Yes,
0: you have to be at work. No, yeah. Why?
1: Why not go 11?
0: Best nigga says see and they shoot. Lena one. It wasn't possible.
1: Also, maybe with new businesses that are being built, let the hours start from 11 till 5. Like, just make the work start at 11, not at 7.
0: Fara ne school. Why best nigga school ngo 8
1: exen? Fara why best nigga exen school?
0: Why best nigga exen ganje vele school?
1: Why school ne best nigga ngo 11? Or 12?
0: Up at 5. Up here, extend your hand. 7. Like our eyes aren't even open. Okay, I'm born in Ghana. Mumvu extend you go to school. Ganja, no go to school. Well,
1: yeah, he's calling in winter. That's how he's calling in winter. Okay, this is tough. He's in winter. Go to Linjan.
0: Babes, go grab my long john. Are you calling? Okay, and for us it's different because obviously we work.
1: Yeah,
0: a very nice time. Mm-hmm. But ideally.

0: time do you think people would genuinely like to start working? Abantu abasebenza ba 9 to 5.
1: That's 10.
0: 10, ne?
1: How long are 10? You finish at 5.
0: I think that's also reasonable.
1: I think that's perfect.
0: That's reasonable.
1: We'll all wake up in the morning, have our breakfast at home. You know, chill, do what you gotta do. At 10, you know, going to work. At 5, uyabuya.
0: Ngoba lento ukuthi abantu badla ama breakfast emotweni ayikho right, ayikho sharp. 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
1: Anything buray ngokusebenza ngo 7 or ngo 6 there. You have to have now 3 meals a day. Like, if you don't eat, and then eat in the afternoon.
0: It's not fair, honestly.
1: And that's just a lot of money.
0: That means you go to Melo Hambi, you're telling me, I'm going to cross. I'm going to cross. I'm going to cross. Like, Lendo, since I realize, you go to no. I think flexible working hours make people more productive.
1: 100%.
0: If companies started saying to people, you know what, guys? Don't come in at 7.
1: Yeah.
0: Figang or 10. They're going to be excited to be there.
1: Exactly.
0: Then you're going to see them starting to actually execute their jobs correctly.
1: So what hours do you think need to be, you know, work hours? If you had to choose hours.
0: I'm with you on 10 to 5.
1: 10 to 5, right?
0: 10 to 5 makes perfect sense.
1: 10 to 5.
0: I've defrosted. 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
1: Yeah, no. When I start my business, my captain, I'm going to make you this promise. And if you're going to be one of my employees, we're going to start work at 10 and we're going to finish work at 5. That's what we're going to do. I think also with my, you know, my drivers for my Uber Eats, I think now I need to change times. Maybe they need to start at 10 and end at midnight.
0: Manje mas order ma Uber Eats so kwenza kanjani ebusuku?
1: Yeah, so kuthi uyoqeda ngemidnight.
0: Oh, okay.
1: Yeah. Oh, but it is a choice. Do you want to start early in the morning?
0: And knock off early?
1: And knock off early.
0: Or do you want to start late and knock off late? 100%. Maybe that's actually what they should do at work.
1: Maybe
0: because some people, let's be honest, Katie. I'm not a morning person.
1: No, me too.
0: I hate having to do anything productive, XN.
1: I don't mind the mornings, but yeah.
0: Some people are morning people. Mm-hmm. They love being productive in the morning, but hate doing stuff in the afternoon.
1: Yeah, like
0: so maybe, yeah. So maybe she doesn't have a choice. She has a baby.
1: Oh, yeah.
0: She has to be a morning person.
1: Choice. Yes, she doesn't have a choice.
0: Doesn't have a choice. You're a morning person from the moment you give birth. You are now, congratulations, you're a morning person. Right. So maybe companies should allow us to decide.
1: What
0: time?
1: Yeah.
0: So do you want to do the way up or do you want to do home run?
1: That's the question.
0: Yeah.
1: To all the people who have jobs and they are waking up early in the morning at 6 a.m., maybe it's time for you to utilize that suggestion box.
0: Yes. And if there's no suggestion box at your work, create one. You create.
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0: Jazz World, Tato Hatsi and Tuku Taylor teaming up for Ninkonzele. Deb and Gogo on the back of that one. It's called French Kiss alongside Optimist Music, Fidelity, High Levels and Dino. 47 minutes after 2, we're at the lunch loop.
1: Yes, we're talking about what's hot on the feed, my captain. So there's a post that was posted by Alex that got social media debating relationship dynamics.
0: Mm-hmm.
1: In the post, he argues that it's a man's job to set the tone in a relationship. And he says we should know that if we are raised properly.
2: In case you weren't raised correctly, it is a man's job to set the tone in a relationship. And whether people want to admit that or not, a woman feeds off his energy, his consistency, his intentions, his overall presence, which then creates a space where women can feel safe and soft and in their feminine. But if he leads with confusion or mixed signals, where she has no choice but to become more guarded. And I tell guys this all the time, the version of her that you meet is shaped by the environment that you create from the very first date.
0: Abso-friggin-lutely. Now, while some people agree that a man should take the lead in establishing the values and direction of a relationship, other people believe that setting the tone is a shared responsibility and shouldn't fall on one partner alone.
1: Katie? I feel like it's a shared responsibility. Obviously, I date men, so we're both men in the relationship.
0: Mm-hmm.
1: I need you to guide me in certain things as much as I will guide you in other things.
0: Give us an example.
1: Like, you know, when it comes to with my boyfriend, right? Business and entrepreneurship. I had to guide him because he needed direction to understand how business is. And he guides me in other stuff.
0: Like making sure it's cool in a relationship.
1: That's what I'm saying. Okay, in a relationship, we build things together.
0: Uh-huh.
1: I teach you how to maneuver around business, how to make the money, how to save the money, how to have the conversation. When is the right time to put your money into something?
0: I hear you, but still, this is setting the tone in the relationship, like actual relationship stuff. Like, of course, there'll be things where, you know, you give advice on career and like family.
1: So what
0: we're talking about, like relationships,
1: because that's part of.

0: relationships. Like, Ucabuza, I must be the one who pulled you closer first.
1: Yeah.
0: No. What are we? Are we kids? Is this? Are we our grandfathers and grandmothers?
1: No, we're just a man and a woman.
0: Yes. If you want to kiss me, just kiss me. Don't say. Manje mina futhi ngibe yibe ngizaleng initiate ukuthi baby namhlanje siyenze
1: zoqala. Oh, okay. So I must also initiate the first date as a woman, ne?
0: Yes.
1: We like each other then. I mean, oh, okay. Here's a scenario. We meet each other at a restaurant or a venue.
0: Sure.
1: We're not going to say a club, a venue. Mm-hmm. A venue as in there's music, but there's also food, right? I say kish kish, mari venue. Mm. You like me, I like you. Mm-hmm. Fine. We hook up on that night, as in maybe we kiss, mm-hmm. we share a kiss.
0: Sure.
1: Before you walk me to the Uber, we share a kiss. Mm-hmm. I get into the Uber and I go home. You follow me on Instagram as a guy.
0: Yeah.
1: You follow me on Instagram. Mm-hmm. I follow you back. Mm-hmm. We are DMing each other actively on the on Instagram, right?
0: Sure. Mm-hmm.
1: But obviously with Instagram, it's not immediate. Like, you know, mm-hmm. it's not like a WhatsApp type of thing. Instagram, you see the notification, you only attend to it when you have time to attend to it.
0: Yeah.
1: Who, between the man and the woman, is supposed to take this chat out of the DM? Me, the woman.
0: Anybody should take the chat out of the DM. If I feel like I'm fine with chatting with you on Instagram, then I'm okay. But if you feel like, no, you want to be on my WhatsApp because girls always think WhatsApp is so personal, blah, blah, blah, then no. Fine. Be the one who's like, hey, can we take this to a WhatsApp? And then I'll be like, shop, here's my number. Or give me your number.
1: What happened to men asking women for their numbers?
0: It's dollar less of flaws. That's old school.
1: Some things never change.
0: No.
1: Some things never change. And that's exactly why.
2: In case you weren't raised correctly, it is a man's job to set the tone in a relationship.
1: Thank you.
2: And whether people want to admit that or not, a woman feeds off his energy, his consistency,
1: his
2: intentions, his overall presence, which then creates a space where women can feel safe and soft and in their feminine.
1: Thank you.
2: If he leads with confusion or mixed signals, where she has no choice but to become more guarded. And I tell guys this all the time. The version of her that you meet is shaped by the environment that you create from the very first date.
1: Absolutely. If you are constantly, like for 2-3 weeks now, chatting to me on Instagram, you can tell that, first of all, I'm not a social media person by the delay in my response. I take a day or two to respond, and you're fine with that. That already tells me that, move on, next.
0: If you like somebody, you'll make time to respond wherever you guys are chatting. My other chat is that, what if I was raised by my mother? My mother was the one who taught me etiquette of growing up. This thing, what he's saying, Guti, we were not raised properly. What if I was raised by a single mother?
1: Kanti kula ama conference wenu amadoda nikhuluma ngani?
0: No, what if I'm ama conference
1: amadoda? As majida, nikhuluma ngani?
0: As a majida, there's a difference of learning things in the streets with your friends and being taught by your father in the house, having a father figure in the house. I never had a father figure in my house. I only had a woman who was strong, who knew what she was doing, and she did all the things that she can, and she did her best to raise me. So there's certain things I wouldn't know what to be taught by me because bangana baba. You know what I mean?
1: That's actually a very good conversation.
0: Yeah, it's because
1: for people like yourself who grew up without a father.
0: Yes.
1: Where do you get your lessons from?
0: You see,
1: in terms of being a man.
0: That's what I'm saying. Ezinyizinto ezakudala, where you have to look at things like, oh no, as the man of the house, you need to set the tone in doing certain things. Guys, those things were our grandmothers and our grandfathers. Now women have businesses. They are bosses of the house. There are women who train men to be men. There are women who set the tone in relationships.
1: No.
0: And that doesn't mean, Uguti, you are not raised properly. Mm. I just don't like the end statement, Uguti.
1: You
0: are not raised properly.
1: Yeah, the raised properly, that's a little bit, considering the fact that as Africans especially,
0: yes,
1: as black South Africans, we have a serious problem with absent fathers.
0: Mm, there's
1: serious problem.
0: There's independent women out here who are raised by their mothers, who know how to set the tone in relationships.
1: No, but there are certain things that I'm not going to do as a woman. I'm not going to ask you for your number. Like, forget about that.
0: Why not? I can
1: like you to the end of the world. But so what's mina? Gizo kipi phone yami. Gizela my number. Emfaneni. Gizin ungi pi number yako. Forget about it.
0: Why?
1: No, Lewis Hamilton. Who's on throw?
0: Why? What is the reason?
1: Because there are certain roles that a man plays in a relationship. And there are certain roles that a woman plays in a relationship. And one thing I'm not going to do, as much as I like you is ask you for your number. You can tell that I'm not a social media person. And I've said this to you in our conversation. The day we met, I told you, I don't like social media. I only have it because my career requires it. Yet you're still constantly DMing me on Instagram. I

0: call up with Obanga Kono. You know what? Let me get her number. Phone me. Why won't phone Eli?
1: So setting an attorney relationship again, I wish you could Abafana do everything.
0: What
1: is your role then in a relationship if my role is to ask for your numbers, ask you to take you out on a date, ask you to kiss you, ask you to go out with me on a trip, ask you to be my wife, ask you to marry you, ask your husband, your family to for my blessings. What is then
0: it's
1: your
0: It's not my part? Fault you were born a man. You're the provider. You were born that way. It's not my fault.
1: So unfairly good thing out.
0: Basically, yes. You have to take initiative. This is why men in KZN will always be supreme.
1: Oh, that's why men are dating men now.
0: That's also fine. I have nothing against that. That's actually beautiful that people are accepting and we're so open about our sexuality. That's beautiful. But a man from KZN, one thing they will do is profess their love for you. They will ask you for your number. A man from KZN will see you coming and tell you that you are the love of my life. He hasn't acted. Like KZN men, supreme. Katie, we're out of time. We're out of time. It's almost time for us to go.
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0: Ziyashe maplankeni.
1: Ho, sesishile kanjalo nje fast kaso.
0: Ama chips ayas fryer.
1: Yo.
0: Sekuyisikhathi sokuvaya.
1: Just like Harden would say, good to fresh my chips give vinegar.
0: It's been an absolutely fantastic show. Big shout out to you for choosing us to usher you into your afternoons. We're back again. Same time, same place, same league.
1: Yes. Please join us tomorrow for your Wednesday edition of the Lunch League. It's going to be absolutely amazing. But right now, because I am the MVP and Senaya Main, I'm going to be driving you home. Driving you out with your friends.
0: Yes.
1: Because we're so cool.
0: Because we didn't get invited to the msebenzi on the weekend, Caddy is taking Noni and I outside.
1: You don't have to tell everybody what I do, Flozza.
0: Sorry, I thought we were all family.
1: Yes, but like sometimes I just, you know, don't want people to know that I've got money to take my friends
0: Caddy's
1: out.
0: Caddy is taking us outside, but Noni and I are paying the bill. In fact, it's actually Noni.
1: Yeah. See, I love that.
0: Yes.
1: That's crazy.
0: The people with children are paying the bill.
1: Yes.
0: Yes.
1: I love that.
0: The people who have to provide for their children are going to pay the bill.
1: Independent women.
0: Sorry.
1: Come on.
0: It's time for us to go. It's been an amazing show. We love you so much. Thank you for choosing us once again. Jeng and Joyla City.
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3: Stories making headlines. Gegana refuses to reveal his source in the attempted murder trial of Kat Matlala, and Vodacom and MTN face backlash for challenging ICASA's regulation on mobile data. A very good afternoon. I'm Ralebogha Nke. The state's third witness has defended his handling of intelligence that led police to accuse Musa Gegana, telling the Johannesburg High Court that he cannot reveal the identity of a source because doing so would put the person's life at risk. Tactical Response Team Captain Phemiso Kgobela continued testifying in the trial within a trial in the case involving alleged underworld figure Vusmusi Kat Matlala. The court is now determining whether evidence relating to Gegana's arrest can be admitted in the main trial. Matlala, Gegana and the three co-accused have pleaded not guilty to 25 charges linked to three alleged attempted murder plots. YNews reporter Lebohang Ndashe has more on this.
4: Under cross-examination, Tactical Response Team Captain Phemiso Kgobela said the first information about a white Hyundai and a silver Mercedes-Benz linked to the investigation came through a police radio broadcast while he was driving from OR Tambo International Airport to the provincial police headquarters. He told the court that he then contacted a confidential source for additional information before passing the detail on to a private security officer, Yaku Shepherd, and other law enforcement teams involved in the operation. Kgobela rejected repeated attempts by the defense to identify the source or confirm whether the person was an informant, maintaining that revealing those details could expose the individual.
5: So who is this source? To prevent me from asking this question would violate accused number one's right to a fair trial pursuant to the provisions of section 35, subsection 3, paragraph I of the Constitution.
6: With due respect, my lord, I won't be able to divulge my source's name because I'll be putting my source's life at risk.
4: He also acknowledged that he could no longer recall whether the address in the intelligence referred to 34 Fifth Avenue, Fifth Road or Fifth Street. He said he remembered the house number but not the exact street description because the events took place more than 2 years ago. The evidence from part of the trial within a trial where the court is determining whether the evidence gathered during Gegana's arrest can be admitted in the main trial against Matlala and his co-accused. For YNews, I am Lebohang Ndashe in Johannesburg.
3: In other news, the Matlanga Commission of Inquiry says it appears as though the investigating directorate against corruption was determined to sanction crime intelligence and political killings task team officials. This comes after the commission heard that former head of IDAC, Andrew Johnson, authorized a string of investigations against the officials without sufficient merit. Johnson, whose resignation from the directorate was accepted by President Cyril Ramaphosa, is on day 5 of her testimony at the commission. YNews reporter Udirile Rabalao is at the commission and files this report.
7: The commission suggests that although some of the investigations appear to fall within IDAC's mandate, several do not, raising questions about the true motive behind the series of probes launched against crime intelligence and PKTT officials. Johnson, who previously rejected claims that IDEC's decision to investigate the officials was politically motivated, now says she signed off on the investigations without first verifying their authenticity.
8: I am briefed on this matter by a chief investigator, and the investigators conducted the investigations. At the time I signed this, I have nothing within my knowledge to gainsay the authenticity or the truth of what has been put to me. However, in the manner that it comes forward, and given the fact that I've also indicated I have not seen an investigation and we don't have one into the political case asking, the project manager who sits with all of the documentation confirms the same, as does Mr. Pagliacci. The question that I am unable to answer is why.
7: The former IDAC head continues to distance herself from suggestions that the investigations were politically motivated, shifting responsibility to the directorate's investigators, who she says should know why the cases were being investigated. Commissioner Sesi Baloyi says Johnson's response

0: is unacceptable, arguing that the buck stopped with her as head of IDEC and that she should first have satisfied herself that there was a valid basis for the investigation against the Crime Intelligence and PKTT officials. For Y News, I am Udirile Rabalao in Tshwane.
1: Lastly, Vodacom and MTN have come under sharp criticism for challenging the independent communications and authorization of South Africa's new regulations on mobile data rollover and expiry. The End User and Subscriber Service Charter Amendment Regulations 2025 are set to take effect on the 23rd of January next year and deal with depletion, rollover, and the transfer of data bundles, minutes, and megabytes. The EFF argues that there is no rational justification for telecommunication companies to confiscate data that consumers have already paid for. Chairperson of Parliament's Portfolio Committee on Communication and Digital Technologies, Kuselo Diko, engaged with representatives of the telecommunication companies in a closed meeting yesterday, expressing a similar concern.
2: We are engaging MTN and the other mobile network operators in this issue. It is not to seek to get ICASA to change its view on certain things, but to understand what are the challenges that industry faces in this regard. Now, these regulations, when they came out earlier on this year, they were very widely welcomed by members of the public because we've never understood why data must expire. And I think this is simplistically for us what this comes down to. We understand that there are infrastructure management challenges, there are financial management challenges. We don't think that there's a technical reason for the use it or lose it principle, and that's what we're trying to engage. We also don't understand why they would have a problem with sharing data, that if I've got data, you and I are on the same network, I can't then share some of my data with you.
1: Recapping your top story this hour, the state's third witness has defended his handling of intelligence that led police to accuse Musa Kekana, telling the Johannesburg High Court that he cannot reveal the identity of a source because doing so would put the person's life at risk. Be sure to follow us on X and on Instagram at YFM. For Y News, I'm Ralebogang Nke.

0: to take the pressure off yourself to perform for the world, perform for yourself, for your own pleasure. Because the truth is, when you authentically show up in ways that delight you, you add such light to the world. There's nothing more magnetic than someone fully owning who they are and doing the things that bring them joy.
1: Wow, what a nice quote.
0: It's so long though, but yeah.
1: Worth it though.
0: It's going to be another 5 minutes. But you get the point. Bring the joy to you first before you bring it to the world. Welcome to it.
2: Rev up your engine.

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1: Scenario, man.
2: Scenario on the road in Dambanawe in Dlelene. And where am I taking you today, my homie? Let's start things over on the N1 northbound. Some law enforcement at the ramp to the N12 towards the southern bypass. And moving over to the N1 southbound, this time a stationary vehicle after the ramp from Allendale Road. And if you're around Bedford View on the N3 northbound, some heavy traffic on the link to the N12 eastbound at Kalulis Interchange, and Central Johannesburg on the M1 southbound, some heavy traffic towards Crown Interchange. This has been Sinai on the road in December, nowhere.
3: On that note, I just want to remind you,

0: Red light.
1: With Ayanda MVP.
0: Green light.
2: Why? There we go. Hashtag home run with Ayanda MVP. Tonight in the cut.
3: Yes, sir.
2: Ooh, ooh. What's it looking like?
3: Oh, it's green again today.
2: Oh, is it?
3: Green again today. So literally, you and I were speaking off air, and yeah. I was just like, I have to say, I love bumping into the homies, man.
2: You're on the street?
3: Right?
2: Yeah.
3: Like, I love it.
2: Yeah. Yeah, yeah.
3: Because literally, as been down with the special lady, Lorraine Pegel.
2: Yeah.
3: We're at the mall, and then a homie.
2: You snuck that in there, so
3: yeah, yeah, yeah, yeah. A homie comes through, and he's like, he looks at me, points at me, he's like,

0: Sanayo, man. Yeah. I'm like, come on. Hey, yo, that's my nigga right there.
1: Yeah, did you get his name?
0: No, no, I didn't get his name. I think she maybe from the bully side. And then she's like, yo, why is he calling you like that? I'm like, it's a wide thing.
1: Yeah.
0: You know, it's a home run thing.
1: It is, it is.
0: But it's so nice bumping into homies.
1: It
0: man.
1: Really is. Shout out to Minentle. I bumped into Minentle yesterday at the restaurant I went to go have dinner with my friend with.
0: Oh, yeah?
1: Yeah. No, the food was amazing. But shout out to Minentle. She drew the chair back and she was like, hi, Ayanda MVP. I'm like, you a homie.
0: There we go.
1: You a homie. She said she had to Google me because she's used to always listening, but she doesn't know what I look like.
0: So she heard your voice as she was helping you.
1: Yeah. She Googled me, so she saw me. So she knew it was me.
0: Oh, okay,
1: yeah.
0: So being like, because of the hair.
1: No, it's not. Why?
0: I'm not getting you.
1: So she literally was listening or is listening to Home Run.
0: Yes.
1: But she's always listening. She never sees what I look like. So one day she Googled me.
0: Oh, what? Okay, before
1: this
0: she
1: is
0: met,
1: what she
0: okay,
1: looks like.
0: Okay.
1: Then when I came yesterday at the restaurant she works at, she was like, hello, I am the MVP.
0: Okay,
1: I finally see you and I know you. I Googled you so I could see what you look like.
0: Oh, Yidi Minentle.
1: Yeah, shout out, Minentle.
0: Her Google card paid off.
1: Right. There's so many people who actually don't know what I look like.
0: Yeah, man.
1: And apparently I sound like I'm on the heavier side of life.
0: Oh, why?
1: Yeah,
0: because really?
1: Of my voice.
0: Oh, your deep voice.
1: Yeah.
0: Man. Fair, fair.
1: I mean, sure.
0: You are tall, though.
1: I am tall.
0: Yeah, I am. But you're not heavy, though.
1: Yeah, yeah. Hey, man. Whatever you think I look like is all good. As long as you like me as a person, more lifeing.
0: Yes,
1: and that's
0: sir.
1: Why you tune into Home Run. Because I might be big one day. after pushing these babies.
0: I don't think so.
1: Oh, you sure?
0: Yeah.
1: Okay.
0: MVP, young.
1: They say after you have a boy, you balloon, hey?
0: Really?
1: Apparently.
0: I don't think you'd let that happen to yourself.
1: Hey, but the homies gonna give us the information. Let us know the proof. Yeah, mommies, where y'all at, yo? Is it the lady, the girl, or the boy? Which one makes you gain weight?
0: Which is weird.
1: Postpartum. Otherwise, on that note, what is your light looking like today? Red light, things are bad. Green light, things are good. You managed to run into Sinai with the girl that cooked for him at the movies. Drop the voice note on the YF.
2: Where the beats never run dry. 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
0: Why? 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
2: The MVP. 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
1: Ayanda MVP on Y.
2: Ayanda MVP. Along Sinaye. How are you doing, homies? Yeah, I mean, just speak it alone. Aye, Bafit. 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Nani nibonile nje ukuthi abadlali be-Orlando Pirates bathola ama-awards angakanani. Aye, Bafit, asike ni-complainer sometimes. Let's just compliment, man. 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Kodwa aye, Bafit, it's a green light for me. Green light. Namhlanje olwesibili, it's a Tuesday. Choose the Orlando Pirates, Bafit. Tango MVP, marking my register.
3: Did they win everything?
4: Basically.
3: Every single
5: award that they were nominated in,
4: by winning,
5: they won.
3: I mean, I'm doing this because I'm not a homie that hates. Yeah. That's why you hear the hand claps. Shout out to you guys. Yeah. But still, like, wow. I mean, literally. Is the panel made of alumni from Pirates or what? Oh, Nsako laughs.
5: No, it's not.
4: Player of the season, Ayanda. Coach of the season. Yeah. Goal
5: Players
4: of the season.
5: Of the season.
4: Goalkeeper of the season.
3: There's no way. I never even seen a Pirates goalkeeper, man.
4: Bruh. Midfielder of the season.
3: There's no way.
4: Young player of the season.
3: Was it only Pirates people invited to this event?
5: No. So how it works is, there are categories, and then there's a panel that would vote for every single category.
3: That's wild.
5: So for defender of the season, you know, you guys would sit together and then you'd say, okay, guys, this is who I think should be the defender of the season, and this is why they should be the defender of the season.
3: I should actually be defender of the season.
4: For?
3: Last night, I had dinner with a friend of mine at a very beautiful restaurant. She ran into someone that she knows. So they greeted and then they left. I think the guy likes my friend. But anyway, it's time for us to split the bill. And my goodness, was it a bill? It was a serious bill. So here I am swiping my half of the bill. Say, hambili imali yami. And then this guy decides to come back and say, no, guys, wait. Let me pay for the bill for you. So as my friend is about to tap, he wants to say, no, hold on, don't play. Ngai defender ngati muyege abadale. Angege. Hey, yami imali hambile. Ngayake mai hambe. Ai hambe. Ngati, whoa. You can pay for it later. You will pay for it another time. I've already swiped. And I told you, Sina, it's a lot of money. And I was like, humba, next time. The way I defended it, I was like, there's no way she's not going to swipe that amount of money. Man. But anyway, we had fun. So yeah, I could also be a defender too.
4: Okay.
3: Of defender. The season.
4: Defender of the season.
3: You're defending
4: of
3: my right. Exactly. We must share the loss. On that note, the top is three.
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6: Stories making headlines. The Matanga Commission has noted that there is no charge sheet attached to IDAC's J51 warrant of arrest for crime intelligence boss Dumisani Khumalo and Major General Nozipho Madondo. And the DA in Ekurhuleni has lodged a formal complaint with the SA Human Rights Commission over what it says is the city's worsening housing crisis. I'll have more on these and other stories at the top of the hour. For now, here's Nsako Mkhari with your sport.
1: Serving sports from every angle. It's Y Sports.
5: A very good afternoon to you from the sport desk. We'll start off with football, where Banyana Banyana have made life very difficult for themselves at the Women's Africa Cup of Nations following their shock 2-1 loss to Tanzania in Casablanca last night in their tournament opener. Now, the loss means that Banyana will have to win both their remaining group matches if they are to make it into the quarterfinals and stand a chance to fight for qualification for next year's World Cup. Now, only the top two teams in each group make it into the quarterfinals, with only the semi-finalists qualifying for the World Cup. Coach Desiree Ellis says that they know that they have their backs against the wall now in the rest of the tournament.
7: That's how the game goes. You don't score, you don't get the result you want, but we're not out of it yet. We know what we need to do. The next game becomes a must-win game, which is going to be very important. And I think everybody's disappointed with the result. Everybody's disappointed with the performance. But we have to look towards the next game because we're still in it. We still want to qualify for the World Cup. But it's a must-win in the next game. And we obviously said how important this game is because then you're chasing in the group. And now we're chasing in the group and now it's up to us to raise our standards and show who we really are.
5: So Banyana will play Cote d'Ivoire on Friday in their second group match. Now, still with football, Orlando Pirates head coach Abdeslam Ouadou has given his assessment of the club's latest signing, Sebastian Pederson. The league champions announced the signing on Sunday after the striker spent some time with the team in pre-season in Spain. The 27-year-old joins from Norwegian side Sogndal Football and is expected to improve the Buccaneers' conversion rate.
8: And I think he's integrating the group. As you see, last season, we need this finisher, a profile that can finish the action. And I think the scouting department have seen him, we have seen him, we have studied him. And I think he's somebody who can bring us his freshness, his quality, his competencies. And it's why it's very important for us to have him a couple of days in Spain trying to integrate him.
5: So Pirates will begin the defense of their league title this Saturday when they take on Milford FC at home. Elsewhere, France have officially appointed Zinedine Zidane as their new national team head coach, replacing Didier Deschamps. Now, Didier Deschamps leaves Le Bleu as one of the most successful coaches in the nation's history, having guided the side to World Cup glory in 2018, as well as the final in 2022. Let's move to the Commonwealth Games now, where Team South Africa's netball team is currently on court against Northern Ireland. That match having started at around 3 p.m. this afternoon. And the Proteas are unbeaten at the games following wins against Malawi and Tonga, and will be hoping to continue that form throughout the games. Let's close things off now with some rugby news, where Springbok coach Rassie Erasmus has placed huge importance on the once-off test match against Argentina, which will take place in Buenos Aires next weekend, saying that it will give an opportunity to see players who have recovered from injury in action. The world champions will welcome the likes of Siyamthanda Kolisi, Eben Etzebeth, Lord Diaga, Andre Pollard and Sasha Feinberg Mgomezulu ahead of the rugby's greatest rivalry series against the All Blacks next month. Erasmus has also warned about taking the Pumas lightly and looking too far ahead to the All Blacks.
9: No, we want to beat Argentina. You know, they've given us our biggest hiding we've ever had when I was involved was against Argentina. You can see with the way they've picked the team, it's going to be 15 like guys that really experienced, and then a bunch of youngsters with energy who come from seven circuits. That's why I'm saying we've really analyzed a lot of our Argentinian matches, because we play them next week, and there's a lot of sevens transferred guys who plays on the seven circuit, and where they always was really dangerous, and we'll have to look out for that.
5: All right, so that'll do it from the Sport Desk for now. Back again at 4:30 with another sporting update. Ntsako Mkhari for our sport.
3: It's very embarrassing watching the game for Banyana Banyana last night and seeing an empty stadium.
5: Yeah.
3: I think what's worse is the opposition that we were playing also didn't have a crowd for them as well.
5: Mm. Really, really sad. And also just because of how this just shows how the women's game is unfortunately perceived, you know, in and around the world. So, yeah, even Morocco, who are the hosts, they didn't have the biggest crowd in the stadium as opposed to the men. But, yeah, hopefully things will improve, and hopefully Banyana can get their ducks in the row at the ongoing tournament in Morocco.
3: I mean, can they not fly us, though? I mean, there's so many of us that want to go to Morocco and support. Like, do you know how many influencers would be keen to just fly to Morocco to support the girls?
4: MVP, these companies, but stronger return on investment.
3: What does that mean?
4: Return on investment situation.
5: Yeah.
4: Because it's like not a lot of people are watching it. So it's like they're going to send people there, but what are they going to get back in return?
3: Why must it always be about what you get back?
5: Because that's how businesses are run, man.
3: That's how men are run.
4: Ow. Oh, God, say, oh.
3: That's how they run.
5: Okay,
3: I'm just saying.
4: Aye.
3: Take me to Morocco. I won't be there on my own with my big flag. Mm. Okay. If I was paid enough, like men are, then I would have flown myself to Morocco.
4: First of all, you are paid enough like men are.
3: Kuluma. Nzako, vala pel.
5: No, that'll do it from the Sport Desk for this hour. I just wanted to say on a very positive note, at the Commonwealth Games, that is the Spa Proteas, I should say.
3: Yeah.
5: They are currently in the lead against Northern Ireland. This is in the second quarter.
3: Yeah.
5: 32-18 is the score.
3: Ooh, mm-hmm. That's hot.
4: Yeah.
3: Thank you for redirecting my...
5: your anger.
3: Your
4: hate. But cuteness, aggression.
3: Wow, well done in a Proteas.
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5: Scenario, man.
4: Scenario on the road in Dambanawe in Lelene. And where am I taking you today, my homie? Let's start things over at Danny Joubert Freeway. A stationary vehicle before the ramp towards Rigel Drive. And on the N1 southbound, a stationary vehicle after the ramp from Allendale Road. And on the N1 northbound, do drive cautiously there as there is some law enforcement towards the ramp at Atterbury Road. And lastly, at Central Johannesburg, on the M1 southbound, some heavy traffic towards Boysons. This has been Sinai on the road, Bendisam, but nowhere.
3: Let's play the home run quick quiz with Storm. Palama window. If you know, you know. You don't know.
4: I don't know.
3: Hey,
4: don't
3: it's know. Okay. It's okay. If you know, you know. We're playing on Storm, and apparently, she will always catch you by surprise. Ngegum confirm.
4: Ow.
3: Yeah, yeah.
4: Like a storm.
3: Yeah.
4: Okay.
3: Yeah.
4: Sometimes no. It can catch you off guard.
3: Yeah, yeah, that's maybe, true. But maybe. You don't know Valama window. Nah, see, Storm.
4: Egaban.
3: Ish.
4: Is that yesterday's chat, eh?
3: Yeah, it is. It really is. We're playing the home run quick quiz at 3:45 right here on Y.
10: 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It's Y.

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1: Ijaya,
0: Muslim. And you're now tuning into Home Run with Ian, the MVP, your leading player.
2: Hey, what up? This is your boy, Mesh Beats, El Presidente, and you are now tuned in to the Home Run with Ian, the MVP on Y.
3: This is the ultimate drive time experience. Home Run.
4: I'm sorry, but I have to play this voice note from Vital first. Because remember I said, Vala Mawindo, Nasi Storm. Vital, sing to Vola. Vital.
5: Afternoon, Mawai. Hi, Ayanda. Tola for Pitch Black Afro.
4: Danko!
5: Nasi Storm. Vala Mawindo, Pitch Black
4: Afro. Isolezo.
5: Hi, voice now. You caught a ganja.
4: Agamazi.
5: Who pitch play?
4: Agamazi.
5: The legends of when Kurumanga is on.
4: Exactly.
5: It's literally that chant.
4: It's yesterday's chant.
6: Literally.
4: That's a famous line, bro.
6: Really?
4: Yeah. Wow. It's his like commercialized song that made him popular. Pitch Black Afro. Yizolezo. Yo, yitiyo, ngitiyebo. He's a very comical rapper.
6: I see
4: there's a place where he says, Vala Mawindo. Nasi Storm.
6: Kulowa ine gap mos.
4: Yeah.
6: Ne refro.
4: No, snai.
6: Hey, kulowa isi dimina ngiti pitch.
4: No shit. Wena
6: uti afro. That one. That's the only one
4: yes,
6: I know.
4: That's him. That's
6: okay,
4: him.
6: Okay.
4: Oh, okay. Here we are now. Round about that time, we played a home run.
1: Quick quiz. On a Tuesday. We playing on a Tuesday.
4: And we're playing with Storm. Vala Mawindo. What's going on? What's good, Storm?
7: Hey, I'm the MVP.
4: How you doing, homie?
7: I'm okay, thank you. Sweating bullets.
4: Is it hot outside where you are?
7: No, it's a quick quiz effect.
4: Don't worry, it's only 60 seconds that we're going to make you sweat for.
7: I've even taken my shoes off.
4: Yeah, it's hectic. Don't think about it too much, Storm. It's really not that hectic. Like I said, if you don't understand...
7: My mom is looking at me like I took you to school.
4: You better know what the answer will be. Okay, it's okay. 60 seconds, if you don't get it, it doesn't make sense. You can just say pass or skip, ne?
7: Okay.
6: All right, Storm, are you ready to do this?
7: Ready, smile, man.
6: Okay, I'm going to count you in there, and your time starts in 3, 2, 1. Let's go.
4: Okay, Storm, which country or African country is famous for the Victoria Falls?
7: Zimbabwe.
4: What is the name of the fairy in Peter Pan?
7: Tinkerbell.
4: Which South African city is known as the Windy City? They changed the name.
6: Eastern Cape.
4: The other one.
7: Port Elizabeth.
4: The one that's hard
6: yes,
4: to say.
6: Yes.
4: Okay. How many seconds
7: are
4: Yebo? How many seconds are there in 1 minute?
7: 60.
4: How many players are on a basketball team on court at one time?
7: 7.
4: What does ATM stand for? You can pass.
7: Pass.
4: What is 25% of 160? Which app is best known
7: 40?
4: For... What did you say?
7: 40.
4: Yes. Which app is best known for professional networking?
7: LinkedIn.
4: There we go. And that is Time Storm. Your time is up. How do you feel?
7: I've got my shoes back on.
4: It wasn't bad. It wasn't as bad as
7: not
4: you thought.
7: Not too bad. Yeah. I'll get supper at least.
4: Yeah, I will not. Sinaye, how did she do?
6: Storm. You were able to score yourself 6 points, Storm.
4: Not bad.
7: Okay.
6: You tried. Just that you took too long when you're thinking. Yeah, but we had better to skip. Because I think the other ones you could have gotten for
4: sure.
7: Yes.

0: I stop me nanya ngidlali 30 seconds now because you're going to dilly-dally.
1: No, don't write me off.
0: But it took so long, you were like, I'm like, yo, so it's Costa, and then I our class here, it's like, it's sent.
1: My knees are brain freeze, and they loom.
0: Storm, how did you get your beautiful name?
1: Is this a thing that I've had? Like, I like bowling, so I go bowling often.
0: Nice.
1: And then there's always like a put your name on the screen or whatever. So I like putting, ever since that's been my name, even at, what is it called? Starbucks. They were like, what's your name? So
0: wow.
1: Storm always comes up.
0: Wow, dude. Like, all I heard was bowling in that sentence. Are you like a pro bowler? Could you say you are?
1: I hope to be one day. I think I get enough the strikes to earn.
0: Wow.
1: Earn that title sometimes.
0: So you're good at bowling as good as I am at 30 seconds, pretty much.
1: Yes. So you see, now if I go bowling and I can't write you off, I say I won't take you. I'll take you, your chance, and then write you off.
0: I'm going to give you a chance now, but it's fine. You know what? I'll give you another chance with 30 seconds. As long as we get an opportunity to bowl with you. Because it sounds like you're a pro, dude.
2: Yeah, man.
1: I'm getting there.
0: Wow. I have so many questions, but you know what? Maybe we should have an outing as homies in the bowling alley,
1: yeah.
0: And then we'll take it from there.
2: Yeah.
0: Okay,
1: that
0: so.
1: That would be great.
0: No, definitely. All right. What do you say, or what would you say rather, are the best spots to go and play or bowl at? Where are the spots these days?
1: So far I've been to Rosebank.
0: Crackers
1: X. Not too bad. It's not too crowded. And
0: nice.
1: Then Four Ways Mall, there's one that everyone ditches for the other one at Monty. So
0: wow.
1: Yeah.
0: Okay.
1: The Four Ways Entertainment one is always at least empty, and it's quite cool too. Mm.
0: Oh. I think I know why it may be empty, but I can't say it on radio. Storm, thank you so much for playing with us.
1: All right, thank you, MVP and
2: Snail
1: Man.
2: Cheers, Storm.
0: Cheers.
2: Wow, you know, I've got a funny story. I once had my girl stolen by a guy named Storm.
0: Wow.
2: So I already, when you said we're playing with Storm, my man went, is it him?
0: Wow.
2: And then you said she, I was like, oh, I was ready to give him zero.
0: No wonder
2: points.
0: You were so quiet.
2: Eh, well, because ndicinga la trauma. Yo.
0: Yo, what's vala ma window. Nasty Storm. Mavusana utini.
3: Yo, I am Tala Ayanda.
0: Yeah.
3: Yo, Mawaz na mapazga pitch black afro. Yo. Ulama window. Nasty Storm. Age competing. Lenda. Yo. I see na I am man. I am panu zofu ndala. Yo.
0: Yeah, in lion. It's so weird to think that these people existed in my time. And you don't know them.
2: Yeah, man.
0: That's
2: crazy. I really don't.
0: That's a 10-year difference of knowing music between the two of us.
2: Mm.
0: Jeez, you
2: wow.
0: Lucky you got me around, man. You lucky you got
2: me
0: around.
2: On.
0: No, I'm putting you off for real, yo. I'm putting you off for real.
2: Well, I'm a
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2: You know, not too long ago, we were out here on the road on our way as a whole squad. Mm-hmm. I'm trying to make bars.
3: Yeah, I can see.
2: To Club Y. When it happened, what, 2 months ago?
3: Yeah, two months ago.
2: Boma, May, April, Lapo. Mm. What a party.
3: Yeah,
2: at Njalo's.
3: Yeah.
2: All black, everything. Mm. It was such a vibe. And we realized, look, there are a lot of people that are having fun and experiencing Club Y in Joburg. Mm-hmm. But there are other people that are crying and want the Club Y experience in their area too. Mm-hmm. So guess what? Club Y is coming through to Pretoria!
3: For 012.
2: Yeah. On Saturday, the 29th of August, it's going to take place. Oh, you were never ready for this.
3: Where?
2: At Drama! Because we're bringing on a drama!
3: And I've never been to that drama. I hear it's huge.
2: Yo, it's massive. Yeah, you heard it from me. It is massive.
3: Yeah.
2: It's huge. And also what I like is there's space for you to groove with your friends. Also space for the DJ to be seen by everybody because it's one of those round DJ decks, more like it. So all our Club Y DJs are going to be coming through. We're talking the likes of...
3: Oh, we've got our one and only dynamic duo, Shakes and Lens,
2: Nazia.
3: Chengu Lengu,
2: yes.
3: Makoli, the VZ Venom.
2: Yeah.
3: We've got Rory and the City, the DJ, and so many more Club Y DJs are going to be on the decks, man.
2: What's cool is... Last time at Njalo's for Club Y, they had brought in performances.
3: Yeah.
2: We had the likes of Zingluma.
3: Yeah. I remember that.
2: And then we also had Chengulengi perform.
3: DJ
2: Chiku actually performed. We also had other performances coming through. I'm not sure if, I think it was A-Reese, hey?
3: Yeah, I think A-Reese was there.
2: Yeah, so there

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1: Stories making headlines. The Madlanga Commission continues to zoom in on controversial crime intelligence probe, and the DA lays complaint over Ekurhuleni's housing projects. A very good afternoon. I'm Raleboga Nke. The Madlanga Commission has noted that there is no charge sheet attached to the Investigating Directorate Against Corruption's J51 warrant of arrest for crime intelligence boss Dumisani Khumalo and Major General Nozipho Madondo. Senior advocate Andrew Johnson, who resigned from IDAC yesterday amid damning allegations against her, is back at the commission where she's been closely questioned about her role in the matter. Wine's reporter Udirle Rabalao is at the commission and files this report.
2: Commissioner Sesi Baloyi has also noted what appears to be a mismatch in the signatures on the supplementary affidavit attached to the case involving Khumalo and Madondo, suggesting that Adam's signature may have been forged. The commission heard that the affidavit was commissioned by IDEC Chief Investigator Dylan Perumal. The supplementary affidavit suggests that Madondo failed to secure top security clearance for years, allegedly based on information provided by National Coloured Congress leader and MP Fadil Adams. However, the original affidavit only suggests that Madondo may have been unlawfully appointed to the Crime Intelligence Headquarters from KwaZulu-Natal with the assistance of Khumalo. Johnson battled to respond to Commission Evidence Leader Advocate Mahlapa Sillo's question about what legal consequences should follow if any official is found to have misrepresented themselves in the matter.
3: And you just approach him to say, are you aware that the transfer of Major General Madondo from KZN to CI, assisted by General Khumalo and other generals, knowing that she failed to secure a top secret clearance. If you took just maybe that part.
2: Johnson says she was only briefed on Madondo's alleged lateral transfer from KwaZulu-Natal, distancing herself from allegations that Madondo failed to secure top security clearance for several years. For Y News, I am Udirile Rabalao in Tshwane.
1: Turning to this now, the state's third witness has defended his handling of intelligence that led police to accused Musa Gekana, telling the Johannesburg High Court that he cannot reveal the identity of a source because doing so would put the person's life at risk. Tactical Response Team Captain Phemiso Khobela continued testifying in the trial within a trial in the case involving alleged underworld figure Vusmusi Katmatlala. The court is determining whether evidence relating to Gekana's arrest can be admitted in the main trial. Matlala Gekana and his three co-accused have pleaded not guilty to 25 charges linked to three alleged attempted murder plots. Wani's reporter Lebohang Ndashe is following the proceedings and files this report.
4: Under cross-examination, Tactical Response Team Captain Phemiso Khobela said the first information about a white Hyundai and a silver Mercedes-Benz linked to the investigation came through a police radio broadcast while he was driving from OR Tambo International Airport to the provincial police headquarters. He told the court that he then contacted a confidential source for additional information before passing the detail on to a private security officer, Yaku Shepherd, and other law enforcement teams involved in the operation. Sokobela rejected repeated attempts by the defense to identify the source or confirm whether the person was an informant, maintaining that revealing those details could expose the individual.
5: So who is this source? To prevent me from asking this question would violate accused number one's right to a fair trial pursuant to the provisions of section 35, subsection 3, paragraph I of the Constitution.
3: With due respect, my lord, I won't be able to divulge my source's name because I'll be putting my source's life at risk.
4: He also acknowledged that he could no longer recall whether the address in the intelligence referred to 34 5th Avenue, 5th Road or 5th Street. He said he remembered the house number but not the exact street description because the events took place more than 2 years ago. The evidence from part of the trial within a trial where the court is determining whether the evidence gathered during Gekana's arrest can be admitted in the main trial against Matlala and his co-accused. For News, I am Lebohang Ndashe in Johannesburg.
1: Lastly, the DA in Ekurhuleni has lodged a formal complaint with the SA Human Rights Commission over what it describes as the

0: city's worsening housing crisis. The party has accused the municipality of failing to address a housing backlog affecting more than 280,000 households. DA Ekurhuleni mayoral candidate Katutselo Ralesingwane says several housing projects, including Hospital View, Winnie Mandela Extension 25, and Esalen mega housing projects have stalled for years. Ralesingwane says a memorandum the party submitted to the Gauteng Premier's office last month has fallen on deaf ears, prompting the DA to approach the commission to hold the city accountable.
1: To date, we are still waiting for him to respond to the 318,000 residents of Ekurhuleni, together with their family, that have been waiting for a housing opportunity. Now, the silence has become the hallmark of government that has abandoned the very same people it is elected to serve. Today, more than 318,000 households remain in Ekurhuleni housing waiting list, as well as Abogogo Abamenamilan. These are families that to date still lives in informal settlement. These are families that still lives in unsafe living condition, wondering whether government has forgotten them.
0: Recapping your top story this hour, the Madlanga Commission has noted that there is no charge sheet attached to the IDAC's J51 warrant of arrest for crime intelligence boss Dumisani Khumalo and Major General Nozipho Madondo. Be sure to follow us on X and on Instagram at YFM. For Y News, I'm Ralebogha Nke.
2: 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Vibes.
3: What's going on, everybody? 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
4: my girl Ayanda MVP.
3: 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Yes, sir.

0: If G's the spot, Y's where it's hot. Why?
1: Let's be honest. If it's not hot,
2: hey,
1: it's not why. From our presenters,
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0: 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Ask. Why not? Why? The hottest station in Salta. We do traffic. Jamming in traffic with Why.
1: Scenario, man.
2: Scenario on the road in Damba Nawe in Leleni. And where am I taking you today, my homie? Let's start things over at Bedford View. On the R24 westbound, do drive cautiously there as there is a crash just before Kaluli's interchange. And on the N1 southbound, a stationary vehicle after the ramp from Allendale Road. Central Johannesburg on the M1 southbound, some heavy traffic towards Boysons. And lastly, on the N1 northbound, another stationary vehicle at the ramp from Old Johannesburg Road. This has been Sinai on the road, in Samba Nowhere.
3: Okay, so up next, coming through to the stool, we got a Grammy Award nominated South African producer, DJ, songwriter, set to release his new album, Asante, for this Donkey Friday. It's the fourth installment in his acclaimed Asante series that continues his exploration of electronic music through themes of movement, introspection, joy, ambition, and also human connection. The album expands the creative world that first introduced in 2022. We're talking about the one and only Murda. Hey! We haven't caught up with him for a while. Actually, you weren't here when he came through.
2: Yeah.
3: Are you gonna meet him for the first time?
2: Yeah.
3: Hi, cool. He's coming through right here on Why. It's Murda.

0: Hello, hi. This is Mera, and you are listening to Ayanda ABP on Home Run. Habash.
1: Habash, indeed. What's going on? What's good, bro?
0: I'm good. How are you guys?
2: Ah, we're great, bro.
1: Yeah, we can't complain. Greatness in the building.
2: Yes, sir.
1: Yeah. No, ngempela, ngempela. And I was actually asking behind the scenes if you are good homies with Ihashe Limhlophe.
0: Yeah, I know. Yihrotmani.
1: Yeah.
0: And then, yeah, Ubaba.
1: True.
0: So, yeah. Please as advice in music industry,
1: yeah,
0: especially my marriage, you know.
1: Yeah.
0: So yeah.
1: Wow. Well, it's nice meeting you for the first time also.
2: Well.
1: In person. Seen you performing.
2: I was gonna go the second time, but the first time I saw him was at the Proteas. When they unveiled that Bar One is the official snack partner, you came there and you were like the big surprise.
0: You
2: were the big. That's when I first saw you perform live. I was like,
0: it was my first time performing.
2: Really?
0: Yeah.
2: It was
1: fire. Do you watch cricket?
0: Yeah.
1: It's sports, bro. Yeah, it's sports in general.
0: Yeah, it's sports, but I'm a fan of like competition, like World Cup.
1: But you're also usually in studio when these games are happening in the evening as well.
0: Yes, I'm not this time. Like, I think I finished my album before the World Cup. Yeah, so I had much time to watch soccer.
1: I mean, this song came from Asante 2, if I'm not mistaken.
0: Asante 3.
1: Asante 3.
0: Yes, Asante 3.
1: How long did it take for you to produce Asante 3 as opposed to, well, Asante 4 dropping on Friday?
0: No, it depends, man. It depends on the mood. Mm. This thing of Umunda to produce 30 songs a week, I equal that.
1: So
0: for me, like, I'm a moody. Like, every day, moody. I'm a moody, I change up. But there's times whereby when you're locked in and then you don't want to like miss any elements and whatever. You have to finish it and then not say 100% and then like you just like bounce it and then you have to rest and come back tomorrow and just to do the touch up. And then some you don't get it, like you get inspired and any playlist and delaney, but you finish it sometimes when you are back in a nice mood. And stuff.
1: Yeah. We want to play a game with you. We call it Survivor.
0: Survivor
1: in the studio. Survivor in the studio. So we have three options for you, and you can only choose one.
0: Okay.
1: So Naya, you can go first.
2: Okay. So the options that we've got here for you are headphones.
0: Yeah.
2: Laptop.
0: Mm-hmm.
2: MIDI keyboard.
0: MIDI.
2: Okay.
1: Yeah, it's okay. It's
2: all right. I ain't no DJ, man. Which one are you keeping there?
0: Laptop.
2: Laptop. Why the laptop, bro?
0: Everything happens.
2: Sure, fair.
0: And then, welcome to my YouTube channel. Ah!
1: A lot that one.
0: Production,
1: yes,
0: you know.
1: A lot can be done with the laptop before these other things existed.
0: Yes,
1: as well.
0: I can survive. If I have my laptop, I can survive without a phone.
1: Mm.
0: Especially when I travel.
2: Yeah, fair. So.

0: Okay. In a MIDI keyboard.
1: MIDI keyboard. The keyboard.
0: So a keyboard.
1: MIDI, yeah, but it's a MIDI for like production.
0: Okay.
1: Whereby you connect it on a like USB port. Mm.
0: Sure.
1: Yeah.
0: Okay. Okay.
1: Controller.
2: Adds to the music.
0: Mm, yeah. I see. Yeah. I see.
2: Okay. So on my side, I've got drums, bass line, and vocals.
1: Okay.
2: Which one are you taking?
1: Ah, obvious drums.
2: Naturally. Naturally. And you can actually make music purely off of drums.
1: Yeah, yeah. Because drums, just that these youngins, they don't know. But the drums, they also have keys.
2: Yes.
1: You don't just do drums. The drums, they do have keys. Like,
2: yes.
1: Yeah, so, yeah, drum, you can dance to a drum. You can't dance to a vocal. Yes.
0: True,
1: yeah,
0: yeah. True.
2: Yes, yes, yeah.
0: Okay, now we're going with the creative process now. Which one are you keeping? We've got inspiration.
1: Mm-hmm.
0: We've got time or collaboration. What's your ultimate studio essential between those three?
1: Time.
0: Time, inspiration, collaboration.
1: Time.
0: Time.
1: You can't replace time.
0: Sure.
1: You can, whatever that you wasted or like I'm not that old, but I wish
2: you had more
1: that
2: time.
1: Energy
0: of
1: mine. But time. I think time.
0: Yeah, time is actually such a valuable commodity.
2: Yeah, because some people get paid per hour, per second, per minute, more like in studio time as well.
1: Studio time.
2: Yeah,
1: time.
2: That's so true. Time. Yesterday, we were actually having a conversation about OGs, more like thing. Like, because now they're different youth generations. Mm. You have people in their teens, people in their 20s, people in their 30s.
1: Yeah.
2: And then you have people like us in our 30s who have experienced music from way back then to now.
1: Yeah.
2: And there's this disparity of Uguti. The young ones don't know the old ones. So now the respect thing is not really there. But what's your take on the new generation knowing about OGs, more life? For example, a lot of people probably don't know that you are part of Black Motion. No, for real.
1: Yeah, like 22 years in the game.
0: Wow.
1: But I don't like saying that because I don't want to scare these young ones because of they feel like you're gonna like intimidate or whatever. Like being an OG man, because like to them, when they look at me, they don't know that I'm 40. Mm. So when they look at me, they say, hey, bro, and then I allow it because of like. I'm also learning from these young, and also I don't wanna intimidate because I've been in the situation whereby Bambotoruki. Those like OGs,
2: the original ones.
1: Like the way how you have to know how to speak Lebona. Sometimes when I read them, I don't know, kind of like about to hold, like they are the same age as my parents.
2: Yes.
1: So there's a way of communicating Lebona. But at this one, I didn't want this to happen with these young ones because of once you intimidate, they're gonna be nervous and then
2: not wanna come approach you for advice.
1: And then also they won't be like comfortable around
2: you
1: because of you're an OG. And they don't wanna make those mistakes. And then sometimes mistakes they make hits. So
0: That's true. And I have to say, as soon as he walked into the studio, like I'm introducing myself, yo, it's Nai. He says, I'm married. I'm like, what? Obviously, I know who you are, but I think it's testament to what you're saying. Like, you being humble and be like, yo, I'm still going to introduce myself.
1: So you
0: are actually really doing that. And I think that point that I drew yesterday when I was saying that it's not that we don't know some OGs. I'm saying it's not that we disrespect them, but it's the fact that we don't know.
1: Yes.
0: Like, you just drew a parallel now about, oh, he was in Black Motion. I don't know that.
2: What?
0: I'm I really didn't know that.
2: Are you serious?
0: That is so cool.
1: I've heard that you are 25, isn't
0: it? Yes. 26.
1: 26.
0: Yeah, 26.
1: Kusho, when I was studying this thing, 22. Oh, I'm a millionaire.
2: Give us the year. He'll tell you where he was.
0: Yeah, the year.
1: Not only 6 years. No?
0: Which year was that? 2005?
1: No, 2004.
0: 2000. Whoa, I was 5 years old.
2: Wow, Snai.
0: I was 5 years old.
1: But professionally, after 5 years, 15 years, I mean, like professional. But before Black Motion, then there was like 2004, Lenny Bees. Someone,
0: I heard you the original dancing OG.
2: Yeah.
0: The dancing DJ. Like, you started it.
1: Oh, it just said, you know, sometimes I was on the phone early. I don't want to, like, blow my own horn.
2: Yeah. Sure. Yeah.
1: But then, deep down, like, it makes me happy. I'm so happy because it's it starts with me. Yeah. Okay, this is what I've contributed, and for me to give up, okay, if I give up, then there won't be this dancing. And the reason why the concept behind this dancing DJing and whatever, it was, I didn't have a confidence at that time.
0: Sure.
1: The only confidence that I had was, they know that I couldn't speak
2: like banter
1: because of, I was so shy and I was relying on the other Thabo Small. Yes. Because Thabo Small or school at the camera, those things. but I could dress, and then I gained that confidence through clothes. And then for me to go dance, I was not dancing for you guys. I was showing you
2: the outfit.
1: The outfit. Come on. even me climbing on the desk, and then it was to show you the sneakers, the people from the back to see. Come on. So if you can notice now, I will wear a jacket and then I don't take it off immediately.
2: Yes.
1: I just want you to see, you know,
2: the apparel.
1: The apparel, then, the drip, you know, man.
2: Wow, that is cool. We just thought you wanted to show us new moves.
1: No.
2: But he wanted to show us the new shoes.
1: Because pictures looks nice when you're on the movement, when they capture you. I can motor the pose, I can't pose for pictures.
2: Yeah.
1: But on movements, pictures.
0: Back right.
2: So
1: it's close, guys.
2: Yeah, it really is. Murda, do you mind showing Sinaya how you do your spin? I'm going to play a few ads, play a song. We're also going to have headlines on sports. But we want to see if you can actually make Sinaya do the spin that you usually do.
1: Okay.
2: Because Sinaya, Chef Kunini, what if you can spin?
0: Hey.
2: You know what I'm saying?
0: I'm willing to try that.
2: You
0: never know.
2: Okay. And it's this is a moment, dude. You learn
0: the OG's teaching you.
2: You know what I'm saying?
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2: 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It's coming up right here. Why?
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6: Earlier on, Wasabi was saying some things. 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
7: You've never had a man in your family that will still be fair.
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8: Who is that man in my family that said I'll fail? 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Touch it.
6: What?
9: I am motivated. 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Mfuna kubuza ukuthi ubani othe ngizofeyila akaphinde amagama akhe. I am roaring. Ngiyarora.
7: Finish your food. 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Maybe ulamile. 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
10: Stories making headlines. The Madlanga Commission has noted that there is no charge sheet attached to IDAC's J51 warrant of arrest for crime intelligence boss Dumisani Khumalo and Major General Nozipho Madondo. And the DA in Ekurhuleni has lodged a complaint with the SA Human Rights Commission over what it says is the city's worsening housing crisis. I'll have more on these and other stories at the top of the hour. For now, here's Nsako Mkhari with your sport.
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11: Very good afternoon once again from the world of sports. We'll start off with football, where Banyana Banyana head coach Desiree Ellis is choosing to look at the positives following their shock 2-1 loss to Tanzania

0: in the opener of the 2026 Women's Africa Cup of Nations last night in Casablanca. Now, the loss means that Banyana will have to win both their remaining group matches if they are to make it into the quarterfinals and stand a chance to fight for qualification for next year's World Cup. Only the top two teams in each group make it into the quarterfinals, with only the semi-finalists qualifying for the World Cup. Banyana will play Côte d'Ivoire on Friday in their second group match.
1: Look, Ivory Coast is going to be a big challenge again, another physical team from West Africa. The positives that you can take out of it, you know, is creating many opportunities. That's a plus for us. I thought in the second half we were better on the ball, but we know how good we can be on the ball, and we have to be at our absolute best. And I think defensively, some screws that we can tighten there, because the way we conceded it, would have done better in both situations, one from a transition.
0: And still with football, Orlando Pirates head coach Abdeslam Ouadou has given his assessment of the club's latest signing, Sebastian Pedersen. The league champions announced the signing on Sunday after the striker spent some time with the team in pre-season in Spain. The 27-year-old joins from Norwegian side Sogndal Football and is expected to improve the Buccaneers' conversion rate.
2: And I think he's integrating the group. As you see, last season, we need this finisher, a profile that can finish the action. And I think the scouting department have seen him, we have seen him, we have studied him. And I think he's somebody who can bring us his freshness, his quality, his competencies. And it's why it's very important for us to have him a couple of days in Spain, trying to integrate him.
0: So Pirates will begin the defense of the league title this Saturday when they take on Milford FC at home. Away from home, France have officially appointed Zinedine Zidane as their new national team head coach, replacing Didier Deschamps. Didier Deschamps leaves Le Bleu as one of the most successful coaches in the nation's history, having guided the side to World Cup glory in 2018 and the final in 2022. He also managed to get to the team to the semi-finals at the recently concluded 2026 FIFA World Cup. Let's go to some rugby now, where Springbok head coach Rassie Erasmus has placed huge importance on their once-off test match against Argentina next week, saying that it will give an opportunity to see players who have recovered from injury in action. The world champions will welcome the likes of Siya Mthanda Kolisi, Eben Etzebeth, Lloyd Diarra, Andre Pollard and Sasha Feinberg Mgomezu back ahead of the rugby's greatest rivalry series against the All Blacks next month. Erasmus has also warned about taking the Pumas lightly and looking too far ahead at the All Blacks fixtures.
3: No, we want to beat Argentina. You know, they've given us our biggest hiding we've ever had when I was involved was against Argentina. And you can see with the way they've picked the team, it's going to be 15 like guys that really experienced, and then a bunch of youngsters with energy who come from seven circuits. That's what I'm saying. We've really analyzed a lot of our Argentinian matches because we play them next week. And there's a lot of seven transferred guys who plays on the seven circuit, and where they always was really dangerous. And we'll have to look out for that.
0: And finally, at the Commonwealth Games, some good news for South Africa. The Proteas in netball have won their third match at the Games against Northern Ireland. So that one finished not too long ago. And the final, the full-time score there was 78 to South Africa and just 30 to Northern Ireland.
4: Sounds like a game when we play in with the 18.
0: Oh, I see you. I hear you.
4: Does this mean we've changed in the world log now? Are we moving?
0: Not yet. Oh. Also, because in our pool, we are yet to play the big girls. So we still have to play England and Australia.
4: Ew, and they had a tight game.
0: So, only the two top teams will make it through. So, yeah, let's hold thumbs for the Proteas. But I'm back again at 5:30 with another update. Nzako Mkhari for our sport.
5: Cooking up the heat. It's why.
6: Sometimes the real game changers are closer than we think. Right here in South Africa, researchers are helping develop a promising new TB vaccine called M72, one that could stop the disease before people become seriously ill. 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It's South Africans making a real difference with support from the Gates Foundation over the last 25 years. Of human potential.
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2: You feel me?
1: It's why.

0: 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Jamming in traffic with Y.
1: Scenario, man.
2: Scenario on the road in Damba Nawe in Lelene. And where am I taking you today, my homie? Let's start things over on the N1 northbound. A stationary vehicle at the ramp towards New Road. And moving over to Limbro Park on the N3 northbound, do drive cautiously there, as there is a crash just before Marlboro Drive and a Cleveland on the M2 eastbound. Some heavy traffic towards a Cleveland Road. And lastly, at Bedford View on the N3 northbound, some heavy traffic on the link to the N12 east at Kalulis Interchange. This has been Sinai on the road, in December, nowhere.
3: There are not a lot of OGs that will walk into a Y building and automatically like belong in the space. The swag that he's coming through with. He's wearing his own very own brand. And he's also such a cool guy, more lifey.
2: Yeah,
3: we're talking about murder in a building.
2: Yeah.
3: And currently, Asante 3 has been nominated for a Summer Award.
4: Always.
3: Wow, wow, wow. It's Zandla!
2: Man.
3: And you also have a Grammy Award nomination.
4: Yes, just the people they don't know.
3: Wow.
4: But I'm sure, you know, we don't have, not say those connections. I mean, I don't believe on those.

0: this condition of you have to brag,
1: yes,
0: people to get numbers or to talk about you. No, it has to be genuine.
2: Yeah.
1: Yes.
0: I don't wanna like create some pressure, Loren.
1: Yeah. You know?
0: So yeah. The Grammy, it was for the Color Purple movie,
2: sure, sure.
0: Opera. The soundtrack of the Color Purple. I was the only African, I don't like saying this, but I was the only African producer being featured.
2: Talk your talk.
1: Yeah,
2: talk your talk, man.
1: Yeah. Well, how did you find out?
0: No, through my label.
1: Oh,
0: so
1: nice.
0: They were saying, hey, it's gonna be nominated. And
1: wow.
0: This is a movie, so and so and so, and then they pay good. They want to
1: you
0: know, Americans, they
2: like dollars.
1: That's good, so, though. Yeah.
2: You. But then with the movie The Color Purple, how did that come about?
0: It's through Gamma, cause Gamma, my previous label,
2: mm-hmm.
0: Gamma. They are new in Africa,
2: okay.
0: So they, you know,
2: mm-hmm.
0: they make things.
2: Sure,
1: they make things
2: sure.
1: happen. Yeah.
2: Yo, that's so cool.
1: Yeah. You're right.
2: Movie with the old brush.
1: Sure, fair too.
2: And nominated for a Grammy, like that sounds so unreal, man. Wow.
1: And naturally, as you said, with the summers always, because you know,
0: summers always, especially yeah. when I've like released.
1: Yes.
0: I know I'm gonna be nominated, even if I don't win. But then I know nomination somewhere,
1: nice.
0: somewhere.
1: Yeah. So when you attend the summers, what would Murder usually dress like? What would you? What would
0: they know?
1: Outfit?
0: They know. I know. I know. My followers. They will look at my shoes because I always have these funny shoes.
1: Yeah.
0: And then yeah, they don't understand or like why I like wearing these funny shoes because I like. Ugly things, man. Ugly shoes.
1: Let's say like artistic. Why not artistic things? Because for someone, it's ugly. For you, it's art. You feel
0: it's
1: me?
0: Art, yeah.
1: So my biggest type. Concern every time I see you in these shoes, whether you think they're ugly, I think they're amazing. But you sacrificing bending those shoes to spin, bro. Why was she got too long to spin?
0: Some they're heavy, some, yeah. You know. But no, I ain't shake quality. I ain't give myself a quality.
2: Talk about it.
1: I want to play Golden Horizon. You teamed up here with Kitchen Mess.
0: Yeah, yes,
1: really cool. I think it's a duo, if I'm not mistaken. It was a band.
0: No, une band.
1: Yeah.
0: When it does these jazz and but then,
1: yes.
0: then as a DJ is Kitchen Mess.
1: Yes.
0: And then there's with the band.
1: Mm. How do you work with people that have their own sound and their own way of producing?
0: Like I said, I mean, I'm too, like, I don't know when they see me. I don't know. It's because of their contributions in the industry. They always do things my way.
2: Oh, wow.
0: But I just tell them that just be you. Yeah. Don't try to impress me with what I do.
1: Yeah.
0: Or like, give me you because of I called you
1: yeah.
0: for you. So, yeah, like, they will be themselves. And then also I challenge them to, like, to try something out of the box.
1: Yeah.
0: Not to corner, you know,
1: yeah.
0: that person. You must, like, try things, man.
1: Yeah.
0: If there's a way of... like challenging, yeah, yes. whatever Michael Jackson, let's do it.
2: Yeah, yes. yeah.
1: you did that with the vocalist. What's her name? Ooh, is it Lusanda?
0: Lusanda,
1: yeah,
2: Lusanda.
1: She was very soft with her own music, but when you brought her out to be,
0: yes.
1: yeah, now she's yes. also, you know,
0: yeah,
1: so it's also good to challenge people as well because they never really know their own abilities
0: yeah.
1: unless
0: yes.
1: they
0: yes.
1: push themselves yes. or they have that push.
0: They doubt themselves because of, hey, what if I want?
1: Oh, you turned.
0: Because I always say this to the people that I collaborate with. Like, for now, don't think about what they want to say.
1: Mm.
0: Like, it starts with you. And when you're happy, then the audience come last because
2: yeah.
0: of we release things last. They are the last
1: yes.
0: ones to hear stuff.
1: Yes.
0: So first, it's you. You must be happy and so and so. And then, yeah.
2: Solid advice, yo.
1: Right. So, oh, gee, man.
2: Yeah.
1: Come with it. No, we're owning it for you. You don't have to own it first. Tina Sok, own it like you. No.
3: Rev up your engines and turn up the volume. It's Home Run.

0: you can hear the collaboration. You can hear what is Kitchen Mess. You can hear what is Murder.
1: Yep.
0: Oh my goodness, this song is beautiful. Golden Horizon.
2: Golden Horizon.
0: Yo, it's a beautiful one. Asante 4 is dropping on Friday.
2: Yes.
0: And naturally, a lot of the times, you want to take time away to think about what you want the album to represent, yeah, and also how you've elevated from the previous series, because you're, yes, serving up a series. And I love that it's going with the age of Asante.
2: Oh, yes.
0: That is
2: yes,
0: so beautiful. So now, where's the journey going to in this Asante 4?
2: This Asante 4, you can tell it's I call it world music. Mm. It accommodates everyone. I don't wanna like cater for one certain, you know,
1: sure,
0: crowd, yeah,
2: crowd. So I wanted to open it up. Like what I've done, I've done like a crossover.
0: Mm.
2: It's something that you can get different race,
0: yes,
2: you know, to dance to your music, because,
1: yeah,
2: of it's something that I've studied that I don't want to like cater for, because I know us, because,
1: yeah,
2: of we like dancing,
0: yeah,
2: so also, yes, I have to like bring some elements whereby I can cater, yeah, because we are one,
0: yes,
2: at the end of the day, and then also internationally, but not in a Afrotech way, but in there's a way, and then Pella, the industry is big.
1: Yeah, the industry
2: is big. It doesn't mean you have to do Afrotech only to be recognized
0: abroad.
2: So there's other platforms, and then also I wanna start from South America to go up.
0: Nice.
2: The rhythm that I have, it's the Brazil,
0: yeah,
2: samba,
0: yes,
2: you know, Cuba.
1: You can hear even with this one.
0: Yes.
2: Yeah.
0: Yes,
2: so
0: yes.
2: I like that crowd. That crowd,
0: yeah,
2: it's the biggest crowd in the world.
1: Really?
2: So.

0: Yeah, like back then, like kilawona, like really rarata, like those hair, ma neribita, not
1: the blonding,
0: the
1: the
0: blonde, the
1: dye.
0: soft.
2: Oh,
0: The India, not the way we're like it, the
2: yeah,
0: soft,
2: yeah,
0: those
1: yeah,
0: things.
1: that's true.
0: Yeah, even their rhythm, yabona, yeah, so.
2: I mean, beyond the music, bro, I'm seeing that Tu Asante is also accompanied by a 5-part visualizer series.
0: Yes.
2: Do you want the person who's watching the visualizer series to feel also while they're listening to the song?
0: First of all, like I picked up, it was hard, but then I picked up like six songs that I think they are strong. Man,
2: okay.
0: I feel like the full body of work, it's strong, but then I have to pick, six. I picked up six and then invested back to, because these days when you push music, you have to have a rollout. You don't just announce and then drop because like it won't get that attention and whatever. At least show people who are like, ish.
2: Something's coming.
0: Something's coming. Mm. Don't be stingy, man.
1: Mm.
0: You know, like spent in your craft.
2: Yeah.
0: What I've done, it's a short film.
1: Wow.
0: What I've done, I gave it to like the director saying, okay, this is my album. Listen to it and then pick whatever in and made up to whatever in your own.
1: Nice. Oh, so you gave him like creative reign.
0: Yes. Wow. I was like, okay, so
1: trust him that much.
0: So what you're gonna see, it's her thinking, and then also you can interpret in your own way
2: what it means
0: so,
2: to you.
0: Yes. I didn't wanna like say I wanna do the sunset, I wanna do this.
1: Yeah.
0: No, I said nah, just make music.
1: Yeah.
0: So I want you to
1: Yeah.
0: Put it to life, car, visualize and stuff.
1: Ooh,
0: yeah.
2: Nice.
1: So is it coming out soon?
0: Yeah, it's dropping with I have a listening party, I'm sure.
1: Yeah, it's obviously kind of
0: listening party Thursday, so they're gonna play like a full whatever, like I was posting trailers.
1: Yeah.
0: It was trailers, not a full.
2: Okay.
0: But it makes sense when you watch as
1: cool, bro.
0: With the music and
1: that is so cool.
0: Stuff.
1: Where do you see yourself gigging in the near future? I know that we love you gigging here in South Africa, but we want to export you as much as we possibly can.
0: The reason why I didn't go out this year, it was this album, and then also I wanted to promote this album, and then also have something and reasons to travel.
1: Yes.
0: But sometimes if you are not prepared, then you won't get those,
1: those
0: deals and then whatever.
1: Yes.
0: Yeah, okay, so because that side is about telling your story.
1: Mm.
0: So I've unlocked someone, like I've been doing it, but then for me, it has to make business sense because I have a lot of responsibility. Cairo, Asante, Liano, my wife.
1: Mm-hmm.
0: So I have a huge responsibility and then also I have to pay bills. So I don't
1: And buy dog food.
0: Dog food, because I have three dogs.
1: So. Oh, you're three now?
0: Three
1: you're catching
0: dogs.
1: Up with me.
2: I'm sure you buy dog food every
0: dog
2: week.
0: Food. Yeah, they chow. Those dogs, they chow.
1: They do, because they chow. Yeah, they chow for
0: real. So for me, it has to make, because I've been doing, like, I started traveling in 2010, being in Portugal, whatever. So for me, doing those, it felt like I was doing one thing, because, like, growth, there was like no, I felt like I was doing like one thing
2: sure.
0: until I found like a structure
1: that
0: okay, this is where I want to see my brand.
2: Nice.
0: And when I go overseas, this is the things that I want to unlock.
1: Nice.
0: Yeah, wanna look at Shimza, he's been dying to do those shows, and I'm so proud to see him doing it and in the right way, because sometimes you can go to overseas, but in coming back.
1: Dololo. You want to be seen not just outside but by your own country too.
0: Yes, definitely.
1: Are we going to see you in the streets this weekend?
0: Yes. I'm always busy, like there's no weekend whereby
1: also post the Iki guide.
0: Yeah,
1: just a follower on social media.
0: There's no one weekend, even it's cold or whatever, because they know that if I'm not waking, my mind automatically like this. Nyakula, man, nyakula. There's something,
2: Do you even remember the last time you had a weekend on my spine?
0: No. The only weekends that I didn't work was the first week of May.

0: rebranding and lockdown.
1: Oh yeah!
2: Wow.
0: Then lockdown.
2: So, wow.
0: Yeah. Yeah.
1: Yeah, so no, sad. Yo.
2: Yo.
1: Our generation just, we it's do different. That, yo. We
2: putting
1: work different.
2: Work.
1: Fuga sebenza.
2: Yo. Every weekend.
1: Yeah, but that's what makes it fun.
2: Yeah.
1: I think
2: yeah.
1: that's also what ages you backwards. Because look how young he looks. Yeah? Look how young he looks.
2: That's true.
1: When can we expect more murder merchandise?
0: Oh yeah, the matches that I just had, like I was saying, facelift, not facelift, but in full, the pants and proper. Mm. I found the proper supplier from China, so
1: nice.
0: Galore, it's big. And then you find it on like online, and then also my website, Listening Party, and Z Nation. Z Nation is coming, and then I'm gonna have a pop-up store there.
1: Yes.
0: So yeah, online, social media, just hit me up on social media. Yes, I celebrity, but I respond to stuff. So I have time for you guys. Yeah.
1: Thank you so much, bro. Thank you for having time for
2: yeah,
1: us.
2: Yeah, man. This was so cool.
1: We appreciate it so much. It's murder.

0: cooking up the heat. It's Y.
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0: Advocate Andrew Johnson, who resigned from IDAC yesterday amid damning allegations against her, is back at the commission where she's been closely questioned about her role in the matter. Wanish reporter Audrey Lerabalau is at the commission and files this report.
1: Commissioner Sesi Baloyi has also noted what appears to be a mismatch in the signatures on the supplementary affidavit attached to the case involving Khumalo and Madondo, suggesting that Adam's signature may have been forged. The commission heard that the affidavit was commissioned by IDAC chief investigator Dylan Perumal. The supplementary affidavit suggests that Madondo failed to secure top security clearance for years, allegedly based on information provided by National Coloured Congress leader and MP Fadil Adams. However, the original affidavit only suggests that Madondo may have been unlawfully appointed to the Crime Intelligence Headquarters from KwaZulu-Natal with the assistance of Khumalo. Johnson battled to respond to Commission Evidence Leader Advocate Mahlapi Sillo's question about what legal consequences should follow if any official is found to have misrepresented themselves in the matter.
2: And you just approach him to say, are you aware that the transfer of Major General Madondo from KZN to CI, assisted by General Khumalo and other generals, knowing that she failed to secure a top secret clearance. If you took just maybe that part.
1: Johnson says she was only briefed on Madondo's alleged lateral transfer from KwaZulu-Natal, distancing herself from allegations that Madondo failed to secure top security clearance for several years. For Y News, I am Udirile Rabalao in Tshwane.
0: Turning to this now, the ANC says Parliament's impeachment committee probing President Cyril Ramaphosa over the Phalaphala Farm scandal must comply with the Western Cape High Court's order before the process can proceed. Addressing the media at Luthuli House today, ANC Secretary General Fikile Mbalula said that the court's ruling only suspends the public hearings until the President's review application of the Section 89 independent panel report is heard. Mbalula insisted that the ANC respects the Constitutional Court judgment ordering the impeachment process to unfold. This is despite claims that its president is attempting to impede the committee's constitutional mandate.
3: First, the court granted an interim order that pauses the public hearings of the parliamentary committee. It is a pause, not a cancellation. Secondly, it did so to allow a proper court to hear the review the president is entitled. Third, the court did not decide who is right or wrong on the substance. It protected the process so that it is done correctly.
0: Meanwhile, Mbalula confirmed that the ANC will launch its manifesto next month ahead of the November local government elections.
3: The movement's contract with the people for the next 5 years of local government is nearing finalization. As inputs of the sectors of communities continue to come in, and it too will be revealed to the nation on the 15th of August here in Gauteng at River Park in Diepsloot. That's where the ANC will launch its manifesto.
0: Lastly, the DA in Ekurhuleni has launched a formal complaint with the SA Human Rights Commission over what it describes as the city's worsening housing crisis. The party has accused the municipality of failing to address a housing backlog affecting more than 280,000 households. DA Ekurhuleni mayoral candidate Katutselo Ralisingwane says several housing projects, including Hospital View, Eslin Mega Housing Project, when Mandela Extension 25 have stalled for years. Ralisingwane says a memorandum the party submitted to Gauteng Premier's office last month has fallen on deaf ears, prompting the DA to approach the commission to hold the city accountable.
4: To date, we are still waiting for him to respond to the 318,000 residents of Ekurhuleni, together with their family that have been waiting for a housing opportunity. Now, the silence has become the hallmark of government that has abandoned the very same people it is elected to serve. Today, more than 318,000 households remain in Ekurhuleni housing waiting list, as well as Abogogo Abamena Milan. These are families that to date still live in informal settlement. These are families that still live in unsafe living condition, wondering whether government has forgotten them.
0: Recapping your top story this hour, the Madlanga Commission has noted that there is no charge sheet attached to the IDAC J51 warrant.

0: arrest for crime intelligence boss Dumisani Khumalo and Major General Nozipho Madondo. Be sure to follow us on X and on Instagram at YFM. For Y News, I'm Ralebogha Nke.
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0: dropping this Donkey Friday, Asante 4. Brought to you by Murda. This one is called My Emotional Guitar. He did say that he's drawing from inspiration from your South America.
1: You can hear it.
0: Yeah.
1: I'm like, take me to Brazil right
0: but
1: now.
0: But you can also hear his drums, Lapo. His original authentic sound too.
1: Yeah.
0: Hey.

0: 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Abash. We
1: do traffic. 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
2: Sinayo, man.
3: Sinayo on the road in Dambanabwe in Deleni, and where am I taking you today, my homie? Let's start things over on the N1 southbound. A stationary vehicle at the ramp towards Rivonia Road. And moving over to Randburg on the N1 southbound, do drive cautiously there as there is a crash just after Winnie Mandela Drive. And at Melrose on the M1 southbound, another crash on the off-ramp towards College Drive. And lastly at Benoni on the N12 westbound, another crash just after Bootfontein Road. This has been Sinai on the road, then Disamba nowhere.
4: It's 10 past 5, which means it's time to
5: sing it back.
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0: This week, our theme for Sing It Back, purely looking back at tracks that were really hot on the charts this time last year. Mulaifing. Yesterday, we started things off with Magumba, Gumba, Magumba. And the famous trend of the swishing of the arms. Oh, my arms are sore because of the weight. Now we are Chima. Today, we want to take it over the seas. This song came as a surprise for me, I won't lie. I didn't know that I actually really enjoy the song. But it turns out it's a really good one. Even Chris Brown came on to the remix because he loved it that much. But we're not going to sing it back to the remix with Chris Brown. Sorry, Sinaya. Because the song was popular before Chris Brown.
1: Yes, that is true.
0: Leon Thomas dropped a beautiful one last year called Mutt. Take your time. What's the rush? Let's add some vocals to that. Drop the voice around the Y.

0: Yeah, it's like a Chris Brown when we are food.
1: Hey, shy, I must hear.
0: Okay.
1: Okay, now.
0: But it's like he was listening to the song so much so he already knew what his response was going to
1: yes.
0: be. How can I take it easy, babe? Ish.
1: With the way I do everything I like.
0: Aye.
1: Keep on grabbing all my chains.
0: Aye,
1: you got it out with me and I.
0: Yeah, aye, we filled
1: it's
0: it
1: too
0: up.
1: Much. It's too much.
0: I was singing back for today. Leon Thomas with Mutt. Chris Brown is on the remix because I'm sure Chris Brown even asked him to be on the remix because that's what I love about Chris Brown. If he really resonates with the song, he will want to put himself on it. Otherwise, let's take a

0: Listen to you, yeah. Sing it back. My cash, what's going on? What's good?
1: She said, take your time. What's the rush?
0: I call it.
1: Ooh. Woo. I said, baby, I'm a dog. I'm a mutt.
0: Hey.

0: what?
1: I can smoke already, so pardon my bluntness.
0: Yo, she know the words, words.
1: I see past pretty faces, so I got trouble trusting.
0: Okay, my guess.
1: I let my guard down for you.
0: Say what?
1: Said I let my guard down for you.
0: Uh-huh.
1: Said I'll be vulnerable. Hey. So you can break my heart if you want
0: ha.
1: To.
0: My guess, you are the MVP for today. Usually we always just pick parts of the song.
2: Yeah.
0: My guess was like, I'll give you the chorus and the first verse, yo. Let's go to Vince.
3: So you take your time, Buster Rush. Hey.
0: Hey, bro. Hey.
3: Do you think your love, don't know.
0: Hey.
3: Yeah. Yeah. She said, take your time, Buster Rush.
2: Come on.
3: Oh.
0: Oh wow, Vince!
2: Wow,
0: it's Leon's time to shine, bro. He remixes "Lala Goto" on Y Vele, but yo, Leon. I mean, Vince, I miss Leon. Vince, that was nice.
2: Oh, remix it like a Chris Breezy.
0: Yo, that vibe, hey, yeah, yeah, yeah. Whoa. Hey, Chanel.
1: But I let my guard down for you.
0: Come on.
1: Said I put my guard down for you.
0: Say what?
1: Ooh. Said I be vulnerable.
0: Hey.
1: So you can break my heart if you want to. She said, take your time. What's the rush?
2: Come on.
0: I got it.
1: Oh, hey. I said, baby, I'm a dog.
2: I'm a mug.
0: You what? You what? You what? Let's go.
1: She said, take your time.
2: What's the rush?
0: I go. Oh man, oh man. You know the true singers are coming out today.
2: Yep.
0: I mean, we also got Mafia. Let's see, Mafia, if you're a true singer. I mean, that falsetto was nice, Mafia. Mm-hmm. Let's wrap it up with Funiwe.
1: She said, take your time.
3: What's the rush?
0: Yes,
1: I said, baby, I'm a dog.
3: I'm a
0: sing it, girl.
1: She said, take your time. What's the rush?
0: Hey.
2: Hey.
0: Hey. Hey.
1: Hey. I said, baby, I'm a dog. I'm a dog.
0: Today, we had vocalists. Mafia. I'm outside of Mafia. We had vocalists. Oh, man.
2: What a song.
0: We didn't need the remix.
2: Yeah.
0: Vince, yeah. Sinaye.
2: Sure,
0: we
2: man.
0: Didn't need the remix, guys.
2: Sure. Would it be nice?
0: It would have been.
2: Would it be nice, though?
0: But it's not Sing It Back to Chris Brown.
2: Mm.
0: It's Sing It Back to songs that were hits this time last year.
2: Mm.
0: Maybe Sucula Irresiduals or something.
2: Eish,
0: we'll probably.
2: Tell me
0: well, exactly. Eish. Let's see what we'll be singing it back to tomorrow at 10 past 5 when we sing it back.
4: Ayanda MVP on

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1: I don't know if you've ever caught yourself saying something and then you realize, oops, I've really become my mother, or I'm my father now.
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0: This is the ultimate drive time experience. Home run.
1: Oh, Tim's coming through with burning. We are all burning and yearning. For what? I don't know. That's what she says in the song.
2: Oh, yeah?
1: Yeah, burning and yearning.
2: Oh,
1: right?
2: Well, you said for what? We don't know. I was waiting on you to say, what are we burning for?
1: Ah, you.

0: know me. I don't bend for anything or
1: anybody.
0: You don't bend
1: easily.
0: I don't bend easily. Guys, sorry, random question before we begin our chat. What is your understanding of manipulation? Asking for a friend, which is me, but so Kubega later. Does anybody know what your understanding of manipulation is?
2: I would say it's feeding somebody information and you try and change the way they perceive things. You know, just change.
1: Deception.
2: Yes, just try and change certain aspects of the person through what you're saying.
0: Okay, okay.
2: Does that work?
0: Yeah, I guess. I'm not sure. I'm not sure because I feel like I was manipulated by someone who took me out on a date. And it turns out that this person is actually younger than me. And not just young by a year. Way, way, way younger. I said, oh, no. How did I end up here?
2: How much younger?
0: Like 4 years, dude. That's still a lot.
2: Okay,
0: that's
2: really
0: 4 years. That's nearly
3: it's
0: a hand.
3: Lot. Only four?
1: Yeah, exactly. Tzako, my
0: that
1: guy.
0: Time, Tzako's like, oh, no, I under. You can't be crushing on Jude Bellingham. He's young.
3: No, but also he's like, what, 10 plus years younger?
0: It doesn't matter. Osalayo, it's young, young. So I'm trying to tell you, whether you're 4 years young or 10 years young, I'm not going there.
3: Okay.
0: I'm going above my age, man. Okay. See, the manipulation.
3: Manipulation.
0: But on this date with this guy, I told him, like, I'm a bit concerned the fact that you are 4 years younger than me. And he was like, but I've dated women older than you.
3: Okay.
0: And I've managed so far.
1: Sure.
0: So I felt like he was manipulating me in thinking that it's okay for me to accept that because he's dated someone older than him, that I will be fine in dating him too.
1: No, I mean, he's trying to convince you, which is what Ukshela is. I need to convince you to like me. So I've been there before. I'll be able to handle
0: Why
1: this.
0: Must you tell me you were there before? Why couldn't I have been the first you're experiencing with?
1: No.
0: Do you always want to hear that you're not the first one?
2: I would say it's the same thing if you're going for a job interview and you tell them that, hey, I've done these tasks 1, 2, 3, 4, 5. I can handle this job.
1: Ria,
2: so you're just saying that I've done 1, 2, 3, 4, 5.
0: I can handle you. No, guys.
1: She has successfully manipulated you.
0: She has. But guys, this is a serious thing. Outside of the guy that is not going to happen, because after that date, pinding ambona shem, it's just my T's and C's apply. But I feel as though a lot of us are being manipulated, either when we go out on dates to meet someone, either if we're maybe trying out a new job or becoming friends with new people, new workspace, even when you are, watching something, we're manipulated. But do we know what this means and how it affects us, actually?
3: I feel like manipulation is a bit harsh.
0: What should
3: it be? No, like in the sense that if you are on a date with someone and they're trying to coach you,
1: convince you
3: you or sway you in a certain way, I don't think it's manipulation. Even at the job interview or when you watch something, I'm just showing you a different perspective. So I don't think it's manipulation.
0: Nzako, I wish you were the fly on the wall, bro. I wish you were
3: there. What did he say, yo?
0: I wish you were there. Because also, manipulation doesn't just work with words. It's also how you feel when you hear the information. Like, I felt a bit uneasy. Like, I feel like you've done this before. I feel like this is actually a pattern. Maybe your thing is being attracted to older women.
3: And what's wrong with that?
0: Yeah, it's nothing's wrong with that. But you can't keep convincing me that it's a good idea for me to accept it.
1: When you feel a red flag.
0: Nazi Zatlazam Nami! I'm his fucking disaster.
1: You felt a red flag when he said that.
0: Yeah. That's what I want to talk. That's why I'm trying to understand what manipulation is.
2: I would say that a lot of the times manipulation uses negative things, like if that person was putting pressure on you or maybe they lied about certain things, then I would say that they were essentially manipulating you. So I think it's more on the negative side. Convincing, you know, trying to tell you about my track record. I wouldn't say necessarily that falls within that category. Unless they were saying, Ayanda, you need to date me, you know?
0: I mean, he kind of did say that when he hugged me goodbye, when he woke me to my car and he said, I hope you give me a chance to make you fall in love with me.
2: When I hope you
0: guys, that's how you know they're young.
1: But I guess then, would we say, is manipulation easy to suss out?
0: No.
1: Is it easy to suss out?
0: It's not.
1: Because you never really know when you're being
0: manipulated. Mm. That's what I'm saying. So maybe I wasn't being manipulated. Maybe I was just being Ayanda. But I felt like someone was not right. So maybe I associated it with manipulation because it's like Korinto engins and you feel uneasy lana and ngati controlling nyana. And he was closer.
1: Oh, no wonder he was so smooth with the words.
4: Nothing wrong with that.
0: So would you then know if you were being manipulated outside of my situation or my story, since you guys think it wasn't manipulation?
1: I think I would be, because I'm very aware of your feelings. I'm very aware about, this is how I feel right now. And this is how you trying to portray Lendo.
0: Mm.
1: It's not how I see it. I'm very in touch with the feelings. So I think I'd know.
2: I don't think I'd know immediately. Really. It would take me a while. I'd probably realize after that, oh my goodness, that person was manipulating me. They lied, you know? So it'd take me a while.
3: Ngilula mina, so I don't think I'd be able to realize. I mean, if you say it, who am I not to believe it?
0: Then we have a problem, ladies and gentlemen. We have a big problem. If we cannot understand what manipulation is and what it looks like, imagine what it means now when we have to go and cast our votes and understand which party is actually looking out for us and actually wants to bring about change in our country. That's where I was going with the conversation.
1: Okay.
0: So do we then know what manipulation is in that regard?
2: I would say, if you're bringing bread and a t-shirt all of a sudden. I don't know.
1: You've never been here before, but all of a sudden.
2: I've seen you.
1: Come on. So we would know when we're being manipulated in that sense.
0: Okay, let's talk examples. Also, Sinai, you had mentioned gaslighting earlier.
1: Yeah, gaslighting. Like trying to distort the reality. Let's say, this phone, this color is navy, but we all see it's navy, but I try convince you, but this is not your reality. This isn't navy. It's indeed red.
3: Yeah, maybe you colorblind, Sinai.
1: Yeah, you see? There we go. Great example.
0: Oh, so that's gaslighting.
1: Distorted reality. I'm over there. I'm like, wait, maybe, am I colorblind? But everyone else can see in navy, the phone. Well done, Tsako. Wow.
0: Tsako, hey.
3: This is not the real me.
0: I think we need more examples of manipulation. Let's help each other out. You can drop the voice notes on the Y app. Ntsako, what's your example of manipulation?
3: I think what I just did to Sinai. Yeah,
0: no, that's gaslighting. It's a subgenre of manipulation.
1: Yeah.
3: But I'm also manipulating you into thinking,
1: could this be?
3: Possibly changing.
0: That's
3: your
0: what
3: mind.
0: I'm saying. I wish you guys were there at that date, man. Yo. Y'all think I'm fighting? No. Y'all don't even
1: There's
0: know.
1: There's also guilt tripping.
0: Yeah.
1: You know?
0: Guilt tripping.
1: Yeah, where you make someone feel bad or responsible for feeling zako. Like saying, Landa Bazal, after everything I've done for you, that's guilt tripping. Because it's like, well, who was supposed to do it for me? You brought me to this earth. That's guilt tripping.
0: Yeah. Well, we've all given our own real life examples of manipulation, but I think it's good to have more of these conversations because a lot of us are unaware of what manipulation could look like in a reality setup.
1: Yep.
0: So maybe it's good to just share a few examples. Drop voice notes on the Y app. What is manipulation to you? Would you know if you're being manipulated? Drop the voice notes on the Y app. I call it.
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2: 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The Madlanga Commission has questioned senior advocate Andrew Johnson over her decision to authorize summonses for the PKTT officials while she was head of IDAC. And the police ministry has assured the public that there is no shortage of adult or child rape evidence collection kits anywhere in South Africa. I'll have more on these and other stories at the top of the hour. For now, here's Ntsako Mkhari with your sport.
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3: Very good afternoon once again from the Sport Desk. Orlando Pirates head coach Abdeslam Ouaddou is hoping that his players will be able to fill the gap that has been left by Relebohile Mofokeng, who has joined Belgian outfit St. Union Gillies. Now, this is Mofokeng's importance, rather, was highlighted last night as he cleaned up at the 2026 PSL Awards, winning the Player of the Season.

0: Season Players Player of the Season, as well as Young Player of the Season awards. Wadu says that the responsibility now lies on the shoulders of the players at the club to guide the team to more success in the upcoming season.
1: Rele was an important player for the club. If you can just see the data, his involvement in our chance creation, it was a huge. But I believe that it's important to find out the profile that maybe can take the lead. As you know, we are not all the time speaking about individualities. It's important to speak about a collective. So it's what we tried in Spain to work. We worked many combinations, a lot of different profile in the middle, trying to see. But I think can have a good answer this weekend.
0: Still with football, Banyana Banyana have made life difficult for themselves at the Women's Africa Cup of Nations following their shock 2-1 loss to Tanzania in Casablanca last night in their tournament opener. So the loss means that Banyana will have to win both their remaining group matches if they are to make it into the quarterfinals and stand a chance to fight for qualification for next year's FIFA World Cup. Only the top two teams in each group make it into the quarterfinals, with only the semi-finalists qualifying for the global showpiece. Coach Desiree Ellis says that they now have their backs against the wall.
2: That's how the game goes. You don't score, you don't get the result you want, but we're not out of it yet. We know what we need to do. The next game becomes a must-win game, which is going to be very important. And I think everybody's disappointed with the result. Everybody's disappointed with the performance. But we have to look towards the next game because we're still in it. We still on to want to qualify for the World Cup. But it's a must-win in the next game. And we obviously said how important this game is because then you're chasing in the group. And we're chasing in the group and now it's up to us to raise our standards and show who we really are.
0: And finally, at the Commonwealth Games, Team South Africa netball captain Ukhanyisa Chawane says that they will be counting on their good form to carry them in their next two matches at the Games in Glasgow. Chawane was speaking after the Proteas 78-30 demolition of Northern Ireland earlier today. The win saw the South Africans win 3-3 following victories over Malawi and Tonga. Next up is the highly ranked England, and the world champions, Australia.
3: Yeah, and I think it's more of the standard that we set, you know, each and every person that takes on or that goes onto the court just needs to keep the standard. And it's great to know that you can put on anybody and anyone is going to put up a great match. No, I think we're going to use the games that we had to build our confidence going into the games. And I know that next two games are going to be hard. They're not going to give us any game, you know, but it's for us to be prepared. Mentally, we're in a good place and it's just for us to bring the game and play the game that we know we can.
0: So that will do it from the Sport Desk. And the Proteas' next two matches are against England and Australia. For our sport, I'm Nsako Mkhari.
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7: Sinaya on the road in Dambanawe in Leleni, and of course in Dambanawe, Kutla Silmioli from 6 to 7pm. For now though, let's start things all the way at Alexandra on the N3 southbound. Some heavy traffic towards London Road due to a crash on the opposite carriageway, so do drive cautiously when you're around that area. And moving over to the N12 westbound, another crash before the ramp towards Snake Road. And while we're on the N12 westbound, there is a stationary vehicle at the ramp towards Croft Road. And lastly, on the N1 southbound, a stationary vehicle off the ramp from the N1 south. This has been Sinai on the road, Dindisamba, nowhere.
8: Would you know if you were being manipulated? Have you experienced it before? Do you know what manipulation is? More lifing? We're talking about it this afternoon. What's going on? What's good? Didimalo!
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0: chai salana. 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
1: Mm.
0: Until it's too late, yabo. Fana nguti example niti umchita ati didi malumpana tenga mapi yampan. 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And then I'm sure I'm watching la mapi. And then tomorrow, that's when I realize ukuthi ish konje I wasn't supposed man yabo. I think you wouldn't know when you're being manipulated until it's too late.
1: Thank you for that one, Didi Malo. Fezzi, what's going on? What's good? Would you know if you're being manipulated?
2: Hey, Sanbonani Studio, Sanbonani, everybody. Yeah, when I was manipulation, I've been told that I do manipulate a lot. And I don't think, generally, with TI, I manipulate. I just try and show you maybe a different perspective. Yeah, but, for example, Ayanda, let's just say Uti the floor was actually mature enough or 10 years ahead of his mental capacity in terms of maturity.
1: Sure.
2: Come on. I mean, I feel like it wouldn't be such a bad thing to give him a chance. Yeah, but, gaslighting is one thing I believe I won't do, because the gaslighting, you are not even, for example, Usina, I said it's Navy. We can all see what is Navy, but I'm gonna be like, yeah, nah, brother, it's actually red now. Like, please just check with your optometrist or something. But no, manipulation sometimes isn't so bad, because we don't know. I mean, it's just 4 years. We don't know what could have came out. We don't know mentality. For me, manipulation is not so bad, but it definitely is trying to change someone's perception to your own benefit. When someone is manipulating you, they're changing your perception of something to their own benefit. Yeah, I'm talking.
1: Yeah, the problem is I can see through the perception they're trying to give to me. But I appreciate that response. Thank you very much for the voice note, Fezzi. I don't think manipulation can be good. I always think that it's just something that you want someone to believe from their point of view. Not to say they're actually taking what you're saying in regards. Because if he had taken what I had said in regards, he would have just left me alone immediately and said, oh, well, it was really nice meeting you. I will just move to the next person. But they didn't. They tried and they tried. Let's talk about it, though. If you just tuned in, would you know if you were being manipulated? Drop that voice note on the YF.
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0: 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It's your boy Osi Mamane, also known as Kalcha Osigo, and right now you're listening to The Home Run with I and the MVP.
1: 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Home Run.
2: Yo, what up? I am the MVP PP scenario, man. I can hear some little bit of Ntakum carry there. Okay, look, manipulation is usually controlling. You see what what is happening right now? That's manipulation. They put you in our political, I wouldn't say much. They put you in a position and they tell you, this is how we're going to work. We put you in this position, you're going to approve this, you're going to approve that. That's what's happening right now. Our people are being manipulated in things that, oh my gosh. So the whole country becomes a, oh my God.
1: Ayanda MVP on Y.
3: Ayoba Ayanda, Ayoba Wayas. Mina, what I think manipulating is, uposti take, umgana kaibon or skip anyana se chistero or something. Poste utai, sabawel. The next morning, besa umtu itengil. Ah, yebo night.
1: Ayanda MVP on Y.
4: Hello, Ayanda MVP. How's it going? I honestly think that, yes, we do know when we're being manipulated. Because, say, for instance, a friend or someone you're close to comes with a bad decision. Your gut feelings most of the time tells you, no, don't do it, or no, don't go there, or no, don't spend money. But we choose to ignore that feeling and still do that thing willingly, even though we felt it inside saying, ha-ah. So, in most cases, I think, yes, we do know we are being manipulated.
1: Ayanda MVP on Y.
5: Oh yeah, no, definitely. I would definitely know if someone was trying to manipulate me. And the reason for that is I can be very manipulative myself if I wanted to. I am someone who's very aware, and I am aware of my surroundings and other people, right? Just studying people, learning their patterns, you know, figuring out, you know, which buttons to press to get certain reactions out of them, you know. So when someone tries to do it to me, I always know, I always clock that, you know, I almost said that, but I always clock it very quickly, you know. I can see you get lo uyang zama lo uyang try lo. So yeah, no, definitely I would know if someone was trying to manipulate me, because I'm able to do it to other people really well.
6: Hey,
5: it's a toxic thing.
6: Yeah.
5: Toxic, so don't do that. But yeah.
6: Ah, we won't do it. Thank you so much for the voice note. I'm going to keep you anonymous, so, you know, we don't know who manipulating who, you know what I mean? But I think it's very important for us to be aware when things like this happen, because some situations are light. Fetu, don't you feel like buying a six-pack? You know you're not working tomorrow. Uzoba grandi. To something heavier like, Fetu, don't you feel like taking out your home loan? But you can give me 50%. There's so many ways people can actually be unfair and very deceptive. And that's why we need to make sure we stay woke. We open up and become aware of what it feels like. If you know you're feeling uneasy, someone is trying to convince you otherwise, and maybe you think it's unfair, it's deceptive, it's hidden, but you're trying to suss it out, and it's you can't. That's when you might be being manipulated in that regard, in that instance. But it's very important for us to read up on these descriptions of words, because then we can understand how we're interacting with people more lifing, how it feels like when people are interacting with us, and what our responses can be should we feel like we're in a situation where we are being manipulated. You know, even on dates, Mulai Feng. Yeah, I'm not going to shy myself his hand like Dilinda Bayami. Asivaleni Lapo from me, Ayanda MVP. Don't be manipulated.

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1: Stories making headlines. Andrea Johnson comes under fire for authorizing summonses for PKTT officials and ANC to release local government election manifesto next month. A very good evening. I'm Ralebogha Nke. The Madlanga Commission of Inquiry has questioned senior advocate Andrea Johnson over her decision to authorize summonses for PKTT officials while she was head of IDAC. Johnson testified earlier that no alarm bells rang for her when IDAC decided to investigate the officials, saying investigators were responsible for thoroughly dealing with the matter. This is despite her authorizing the investigation by signing documents allowing the probe to proceed. Wani's reporter, Udrile Rabalao, is at the commission and files this report.
2: When the PKTT was disbanded on 31 December 2024, numerous electronic and print articles, as well as social media posts, emerged in response to the controversial move.

0: I didn't ask deeper questions.
1: Since the beginning of January 2025, suspended Police Minister Senzo Mkhunu's decision to disband the PKTT has been a subject of nationwide controversy. This was also when IDAC, under Johnson's authority, decided to issue summonses to members of the task team. Johnson insists that when she authorized the summonses, she understood the allegations to be that the PKTT members had been appointed and promoted in their respective positions through deviations from normal processes. For Y News, I am Udirile Rabalao in Tshwane.
2: Turning to this now, the police ministry has assured the public that there is no shortage of adult or child rape evidence collection kits anywhere in South Africa. Acting Police Minister Feroz Khachalia says the kits are vital for collecting forensic evidence to support investigations and help secure convictions in sexual offence cases. The minister's remarks come as South Africa continues to grapple with high levels of gender-based violence and femicide. Police spokesperson and Kamogelo Mogotsi says the kits remain available nationwide, with additional stock now being distributed.
3: Gender-based violence and femicide remains one of South Africa's most pressing national challenges, and the South African Police Service remains unwavering in its commitment to ensuring that every victim of sexual violence is treated with dignity, compassion, and urgency. Rape evidence collection kits form a critical component of the criminal justice process, enabling the collection of forensic evidence that strengthens investigations and assists in holding perpetrators accountable before our courts. Additional kits are currently being distributed as part of ongoing procurement and replenishment processes. These deliveries are proceeding as planned to ensure that facilities remain adequately stocked and that services to victims are not interrupted.
2: Lastly, the ANC says Parliament's impeachment committee probing President Cyril Ramaphosa over the Phalaphala Farm scandal must comply with the Western Cape High Court's order before the process can proceed. Addressing the media at Luthuli House today, ANC Secretary General Fikile Mbalula said that the court's ruling only suspends the public hearings until the President's review application of the Section 89 independent panel report is heard. Mbalula insisted that the ANC respects the Constitutional Court judgment ordering the impeachment process to unfold. This is despite claims that its president is attempting to impede the committee's constitutional mandate.
4: First, the court granted an interim order that pauses the public hearings of the parliamentary committee. It is a pause, not a cancellation. Secondly, it did so to allow a proper court to hear the review the president is entitled. Third, the court did not decide who is right or wrong on the substance. It protected the process so that it is done correctly.
2: Meanwhile, Mbalula confirmed that the ANC will launch its manifesto next month ahead of the November local government elections.
4: The movement's contract with the people for the next 5 years of local government is nearing finalization. As inputs of the sectors of communities continue to come in, and it too will be revealed to the nation on the 15th of August here in Gauteng at River Park in Diepsloot. That's where the ANC will launch its manifesto.
2: Recapping your top story this hour, the Madlanga Commission of Inquiry has questioned senior advocate Andrea Johnson over her decision to authorize summonses for PKTT officials while she was head of IDAC. Be sure to follow us on X and on Instagram at YFM. For Y News, I'm Ralebogha Nke.
5: Brewing up good times so you don't have to whine about your day. 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

0: Bank on It by Burna Boy. Brings us to 10 minutes past the hour, 6 p.m. What you can always bank on is that from 6 to 7 p.m. Liklasha Elimioli.
1: Disclaimer. 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Happy Hour with Sinaye on Y.
0: So hilarious that today's conversation kind of ties in with the song Bank on It, because I want us to talk all things money, specifically in big 2026. Now, I feel like this question would have sounded really crazy way back in the day, you know? And specifically now, in a time where people want to go back to traditional ways of doing things, which is the man is the sole provider and the woman looks after the household. And what I want to find out from you as a happy person, can one income still carry a household by choice? By choice. Because not because someone can't work, it doesn't mean ba umuntu akasebenzi, but because a family decides that lona umuntu should earn and then the other should stay at home. Because if we're looking at the economy in South Africa, it feels like the day salary se fika se phela. It's met with so many problems, so many responsibilities. But maybe it's not even just about the size of the salary. I want to find out from you, is a one-income household still possible today? Or has the economy

0: This made dual income less of a choice, but more of a necessity. What do you say, my happy person? Drop the voice note over on the WhatsApp. It's a What's Trending Tuesday. I hope you're having yourself a happy time. If not, don't worry, stick around. We've got good music on the playlist, and best believe the conversation is going to be very entertaining. What you can do is just join in on it by dropping that voice note over on the WhatsApp.
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Ngithanda wena ngenombolo itshevi dabukele ipoko. 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
3: 19 minutes past the hour, 6 p.m. It's Happy Hour time. If you're not feeling happy right now, all you have to do is just breathe. Because we've got good music and lovely conversations right here on Y from 6 to 7, Mondays to Fridays. Now, as I was scrolling through TikTok the other day, I saw a video of this girl who was speaking about, you know what, guys, I kind of want to take it back to being the trad wife, you know? And I was like, sure, I've got an idea of what a trad wife is, but I was like, let me actually Google this. Let me check out. And according to parents.com, a trad wife refers to a married woman who embraces, number one, traditional gender roles and focuses on homemaking and supporting her husband by raising their kids, cooking, and keeping the house clean while he serves as the primary breadwinner. Now, this got me thinking, right? On paper, this sounds amazing, you know? It sounds amazing. And I know a lot of women come online and they say, you know what? I just want to be a housewife. I just want to chill at home, have my man take care of everything. But let's actually look at the economy, right? Because the economy, like it or not, it affects everybody. Even if we trad wife and your husband is out there making the money, the economy affects you and the entire family. Petrol, for example, it's almost 26 rand a litre. And the average South African household food basket, and this was according to the Pietermaritzburg Economic Justice and Dignity Group, it stands at approximately 5,502 rand. Wow. And obviously the costs vary depending on region to region. And with nearly a 770 rand difference between the cheapest and the most expensive areas. Now, this is pretty alarming, and it's just proof by akukolula. The economy is not doing wonderfully. So I want to find out from you, as a happy person, are one income households still feasible by choice in today's economy? Maybe when you're on that side of the fence where, you know, you're in a situation whereby one income household and you're just chilling at home.

0: Your husband is making the money, or boyfriend. Zombie, you can share your experiences with it. Or maybe you're on the other fence where you're like, you know what? Dual income household have done wonders for my family and I. Whichever side of the spectrum you're on, I want you to join in on this conversation and drop that voice note over on the Y app. I want you to share your experience and your perspective even. Are one income households still feasible by choice in today's economy?
1: Non-stop heat to keep you in your seat. It's why.

0: It's the Lunch League on Y.
1: You've never told a lie. We spoke about this yesterday and you did say Rele is going to be player of the season and whoop-de-doo.

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1: Would you look at that?
0: It had to happen.
1: We cleaned those awards, guys.
0: Yeah, that's
1: like
0: what we
1: no
0: do.
1: Like, no one won anything.
0: That's what we do.
2: Wow, nice.
1: Chief supporters will say it's AI.
0: Yeah, barely.
1: Because they don't know.
0: Oh, shame.
1: They weren't even nominated. Yeah.
0: When you attend, you're nominated.
3: 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It's Y.

0: Drama. This show will make you smile from ear to ear. Happy Hour with Sinaye on Y.
1: Sinaye, man. 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Soze. Hello to all the happy people out there. Sun? No. No. You were scouted by choice. 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

0: think it's selfish. 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
1: On why?
2: Yo, Sinayo, man. For the topic today, yo. Yeah, no. 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Especially kunencusi kunakonke ama transport money nazo in. 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
1: Happy hour! Oh yes! Happy hour! Oh yeah! Happy hour! Oh, yes.
2: You know, in so many songs, we've heard people writing and saying these, or seeing these specific lyrics rather, saying, "Bah, I'll take care of us. You know, just me and you. If you let me in, I'll take care of you." But I want to find out that in Big 2026, South Africa, is that still a romantic promise or a financial risk? Because Gogo, I send this into for ngoku. Literally, when you're looking for a partner, you need to look for somebody that you're compatible with in all the ways. Because choosing to live with one income isn't always about being unable to work. Sometimes people actually make conscious decisions about, you know what? One partner will stay at home and raise the kids, take care of everything else, and another one is the one that's going to bring the salary. But with the food prices increasing every day, fuel almost every week, and inflation is putting so much pressure on everybody right now, are one-income households still feasible by choice in today's economy?
1: Hola, Puria.
2: Hey, Tahut man.
1: No, man. Well, I would personally say it is still feasible, or it is still something that can happen. It just depends on people and how they see themselves and where they want to be. The biggest issue for me with these things is people wanting to live lives that they don't really deserve in terms of the work they put in to be where they want to be. Yeah, so people then have these certain problems, because we can say that anokwazi unakekela family and ndiyi-one ndihola i-30,000, but then there's a couple out there that's earning 10,000 and 6,000, but then they're still able to make it work. Yabo. So you can make it work on your own if your partner is willing to help you out with whatever needs to be done in terms of making this whole thing work. It's just a matter of where people see themselves and how they see themselves progressing in life. Most people see being normal as a failure, which is something very weird.
2: You know, there was a time where in 10 years ago, even I could say, or even 15 years ago, where one salary was able to support an entire family. But namhlanje, it feels like just two incomes aren't even enough. Like Undokoza said when she dropped the voice note earlier on right here. And I feel like that's just so relatable. And what's so annoying, I know some people are going to relate to me. What makes it even more annoying is that, like, when it's our time to start building families and start making money, the economy does what it's doing. But you know what? Each to their own. And honestly, I think this conversation depends. Just like the title of the song, it's Chris Brown and Bryson Tiller. Are income households still feasible by choice in today's economy? Join in on the conversation by you dropping that voice note over on the Y app.

0: How do we make sure that everybody's considered in Big 2026 when the girlies are saying, if you love me, put me in Chanel, baby?
1: Disclaimer: this show will make you smile from ear to ear. Happy Hour with Sinaye on Y.
0: 49 minutes past the hour, 6 p.m. If you don't know that song, that was Chanel by the one and only Stagel, yes, Tyler, man. And she's saying, if you love me, put me in Chanel. In this economy, put me in Chanel. And when we're breaking it down, Masi Kasi joining average price here, bag Chanel. Highest price this morning, highest lab, $3,000 to $12,000 US, which translates to 55,000 rand.
1: Sinaye on why?
0: 55,000 rand to show her that you love her. But what about the economy? Is what I'd ask you. What about the economy? What about your livelihood? What about our livelihood? We're trying to build something together. And that's the conversation we're having. Are one income households still feasible by choice in Big 2026? Let's take a listen to you, my happy person.
2: Wola wola sina, yeah. I hope right, Mfethu. Mfethu, as mean, I feel like it's a pillar and single income engine. It's just that I wanna tina as human beings. We have raised the standard too high for ourselves and we are failing to maintain it.
0: Mm.
2: Back in the day, our parents used to plant amaveg, you see, cutting costs on vegetables. They used to have, isn't this fun, a woman up kin? Yeah, well, things like that. Mm. You know, diapers, which means you're going to spend a lot of money on things that you're going to dispose. After all, back in the day, they used to use money wisely, in fact. Manje, Tina, we have raised the standard so high for ourselves and we are failing to maintain it. Kanti if we were to just drop a pride yet, ngoba vele siyahluleka vele maintain the standard. Drop a pride, tenga aboman apkeni and plant vegetables at home in our houses. Nje into njengalezo mfethu. If we were to do such things, trust me, kungaphileka mfethu, kungaphileka. Yes, the economy is heavy. I don't wanna lie, it is heavy, ne? But with those cost-effective methods in place, it wouldn't be that bad, Sinai. Serious, think about it. Like, think about it.
0: Cost-effective methods. I love that one. I love it, bro. And that's the thing. Sauti Nyunga said the expectations is made too high for us when every time you hop on X or on Instagram, you see someone cheering off

0: to your dream destination. You see someone dripping in designer. We constantly see these things, not just see them. The song that just played now, If You Say You Love Me, Put Me in Chanel. We hear it all the time as well. But that's why we need to have these kind of conversations. Are one income households still feasible by choice in today's economy? Join in on the conversation. We still have a few minutes left of Ixesha Elibiyoli. Drop that voice note on the Y app.
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1: This is Happy News.
2: Hey, yo, Y's, what up? Yo, okay, you know what my take is, ne? I remember, I'm not gonna reveal my age, but there was a time when I would catch a taxi for 150 to town, right? When I used to be in the Free State in Tabanchu, right? I would use 150 to catch a taxi. Now I'm using like 25 rand to catch the same taxi.
1: Aww.
2: However, I remember one time when I was praying for my second job, I was looking at a retail

0: earning 2,500 rand as my salary, right? And I remember I could afford to buy some groceries for me and my sisters, right? And I was praying to God for a job. I was like, yo, God, if you give me this one, you, Jesus is my brother. Ne? And I, the salary I was praying for, 5,000 rand. And my, did I not get it? So I got the job at a bank where I was getting paid 5,000 rand. I was owning the world. I was wearing sneakers. Yo, I was that guy in town. Ne? So the point that I'm trying to make is the amount of salary is still equivalent to what it was way back then. Just that maybe a 5,000 rand of 2007 is the same as 15,000 rand of 2026. The same way the taxi of 150 in 2007 is a, you know, taxi fare today for 25 rand for the same distance. I just think they grow equivalent. And we're still living in the same expense world. So, you know, I think that's what it is, man.
1: What's up, everybody? My name is Khabani Muloy.
2: And I'm Jerem Xpenki.
1: And we are the Random Guys, and you are currently listening to us on Happy Hour with Snaye.
2: On what?
3: Oh, yes, 58 minutes past the hour, 6 p.m. We're talking about it, my happy person. We're talking about it. Are one-income households still feasible by choice in today's economy? And I have to say, your answers were so amazing. And there's so much insight that we get from having these conversations. We get to see, but okay, you know what? This is kind of affecting everybody, and we hear different perspectives. And you know what? Just to sum this up, I just want to say this. Just because Ipatna Yako earns a lot of money, it doesn't mean they should carry the full weight of the relationship, of the marriage, and of the finances without consideration. Please! Because a high income doesn't mean that way, you're immune to financial pressure. And I don't like this thing on social media that respect is equated to how much somebody's got on in their bank account. Because that's what we've equated it to nowadays. And being considerate isn't about whether or not Ipatna Yako can afford this. Sure, yeah, ziyakwazi uyafoda. But it's about showing them that you are a team. Because I don't know about you, when someone just feels or shows me that they appreciate what I do for them, I feel like it makes things just easier. It flows better. And now I just want to do more for the relationship and for the person. So, my happy person, nasi valen lapo. Galeyo ino utoba, the relationship does become richer than any other payslip ever, if you guys are just considerate to each other. Let's see if I didn't lapo on this What's Trending Tuesday. What an amazing time that we've had. It's time for me to step outside the booth and make way for Club Y, and I'm going to let them do that thing that they always do on the decks tomorrow from 6 to 7 p.m. So swahlangana, and whatever it is that you're going to be doing, wherever you will be, don't you ever forget to sahamba.

0: Major Steez, why?
1: Major, I think we need to address this thing. There's a lot of Steezes in the building. This is on the streets with Major Steez, and we have Phantom Steez in the building with us. So I want a social vote on this one. How do you spell Steez? Because, dog, I remember when me and Major were coming up, Phantom was already around.
2: I was already there.
1: You were coming with the Phantom Steez E at the end after the Z.
2: Yes, but you know why?
1: Why?
2: It's because I'm elite. So it's like, yo, I'm a Steez.
1: Yeah.
2: I'm the elite one.
1: What about Steez without an E? Because to me, dog, grammatically, it just looks right. Because when you put an E after Steez, it's Steezy now. My bad, but about Phantom Steezy, Major Steezy.
3: But yes. you know what's real, man.
2: I'm real.
0: Get ready to elevate your night. Yeah! This is On the Streets, where the culture lives. Cooking up the heat. It's why.
4: When the forecast says a cold storm is coming, they're talking about Smirnoff Ice. Winter might bring the cold, but Smirnoff Ice brings the chill. Light, crisp, refreshing, and made to turn cold nights into a good time. 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
0: If you're happy and you know it, don't hold back. Turn it up with Sinaye. This is Happy Hour. Step into the group chat. Tap into trending chats that get you talking and get the game plan on all things hot on your screen. Sinaye keeps you entertained for the happiest hour of your day, where the vibes hit harder than the traffic. 6 to 7 p.m. Monday to Friday with Sinaye. Let's get happy. This is Happy Hour.

0: Tuesday is no longer the awkward middle child of the week with Club Y.
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Suck it up.

0: When the forecast says a cold storm is coming, they're talking about Smirnoff Ice. Winter might bring the cold, but Smirnoff Ice brings the chill. Light, crisp, refreshing, and made to turn cold nights into a good time. 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
1: Embrace the vibes. Why not?

0: I am a massive fan of this queen. Lord Cares, the jam is called Away.
1: Yeah. Leave the singing to Lord Cares Tools.
0: You know what I love? The part where she goes, and if you move like a thug,
1: baby, I won't judge. I know that's your part.
0: Hey, Away! In fact, let us say Away to you and yours. And since it's back on the radio, it's a Double Up Tuesday. I'm the one named the Tools Umadiala.
1: And you know my name is Barbara.
0: How was your Tuesday? Good, bad?
1: My Tuesday was fabulous. Can you tell I'm bouncing off the wall?
0: Is that not because you had a cup of coffee?
1: I did have a cup of coffee, but a cup of coffee from China.
0: Wow.
1: Yeah.
0: Okay.
1: Yeah.
0: What's it called?
1: I don't know. Orchid latte.
0: You can't just have a normal cup of coffee, ne? It's gotta be from China with a orchid latte.
1: If I'm drinking it, it has to be fabulous. It has to be extraterrestrial.
0: Okay, darling. Well, yes. Let's be fabulous and get into what the...
2: Have you ever felt like this?
3: Oh my God.
2: Or like this? Damn! This is your time to vent and let us know what was your...
4: What the
2: moment.
0: If it's your first time listening to Uncensored, look, we have been expecting you. Have a seat. To kickstart the show, we'll do something called What The. It's very simple, right? Anything or anyone that just blew your mind away in a good or bad way, and you need to vent and let it out and share the story, it's okay. We've got a gearbox. We don't share secrets, do we?
1: Not a gearbox.
0: We're in a gearbox.
1: I'm making this a safe space for you, Tools. What's on your mind today? What's on your heart?
0: So I'm going home on Thursday.
1: Hey, Lily.
0: Yeah, it's been a hot second. It's my mom's birthday tomorrow.
1: Aww.
0: Happy birthday, Machabalala. So I needed to do some shopping because my niece also had a birthday the week before. This month in JN birthdays. It was you. It was Glenn, our producer. My mom. My... Yay.
1: Everybody.
0: The list is endless. So I go shopping and I won't lie, I got excited. Because it's a shop where a lot of the stuff is discounted.
1: Okay.
0: 50% off. Yeah.
1: Ooh, I need that.
0: 70. I'm just here. When I get to the till, the total was 8.7.
1: Wow. Rich gang. All I care about is money.
0: And the queue is one of those. It's giving that bank. You know that bank. It's giving.
1: The ATM.
0: Yeah. Like you need a cam chair to survive that kind of
1: hectic
0: queue. So now I try swiping and I've already exceeded my daily limit for swiping.
1: Wow, that much money?
0: I mean, 8.7. I was shopping for the whole family. It's the way it is. But get this. Now I'm that guy taking things. Who needs sneakers? You got the sneakers. And the beanie. Yes, I'm up in A4. Guys, male clothing is so expensive.
1: Clothing in general is expensive.
0: Nah.
1: Do you know how much heels cost?
0: No idea, but as please, much as enlighten sneakers. Me. Okay, yes. And you have a lot of heels,
1: exactly,
0: don't you?
1: Exactly.
0: But I managed to get them some nice stuff. You know, I hope they're good. But when I'm home, I don't want next.
1: But also that feeling when you arrive and start handing out those gifts, you're going to be the goat of the day.
0: Malume Chobeg.
1: Malume Chobeg!
0: You can't arrive as Malume Chobeg with nothing.
1: Empty-handed?
0: You know what I mean? I'm Shala. I'm Botala. Now I'm Shala. Oh.
1: Malume, McDonald's money, ice cream, for 100 rand.
0: Bam, Shala. So I've got this thing when I'm in East London. I speak Zulu just to show them I'm from Joburg.
1: Oh. Yeah.
0: Sanbona laikaya. Yo, sorry man. Molweni. Yazi ngibuye goli.
1: Sebenza e Hyde Park.
0: Yeah, I work in Hyde Park. Ngempela. Yo, uxolo man, ndikumxhosa ndiyalibala. I might even speak Tswana. But welcome to the show.
1: No. You
0: Dumela.
1: Oh, really? Really?
0: It's Uncensored. No, I need to work on it. They'll jump his head. I won't.
1: I was going to say, finish the link and Tswana. Go ahead.
0: It might be here, Joe. Get off it.
1: Eh, fetza.
0: So with that being said, welcome to Uncensored. Drop us a voice note. What is your what? I explain my day. Barbara's going to explain hers. So you do the same, yeah?
5: 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Why?

0: It's Romeo Makota with Abamfuni here on Why You're Hanging Out with Tools, Majella and Barbara on a fabulous Tuesday. Look, we are asking you to take it off your chest. A lot of us are carrying things around in the day. Maybe someone flicked at you in the traffic today. That happened to me. A loser was on the road driving like a loser. And then when I called him a loser, he flicked his finger.
1: A zap sign. He made it sound so cute. He flicked it. He zapped you.
0: He zapped me. I was so shocked. Like, I've never been zapped like that in my life. When you are in the wrong. Really?
1: Mm-hmm.
0: Really? But yeah, that's how it goes. You get it off your chest. Share with us something that shocked you, good or bad. And for me, a clip that I found on social media shocked me. You know, Tools, I'm a feminist. I'm a feminist. And I don't. Just play the clip.
2: And I'm shocked of it, too. Hey, I'm not going to be What's the difference between me and someone who's married? Tell me right now, chat. What is the difference between me and people who have been married? I'll tell you. My relationship has lasted past 10 years. I went first. Your turn. You go. What's the difference? I live with my woman. I have a kid with my woman. I take good care of my woman. Huh?
0: Sure.
2: I provide for her. Consistently. So jury is the only difference. I put on jury to go to the club. I put on jury for people to see it. So you're telling me that getting married is for other people to see? I'm famous, brother. People know I'm with Sam. People see it. So my version of a ring is everyone knowing that I'm with Sam.
0: I need Nasty C to stop streaming.
1: What is it, the Twitch? This is taken from Twitch.
0: It is. It's taken from his streams. I don't know where he's streaming all of this.
1: Probably Twitch,
0: but people are clipping a lot of things. From this very same stream, there's a clip of him calling her yay, yay in the background. And she's not responding. And he just keeps saying yay, yay. And I'm like, ubita mosadi ya khaho, yay.

0: your child umitaka hey. Yo.
1: I hear you, and I don't want to sound like I'm mansplaining, but here's my issue with going live, right? When you go live, there's a lot of things that you want to demonstrate and show, but there's a lot of things that you don't intend to show, but they are there because you are live, right? Yeah. So when something like Twitch is on, there's a camera that's on in the house. Potentially how we usually relate to each other is that, hey, I mean, these guys have been friends for over 10 years since high school, right? And now as an outsider, you may not understand how they speak to each other. Yeah, like, I know me and my bro call each other some weird things, right? That an outsider would think, and then you guys, what's up with that? But now you have a camera there that's live 24/7, picking up the good, the bad, the awkward, and the in-between. Maybe it was just one of those, you know? I think, though, he's responding to what Nota said to him or about him on the podcast. That's why he's speaking to getting married and the expectations that are being thrown at him.
0: Sure, because I know I had a conversation with someone about this earlier, and they were saying that maybe his partner doesn't even want to get married. Like, maybe it's not a thing that she's interested in. But for me, I think watching that clip out of context, wow, that was shocking. The only difference between you and married people is jewelry and assets.
1: No. Jewelry.
0: Jewelry.
1: Not Larry. Not jeweler. He said jewelry. Jewelry. I thought it was American jewelry, like someone in court.
0: Yo, man, I don't know. Maybe I'm sensitive, but when I watched that clip, I was like, if I was her, I'd be so, like, it'd be a dagger in my heart. That
1: Why?
0: My
1: because he's expressing that he doesn't want to get married?
0: Yeah, but it's also, it's the attitude with which he expresses it. Like, I feel like the tone could have been a little different. Like, he could have been more loving about it.
1: I don't want to get married. I'm in love, though.
0: Yes, but like, now you're saying, like, the only difference between me and married people is us people knowing that we're married. I'm famous. People know us.
1: You're right. And again, I don't want to mansplain. I think he's responding to the chat, not necessarily her. And he's right. This guy's been with his girl for 10 years. You will never hear of Nasty C being in a scandal or there's a girl who's coming out. Have you? I don't know about it.
0: I'm also asking.
1: You know what? I appreciate your what now. All right?
0: Let's leave it there.
1: Let's leave it there. Nasty, get your girl some jewelry.
0: Get your girl some jewelry. Sign a contract so that if anything has to happen to you, God forbid, your children and your girl will still be taken care of.
1: Okay. Umchado. All right. Malangani, what's happening with you, bro? You got any jewelry?
2: My what there today, guys, chose my dollar and papara.
0: Yeah.
2: You see? Bruh, it's edible sweets, guys.
0: Oh.
2: I think can slot you, bruh, the whole day, bruh. That's what I'm facing now, bruh. But as a nah sweets, bruh, as a nah sweets, man, say, that's my what there, Fandah. Nice, nice. It's better than Oka Pie.
0: He said edible.
1: Listen, that whole voice note was PG-16. Kids don't do drugs, like Umalangane suggested, especially Oka. That's the Oka youngsters, I mean. I know people love it.
0: What's that?
1: Oka pipe.
0: What's that?
1: It's that instrument people carry when they go to a party and for some weird reason they have a backpack. And then when they get to the party, they're like, hey, do you have foil, water? Habli.
0: Habli?
1: No. Girl, I took the scenic route. Yes.
0: People carry Habli in their bags?
1: Yes. You've never seen, like, at a house party, there'll be someone with a nice backpack. He comes to you, he says, Exe, do you have water? Check. What's the name? Oh, and a stove.
0: A stove?
1: Yes, no.
0: Wait, where does the stove come in the Habli?
1: It's to light the coal.
0: Habli people, Habli people need to be put aside.
1: They really do.
0: Yes. Habli vape, the whole republic. No, guys, enough with the flavored air, please.
1: Enough with the flavored air, but more with your voice notes. Do you have a what the? Anything that just shocked you? You were like, yeah? What? Come on, good or bad, think about it. Drop a voice note using the Wi-Fi app.
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3: Earlier on, Wasabi was saying some things. 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
4: You've never had a man in your family that will still you fail.
3: 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And my thing is, why are you saying it like that specifically?
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5: Who is that man in my family that said I'll fail? Finish eating and come back again. Tamper with the tail of a lion. This is my tail. Touch it.
3: What?
6: I am motivated. 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Mfuna kubuza ukuthi ubani othe ngizofeyila akaphinde amagama akhe. I am roaring. Ngiyarora.
4: Finish your food. 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Maybe ulambile. You're coming with ulaga. Go eat and then come talk to me.
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0: The Lord Script, man. This one is called the Aura Remix, right here, 99.2. Uncensored, the name of the show. Tools, Madala and Barbara say good evening to you. Check this out, man. It's all about what, though. We're about to wrap it up. It's real simple. You send a voice note telling us if anything or anyone made you feel some type of way throughout the day. It's basically a venting session between you and us. And we're going to start off with the Vivian Gogo now.
1: Yo, what's up, guys? Hope you guys are good. My what the for the day is I picked up a guy earlier, just as the sun was setting. I picked him up in I'm e-hailing. So this guy was like, I don't know who sent you, but my cousin Vivian passed away today, and a whole Vivian is picking me up.
2: Whoa.
0: Oh my gosh, imagine that.
2: That's such a crazy coincidence.
0: It's also a dark coincidence. I don't know if I want to know that.
2: I don't know if it's a dark coincidence. I think if I was the passenger in the car, I would see it almost as like a comfort to some degree.
0: Like the person is there.
2: Yes, nah? Like I lost Vivian and I couldn't say bye to Vivian, but here's another Vivian picking me up. Like, it's almost Vivian winking at you to say, yo, man, I didn't want to leave without saying goodbye to you. Wink, wink.
0: Oh, that's a beautiful way to look at it. So I'm always there, even though I'm not there physically.
2: Yes, and I couldn't say bye, but know that I thought of you when I was going into the next
0: one. When I've always known we chakra hand. I'm
2: not a chakras, please.
0: Oh, here's Terrence time.
3: It's a tools, Madala. What a beautiful boy we go.
2: Hi.
3: Oh, I have such a nice what the for today.
2: Okay.
3: What the, I mean, and I wanna, so I've been doing ear healing under a rent to own company. Mm-hmm. The e-hailing drivers know which company I'm talking about. So anyway, I went into the office to go check when my contract is chai. Yabo. And only to find that my contract is chai.
2: Woo!
3: I'm owning the car now. All I have to do is change the ownership. Guys, yo, I am free. I'm free on E. Yo, guys, I'm so happy. They go to car. I need to save up money to go to K.
0: Go to dog.
2: That
0: home.
2: Is incredible.
0: Shout out to Terrence. That's beautiful.
2: That's insane.
0: And, you know, buying a car might seem small for someone else, but he's now bought and owns his business.
2: Own car. And what's crazy to me is that people who probably go and buy the car themselves, not through a rent to own, are still paying off their cars. And Terrence, who's done it through rent to own, wow, owner.
0: Nah, shout out
2: to
0: Terrence. And it's beautiful to have a what the that's not always like negative, you know, somebody stealing something or taking something from someone. I really appreciate
2: it. I'm telling you, December, it will be me getting on this mic saying, guys, my what is that Kanyarwa this weekend? Why are you laughing?
0: I know. It's excitement.
2: Do you believe it or not?
0: Believe it. Do you receive it?
2: I receive, Papa.
0: Now, Ngumaliza, I got to be a receiver before I even said so.
4: Oh, greetings, greetings, tools and papara.
2: Hi.
4: Hey, today, like, what the? Shaibuma piece job, Nyana. Whatever my five clip. A magnet. I thought in 5 hours I 450 in the aviator. Yo, within 2 minutes. What the? I'm beating
0: Mars. It's like you got cash from a peace job and then debit order.
2: Oh no.
0: It happens.
2: Wait a hell.
0: That's why Kevin Hart has that system of a checking and a savings.
2: Really?
0: Yeah. Sometimes you got to move your money to the savings to protect it from the current issues that just grab and
2: hey,
0: grab.
2: Hey, guys. Face your debts head on.
0: Yo. Look, it's a good thing we're going to be speaking about money in the next hour. One more from Tati.
5: Hola, Tulus Madala.
0: Hola.
5: Hola, Babra.
2: Hi.
5: Lema waya waya. Hey, Tulus. Boma, yeah. Think a couple of weeks nyana ago. I saw a car, né? Exactly like mine, same number plate.
0: Yeah.
5: Like it was slow. Oh, that was my what there. And then same time when I saw it, I just drove away and ran away. So, another question I had, Corey. In situations like that, what do you do after that? I want a car like yours being cloned somewhere.

0: Hey.
1: But the one with Dimo, down to the plate number.
0: Yeah, color, plate number. That means someone has seen you and then decided that they are copying your car. And then the coinkydink is that you bump into them.
1: That's insane.
0: That's scary.
1: That is scary. What do you do in a situation like that?
0: Report it to the police, maybe?
1: Okay, what do I say? Police, police! I saw someone who looks like me.
0: I'd like to report that I found a car that is exactly like mine and imitating mine. So if a crime does happen or anything does happen in future, know that this is my vehicle.
1: And I'm not this one.
0: Yeah, I've made you aware of it. Sitting on that information, Gandhi, that car is being used for hijackings, this and that. Then they trace it back to you.
1: My thing is, I think the engine numbers of cars are not the same, right? The VIN number. So if I saw it on a highway, how would I get the kind of information like an engine number that would allow the police to differentiate between the two cars? Because kimona kifita.
0: So the issue is, you're right, the engine number and everything else will be what actually differentiates it, right? But if you don't do a proper investigation, right? And maybe it's a traffic stop where I'm just looking at your number plate, it's check. And I look at your disc, it's check. Then I can keep doing what I'm doing without people knowing that I'm driving a stolen vehicle, because not only am I stealing the vehicle, I'm stealing another vehicle's identity.
1: Yes.
0: Right? Yes, when they open up the engine and whatever, they'll see ukuthi bayishontshile. But how often does that happen? Particularly when you're being stopped by the cops.
1: That's what I'm saying. If I wanted to report it, how would I get that person's engine number or like...
0: You don't need it. You just need them to be aware of the fact that there's a car that's imitating mine. Maybe he saw it wrong, but sitting and waiting for a crime to be committed.
1: You see, this is why I appreciate millennials. You're so wise. You guys just know stuff. You're a real adult.
0: Wow.
1: I'm writing that down. Report immediately.
0: That skill screw moment was probably brought to you by Barbara. Why?
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0: and Camila Cabello with Señorita here on Why. You're hanging out with Tools, Madela, and Barbara. And you know what time it is. 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
4: 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You got to listen to our selections and decide to go to Hamba Noban. Today's selection is simple, I'd like to say.
0: Yes, today it's your first date and you've got only two songs to set the mood.
4: I struggled with that whole life.
0: Why did you struggle? Are you not the Medallion Stallion?
4: I am!
0: The king of romancing banyana.
4: I wouldn't say the king, but hey. No, I struggled because I feel like with three, you've got more space to build up.
0: Okay.
4: With two, it's one, two, and you're in. But look, let me not explain. Let's get into it. Do you want to start or should I?
0: You sound like you're losing already.
4: I lost last week.
0: And you're going to lose again this week. Washa?
4: Yes.
0: What are your songs?
4: I'll start with my selection. And let me say, I was forced to choose this because when we had our meeting, Barbara snatched the hottest. I'm going to take my... I'm like, ah! Barbara?
0: But I thought about it in the moment. I literally said, as soon as she said first date, I said dibs on
4: I completely Shayla. Respect it, but still I was taken back. So I had to fight that. Like fighting the biggest selection of songs in SA. But look, my selection is personal. The first one, back in the day, it's strange that you asked me about this. I did a show on UCT for like a month.
0: Okay.
4: Right? And there was a girl I really, really liked. So I dedicated this particular song to her.
0: No, Madelian.
4: We were going to go on a date.
0: Okay.
4: So I mentioned her name.
0: Oh.
4: I said, listen to the lyrics.
0: Yeah.
4: Because I'm dedicating this one to you. Yeah. Then, when we eventually did do what we do, because I am the Medallion Stallion.
0: Okay, Tools, TMI.
4: I remember that the second song played in the background. Okay? So sit back, relax, and if you enjoy good music, appreciate the Medallion Stallion selection.

0: I can't sing, but I know if I could, I'd sing that song for karaoke. Slum Village, Closer, Lucy Pearl, Dance Tonight. Make sure that you had to be there, man. Papa, you were not there.
1: No, I was there. I know Dance Tonight. I wanna, yeah, tonight. I know that song. I feel like one seducer, and this is the first date.
0: Yeah.
1: You're seducing me on the first date?
0: I mean, I'm seducing you.
1: I don't know you.
0: For the rest of our lives. I want to dance tonight. Sir, can we get closer? Don't judge my Mac game, okay?
1: We're going on a coffee. This is the first time I sit and have a meal with you and you're telling me about coming closer.
0: Yeah, Sondela.
1: Hi, okay, okay. My humble but very hot playlist goes a little something like this.

0: 出发。
1: Tools, that's how you set up a good time. If we're on our way to the first date, I'm playing you Shela Pela Sazanika. No, no. Huh? Mm-hmm. Just Shela, give me what you got. I feel like this playlist primes a good time. It gets you in a good mood. It gets you excited to fall in love with me.
2: Okay, I just feel like this date is very... I don't know. It's giving that shoe shop. You know that shoe shop 88. It's like, wow.
1: No, man.
2: Hey, bro.
1: But
2: hey.
1: Can you imagine? Oh. On a first date, we're going probably bowling or an activity to get to know each other better. Of course, you want the spirits to be high. How else will I feel your personality?
2: Okay. Yeah. To each their own. The question is, where Nuhamba Nobani? Barbara's amazing selection. I won't lie. Hey, that track one, I was like, ah.
1: My girls. Yay. The queens of 2000 Amapiano.
2: It's
1: they're
2: too
1: fighting.
2: Much. Or Nuhamba Nyam.
1: Krutman.
2: Krutman playlist, we ask. You want to get closer. We ask. You had to be there. Think about it. Drop a voice note. Using the YFM app, you literally have 4 minutes.
1: 4 minutes.
2: 4 minutes.
1: To choose a winner.
2: Don't be comfortable. Don't think about it too much. Like, 4 minutes. We'll meet you.
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0: One thing about SA Music, we don't mind collaborating. DJ Storky on this one, Wamba no Floyd Rhythmic, as well as Umzizi, simply titled Oma Raicha 99.2. Uncensored is the name of the show. Yo, man, we're driving to an amazing destination, your first date.
1: Aye.
0: Now, you got to choose what kind of music is playing in the background as we drive to this particular destination. My selection sounds a little something like this.

But that's if you're into seducing people on the very first date, which I am very much against. My selection is a little softer because it's about getting to know each other, and it goes a little something like this.

0: 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Oh, mala vez. No se chate.
1: All right, who you riding with? 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
2: I had a Toulouse. Repeat. I have an up. Piano movement.
3: Washa?
1: Yeah, that piano movement. I won't lie. It's too much.
3: I love a gentleman.
1: Nah? Now, Google.
4: Definitely going with Barbara.
1: Hey!
4: Barbara, please.
3: Wow, I'm giving you a beating.
1: It's 2-0.
3: 2-0, my boy.
1: Oh, here's O'Yeezy.
5: Hey, good evening to the Uncensored team. Tools my
3: time. Hello. Hello.
5: Dan, darling.
3: Hi.
5: Fitzy, I'm going to
1: Tools.
5: What fun playlist?
1: Oh, yeah.
5: Barbara, where were you? Relax. Even weekend, we'll hear the shell. I will shell. Hey.
3: Wow.
1: Okay. Look, in my in his defense, we
3: right.
1: Will hear Shella. I don't think my songs have ever played on the YFM.
3: I think when you get to the location, Shella will be playing on the lunch league.
1: Do you get me?
3: Yes, true.
1: But here's Mr. Dave.
6: Good evening, Wires. Good evening, Wires. Mina, I'm going to choose my dad. Oh, choose my dad. The man with the master plan.
1: We are.

0: Hey, I'm by now. Crook mine.
1: Danke, my G. So the score's 2-2 now.
2: Is it 2-2?
1: Yes. Not you had a vote from Mukuku, Nomaliza. I had Oyizi and Spelele.
2: Again.
1: You're getting nervous now.
2: Again. I'm not nervous.
1: Now go sip.
3: Shoshu Tuz Batala.
1: Hola.
3: The medallion stallion.
1: Yes.
3: Yeah.
2: What?
3: Baba, what the Barbara?
2: Hi.
3: Hello. Hey, Toulouse. I wanted the first song of which was Zile.
1: Sure.
3: Because I'm Puma Gomyang. I want to tell the number 2. I'm a boy and kitchen, my fast and quick.
1: Asa!
3: Fast and quick, yo, the song. Sabanga Tuz, we fag it. Kupuli volume rangan.
2: Eh, Telona.
3: No, but 2, baby, girl, I understand what was Zagala knows. Understand, and no man, Jani. Oh! I papa understand. I'm going to papa. I'm a 2K.
1: Yeah.
3: I understand the romance. Chama 1K back then compared to Bona. How about now to lose?
1: Asambe.
2: Let me tell you something. Politically correctness is important. You guys are not woke. You can't be seducing people on the first date. Really?
1: Barbara, now I'm looking for me.
4: Tools, Barbara.
2: Hi.
4: I hope you're great. I'm away. I just hit my 30s. So I'm going to start a wedding. I'm going to start a wedding. So Tools, I'm going to start a wedding. I'm going to do this, my dog.
1: That's 6-4.
2: Okay, let me tell you something. Okay? It's not 6-4. I only have 2.
1: It's 6-4. I can.
2: Oh, it's 6-4.
1: Oh, yeah. No. Wait.
2: Yeah? Well, okay, producer's telling them.
1: There's more.
2: There's more.
1: But I know I'm in the lead.
4: Guys, I wanna. Who tools has got the cheat code for this thing? Me, I'm going with the Rodman playlist.
2: Tony.
4: You got me right there.
2: Stop hitting your fingers like that. That's inappropriate, tools.
1: If I was Mexican, my name would be El Spatodo.
2: Ow! Ow!
1: Go bang your tail, sparkle.
2: Man.
1: Oh, now I'm going to trust. We all know what trust is going to say. Ah.
4: Yo, Tools, my darling,
1: trust.
4: My darling, and then Barbara, the beautiful Barbie.
2: Hi, Trust.
4: When I'm trying to just like, yo, I want to dance.
2: And I trust in
4: it. Let's believe, trust.
2: When I trust, you must continue to go with Tools. Wherever Tools is going, you must get in his car and you must go there. Never get in my car again.
1: Hamba nam jam, ungasabi ivi class.
2: Hibo.
1: I'm a quid, so hlangana nawo phambili.
2: First of all, it's an A class. I will start there.
1: No, not your red class. Kuluma ngemotozela ku destination playlist. I'm a quid, hlangana nawo phambili.
2: I will say congratulations to you, Tools.
1: Thank you.
2: You've managed to gather the elders to agree with you. And that's fine. But that doesn't say anything about my playlist because I know I put together a banger. You people just don't have taste. Yeah.
1: Did you take notes? I hope you took notes. Let me get a pen and a paper.
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6: Major Steez, why?
7: Major, I think we need to address this thing. There's a lot of Steezes in the building. This is on the streets with Major Steez, and we have Phantom Steez in the building with us. So I want a social vote on this one. How do you spell Steez? Because, dog, I remember when me and Major were coming up, Phantom was already around.
8: I was already there.
7: You were coming with the Phantom Steez E at the end after the Z.
8: Yes, but you know why?
7: Why?
8: Because I'm elite. So it's like, yo, I'm a Steez.
7: Yeah.
8: I'm the elite one.
7: What about Steez without an E? Because to me, dog, grammatically, it just looks right. Because when you put an E after Steez, it's Steezy now. Mabakwana, but you're a Phantom Steezy, Major Steezy.
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8: I'm real.
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0: Night. Yeah! This is On the Streets, where the culture lives. From dawn till dusk, we bring the heat. Why?
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1: Uncensored, Monday to Thursday, 8 to 10 p.m. Why?

0: 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Yes, you.
1: Turn up the volume.
0: Why?
2: When the forecast says a cold storm is coming, they're talking about Smirnoff Ice. 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
0: Why?
3: Hey, I'm bored. When are you gonna drill me?
4: In a moment, sweetheart. I got a little business to take care of.

0: Kiripinata my nigga. This one is called Tetris by Masedi here on Why. You're hanging out with Tools, Madala, and Barbara Ryan, Superstar. We do this every single Monday to Thursday. And around this time, Tools likes to ask the babies to go to sleep because we get into some serious conversation. But today, it's a little different. The kids are welcome. Let's open up the mic.
1: Anyone else who would like to share with us tonight?
2: Yeah.
3: What did he say?
4: It's about to go down.
5: Yes, what are we chatting about today, Bobarovsky?
0: Today we're chatting about savings. We've been talking about savings all through the month of July. In case you didn't know, July is National Savings Month. How much did you save this month, Tools?
5: I put away some today, actually.
0: Really?
5: Not a lot.
0: Enough.
5: A couple of Ks here or there.
0: What?
5: But yeah. I want to stop this thing of saving only at the end of the month.
0: That's
5: so
0: good.
5: I got some cash for a voiceover I did a couple of weeks ago. It came in unexpected.
0: Nice.
5: You know what's strange? When the cash came in, I was at the gym and then it just stopped playing. I'm like, hey, boo. What's happening? Gandhi! It smiles. But I've got a couple of things I do to try and work away from relying on a salary, bro.
0: Okay, like
5: which
0: what?
5: Which is really hard. Remember I told you I got some piglets?
0: Oh, yes.
5: Yeah, it sounds funny. So my mom calls me this one time. She's like, listen, there's a man I know who's selling little piglets for 700 rand.
0: Mm.
5: So I'm like, okay, what are we going to do with piglets? She's like, listen, if you buy a piglet for 700 rand, you take care of it by buying it food, at least buying food worth 2 klipa every week because they don't eat fancy. It's a pig, right? You do that for like 6 to 7 months. Eventually, that pig will be able to give birth to between 6 and 10 piglets.
0: Mm, that's like 10 thou, 7 thou.
5: Yeah, depending on how many piglets you get, it multiplies to that. And then obviously you keep the male and the female, then you sell them if you want to, or you continue doing the whole service of actually selling, you know, piglets. That's one of mine. I just wanted to do something that's outside of entertainment and things that are not, you know, life bigger than us. I want to go back home. God forbid something happens to my entertainment career. I want to go back home and be like, oh, my piglets.
0: I got something.
5: Tools
0: the farmer.
5: Yeah. So that's one of the ways I try to generate and save money. I also have like a debit order every month that takes its share, you know. Hey, but when it takes it, it's not
0: always. It's painful.
5: It really is. But look, I've been in a situation where I was jobless and I hadn't prepared for it. And trust me, it is not nice. When you think all of a sudden, I'm going to use my last salary to survive. No,
0: that's
5: no.
0: That's not cute.
5: And the conversation we've been having have resulted in me realizing I need a rainy day and I need savings separately.
0: 100%.
5: Like savings for emergency. What about you?
0: For me, I think I love your piglet idea. It's almost similar to what my grandfather has done. And I think it's like a generational wealth building tool as well. Because even if nothing happens to you and your career, you can be in a position to then pass on that or go beyond pigs and start getting sheep as well and
5: That's
0: cows
5: plan,
0: and a whole lot of things, which comes in handy. Because I remember when a cousin of mine was going through something, my grandfather was able to sell a couple of cows just to get her going. But for me personally, I'm not into the farm life.
5: Livestock is not for you.
0: It's not for me. But what works for me

0: is a tax-free savings account and a normal savings account. So similar to you, I've got a debit order, two separate debit orders. One goes into a normal savings and another
1: Okay.
0: goes into tax-free savings, but they all happen on the same day. So when they happen, hey, happen too, my heart goes down, down, down. But I've also got shares that I've bought on an app that allows me to have JSE shares, and I have them in a tax-free like savings account in the shares and normal shares. So I've got shares that when they accumulate money, I don't pay tax on, and I've
1: Okay.
0: got shares that accumulate more money, but I do have to pay tax on.
1: So you've got different types of savings accounts that you basically
0: Basically,
1: got.
0: essentially.
1: That's dope. Did you have someone advise you with regards to what type of savings account, or did you just download an app that spoke to it?
0: I downloaded the app. So the Easy Equities app is something that I'd been using for a while. I heard about
1: Okay.
0: it as a student and I started buying shares then. But tax-free savings is something that I learned as I started listening to business podcasts, entrepreneurs, and really exposing myself to people in the industry who seem to have had longevity in their careers, just to hear how do they keep their money working for them. I think it's one thing to be a black child and cry about the fact that your parents are the first generation after apartheid, and therefore you were not able to have certain privileges, you don't have access to certain things. But remember, your parents were saving money to get by and were doing what they could with the salary that they had. They don't have the capacity to advise you about how to build money because they themselves haven't done it. And it's not a disrespectful thing to say about your parents, but it's just a self-awareness thing to say, okay, I now need to take it upon myself to go a step further so that the sacrifices that my parents made and the struggles that they had are not mine, and I can build on that so they can see, Horibona, my sacrifices have resulted in someone being able to do the generational wealth thing.
1: That's powerful,
0: So,
1: Baba. I
0: yeah.
1: love that, man. Hey, president of all the screws. Hey!
0: Not the presidents of the screws.
1: Queen clock it, clocking it.
0: Clock it, clock it.
1: I absolutely love that. Do you have any side hustles? Because the whole reason for us having this conversation is not for us to brag about what we're doing,
0: Yeah.
1: but open each other's eyes to different opportunities that are out there in terms of investing. Because a salary is not enough. You can't
0: It's
1: lie
0: not.
1: and think uzophilebo meaning a salary.
0: 100%. But also, when you do have multiple side hustles and multiple streams of income, that's also not now the opportunity for you to live a massive life, get a big apartment, get a big car, and start living bigger than what you actually can afford. Because as much as you can afford it, it doesn't mean you should be living that big.
1: Yeah, you got to worry about tomorrow. And unfortunately, it's easier not to worry about tomorrow
0: Yep.
1: because you're living in the present.
0: Yeah.
1: But come on, come on. I won't lie. Since we've had the money chat, and I believe it's the third week we're talking about it, I think differently. Today I went shopping and I bought clothes, but I was like, hey, do I really need, okay, maybe that sweater, but do I really need all of these things? And I had to look at it as a personal investment as opposed to it being just me spending cash. My image does matter. I
0: A
1: do
0: hundred
1: need to rock up
0: percent.
1: at places and not wear the same t-shirt that you saw me wear at the gig I was at last week.
0: Yeah.
1: But now that I've done it, I can't do it again. I've got enough shoes. I'm done for the year. And I need to psychologically tell myself that that's. So, what other part of my life am I now working towards bettering or saving? So, that's my thinking with it. Maybe you can share some of yours. I'm not part of a stock fell. Are you?
0: I'm not part of a stock fell, but there is a trend that's going on TikTok right now that says, what are some of your best money investments? And people are talking about different things. I'll tell you, as a business owner, one of the best things I ever did was pay someone a salary every month to edit my TikTok videos. And I paid that person like a lot of money. It seems like a lot in the moment, but the amount of time that I'm able to get back to be productive and do other side hustles has resulted in me making more money now that I'm paying someone a hefty fee to work for me than I did when I was holding on to all the money. So sometimes saving doesn't necessarily look like saving just cash money, but it can also be saving time so that you, tools, the talent, can be outside and generate money, and someone else can focus on the admin, the taxes, the
1: Yeah,
0: washing of your
1: I'm
0: clothes,
1: an invoice.
0: I'm an
1: See,
0: invoice, cleaning your house. Because
1: yeah.
0: it's small things like that where someone will look at me. Producer Glenn was making a joke the other day because on Sunday I posted myself eating pap en mohodu that I cooked in my house.
1: What?
0: Yeah,
1: That you made?
0: exactly. That was his response. Oh, you cooked. And I think a lot of people look at me like, you live in a one bedroom apartment. Why don't you cook? Why don't you clean? That doesn't make sense. It's a waste of money to get those things. But having someone who can cook for me, or buying food and having someone who cleans for me, frees me up to go out and make more money. And that in itself is a money saving hack.
1: Mechanism, yeah. It means because you don't have to do all the other stuff, you arrive at whatever gig you're going with.
0: Refreshed.
1: Refreshed, 100%. Funnier, do you get
0: happier,
1: me? Yeah.
0: Slenderer.

0: Awu.
1: Yangeni sikupheka uthanda ungathandi.
2: Uwatsaloganya.
1: So look, let's have this conversation together. How are you saving for your future?
2: Mm.
1: Are you maybe part of a Stockvel? Are you saving by yourself? Much like Barbara, who's got different accounts that are set up?
2: Yeah.
1: Yeah.
2: Or maybe you're investing or still trying to figure out where to start. I think it's important that we have an open conversation because at the end of the day, if we don't speak as peers about the different things that we're doing, we'll never learn. Then we're going to be in the same cycle of surviving paycheck to paycheck. And we don't want that.
1: Please. And just share ideas. Just as you say, as peers, a great idea Caddy once shared with me is, Tengi kuta, boy. Tengi kuta. Take him to a small town, you'll make money. And I was like, Caddy, you're smart. I didn't even think about that, right? So let's all be peers. Let's all be people, regardless of your bank balance. It's not about having millions. It's just about making the money that you have actually work for you.
2: 100%.
3: I need a beat. All you'll ever need. It's why. Something surprisingly good always happens when you reminisce. Head to Y Socials and look out for our surprisingly good sets post. 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

0: But if you're rushing, you could collect your money. 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
1: It's Kid Carter right here on Y. This one is called Big Bomb Bomb.
2: No.

0: Yeah.
1: Eish, my Italian stallion.
0: Why are you awkward? You mangeti big boom boom.
1: No comment.
0: Listen, man, the mic is officially open, and we're asking you, how are you saving for your future? Share whatever side hustles you might have, you know, any ideas. Another one that we forgot about is the vending machine business. You remember we had a guy come in and tell us about it?
1: That vending machine in my apartment building that I've been eating from?
0: Yeah.
1: Do you know it's owned by an old granny?
0: A granny, okay.
1: For the past 4 days, early in the morning, I've seen her go to refill the vending machine herself.
0: And she's making money because you are spending.
1: I'm spending so much. At the end of every day, it's empty.
0: Every day?
1: Every single day. Do you know how upset I was? Because I was like,
0: yeah, we had someone.
1: I should have thought about this.
0: That's the thing. Money's usually in places that are right in front of you. You just don't realize that, yeah, it's money. Think about how many vending machines we have in the building.
1: Yeah, but these ones take cash. Hers is a tap vending
0: machine. Oh, my
1: God. Do you understand what I'm saying? I know that Gogo's clocking it in at the end of every month.
0: Yeah, wow. You guys are definitely paying some of that rent. But we got a voice note coming in from Tihu.
2: Hey, so I do a lot of these that you've mentioned in terms of how I save for the future. So there is like a stock file that I'm part of, okay, with a... But it's a professional one almost, where a group of friends, we put in, you know, circa 2,000 rand a month, you know, and part of that goes to investments that we'll make in our own capacity. Then I'm part of another stock file where we invest, you know, we give each other money, so 2,500 rand to each other, and then 1,000 rand we deposit, each of us deposits 1,000 rand into a joint account that we have, and that amount has been growing. So I do that. I also do invest in stocks, so I've got an Easy Equities account, yeah, where I put money typically into exchange-traded funds or unit trusts and some stocks that I pick. The nice thing about Easy Equities is you also have, obviously, an ability to invest in US-listed companies.
1: Yes.
2: So I typically put money aside to that. And then also there's obviously the natural pension fund and retirement annuity investments that I have.
1: I won't lie. That was hot. Yeah, that was so hot.
0: A couple of things set up. Yeah, it's just ching-ching, ching-ching, ching-ching.
1: I think beyond the ching-ching, for me, it's like I love that he's got friends that are like-minded.
0: Yeah,
1: they're thinking about the future. They're thinking about what it's going to look like 10 years from now. Can you imagine if those are the guys that he's hanging out with all the time and that's how they think? The kinds of families they're going to have? Wow.
0: And you're absolutely right, because it's those kind of friendships that will make a better tomorrow.
1: Yes.
0: As opposed to just having friendships that are just about spending them. Don't fog the weekend.
3: Oh, you see a club in stuck in my bottles too loud. Nibonil, I'm fun on a pill pod, I'm fun on a mad in Kosyam.
0: Wait, now why does your male voice? I don't know to Mozambique. I don't know. But yeah, man, now that we've opened up the conversation around how people are saving, let's actually get into the different methods people are using and why they actually work for different kinds of people.
1: Yeah, I think especially in the South African context, we've always had different approaches to managing money. Some people like to do it in communities. Mm. Others put it into more formal financial products, or like this guy who has a professional stock fell. Don't know what that is.
0: But look, speaking of stock fells, let's start with that one. It's my personal favorite. I'm trying to find a good one, but all the ones I found, they're like, no men. Just ladies. Yeah.
1: You see, you need to start a profile.
0: Young Tola.
1: Yeah, it's a tough one. I think the numbers also show just how big stockfels are in South Africa. Listen to this. They're about more than 800,000 estimated stockfel groups in the country, with around 11 million people participating.
0: That's not small.
1: No.
0: You just said 800,000 different stockfels. That's millions of people using collective saving as a way to actually reach a target or a goal.
1: And I think what makes stockfels work and what's building them is the fact that they're built around discipline. You commit to putting money away regularly because other people are also counting on you. You don't want to be embarrassed.
0: Yeah. And they have groups.
1: Yeah.
0: Where you have to share. Mina sengipatele, ipeyako, ipeyako,
1: proof of payment.
0: POP. So whether it's groceries, school fees, emergencies, buying assets, or just supporting FML, you know, stockfels have helped many people achieve things they wouldn't have been able to do if they were alone, because there's outside pressure.
1: Yeah, but I think the thing with the stockfel is that you really need accountability. It's not something you can just do with any kind of gent that you pulled on the street. A stockfel needs clear rules, people who manage it properly, and members who understand, ukuthi, it's my money that I've worked hard for, and you need to handle it with respect.
0: I love that. But then you have people like you and our brother

0: who prefer, you know, saving and investing through more formal financial products?
1: Yeah, I think also, to be honest, it's a very intimidating thing. I won't wake up and say like, oh, I'm so smart and I woke up and I just figured all of this out. I think it's intimidating because the language sounds complicated. Yeah. When you hear words like shares, investments, unit trust, tax-free savings accounts,
0: equity.
1: Do you understand? Those are the things that the kids in private schools' parents used to talk about. It wasn't things that were accessible to us. And I think many people immediately think, it's just for the rich.
0: Yeah, but look, in layman's terms, at its simplest, investing is about putting your money into something with the goal of growing it over time.
1: Yeah, and I love that we said earlier that we're going to speak as peers. Mm-hmm. So let's talk about it, because the tax-free savings account is something I've been doing for a while. It's one of the tools that people can use for long-term saving and investing. It was introduced in South Africa in 2015. I was 15, Jules. To encourage people to save and grow their money.
0: Okay, smart girl. So check this out, right? The important thing is knowing what you're using and why you are using it, right? Money you need for an emergency and money you're putting away for a long-term goal might not belong in the same place. And I learned that recently. I mean, I'm a savings one.
1: Yeah.
0: And a rainy day versus I'm trying to buy a house one day.
1: Yes.
0: Versus ilobola one day. Maybe different things.
1: And I think one of the people who taught us this is our technical producer, because he has got it on lock where he's put everything into different
0: accounts,
1: pots, and you can see how it's working for him. So I think let's talk about it, because I think a lot of people want to save. They just want to know how to start.
0: Yeah, people want to know how to start, but it's easier said than done. That's where people's minds go crazy, and that creates another problem, right?
1: Yeah.
0: People become vulnerable to people that come to them with easy solutions.
1: Those WhatsApp group chats.
0: Oh. Just Instagram as well. Like,
1: really?
0: There's always someone selling something that's a solution. Are you watching this on your phone right now and you want to make millions?
1: Yeah, it's a tough one. I think there are a lot of people who are looking for quick money, join immediately, all these different weird things. So the question we're asking you tonight is, how are you saving for your future?
0: Are you part of a stock fail? Are you saving by yourself?
1: Are you still trying to figure out where to start? And I think the perfect person to speak to us about it is none other than Miss Ilza Smuts. Remember her from a couple of weeks ago?
0: Yes, yes, yes. And she ain't nobody. She's a somebody for sure. I mean, business development head at FNB Cash Investments.
1: What a cash investment?
0: La. She knows what she's talking about. But listen, you are also a good person to talk to, because there's different hustles out there. Konamo Terence, who just finally were able to pay their car for fully.
1: Rent to buy car. I didn't know you could do that.
0: Do you see that smart?
1: Yeah.
0: So these things are out there. We just got to inform each other just so we know better. So I got a voice note coming in from John Jay. Dope name, bro.
2: Hi, my name is John Jay.
1: How
2: do I save for my future? I'm actually currently in a program where we are learning how to make money, how to save money, how to make money to work for me.
1: Nice.
2: And currently, I have with my bank long-term investment and short-term investment. So short-term investment, it's when I really need to use the money if I run out of my usual savings. And the long-term investment, that one, I keep it for really rainy days, especially like family things, family matters. No, I'm not part of any society yet or stock fails. I'm still trying to figure my way out on how to make money and save money.
0: And that's why we're having this conversation. Shout out to you, John Jay. It's a cool name.
1: Yeah. And the way he says it, I was like, oh, it's your boy, John Jay. I say, yeah, baby.
0: Here's another one coming in from Given.
3: What's up? Hope that you are well. It's Given here. So for me, how I'm saving, I think it's quite different. So I've decided to venture into investments. So I'm investing in like some of my...
0: I think I'm going to have to pause Given there. The sound is not the best.
1: It's not the best.
0: Gift, what about you, bro?
4: Hello everybody, it's Gift here again, just giving you some saving tips. In terms of like saving for my future, I'm very diligent in terms of that. I've got a 32-day savings account, obviously, the company provident funds that they provide, and also a bit of Stokvel. I think Stokvel is more like saving for the year. If I'm going on vacation, I do participate in the gifting stock falls, where it does help out. I know people always say, then why don't you just save that money on yourself? Sometimes it takes a bit of discipline to save money, especially during

0: during rainy days, and having access to money is where the danger is.
1: Yeah.
0: So yeah, I think for me, in terms of savings and also using Stash by Liberty does help out a lot. And so at least you get to see some bit of profit. And also, I'm in this thing called, it's called by Fed Group, called Impact Farming. Really, so you guys need to look it up. It's a really special tool.
2: Impact Farming. Do you know what I figured also? If you are someone who doesn't save your money under a mattress and you've got an actual bank account, mm-hmm. chances are your bank offers you some sort of financial advice around all of these different kinds of things. Especially with the zero accounts where you have no monthly fees, mm-hmm. they want you to grow and become a client that ends up in private banking. So there are usually tools and things that are available to you that will help you learn how to build money and make it work for you.
1: Yeah, my bank actually has this thing called a share saver. So mm-hmm. you get a savings account, but then you get a share saver. So based on whatever amount you have invested there, I'm not exactly sure how they go about investing, but yesterday I was chilling and I got random amounts of money coming into my account because I have money saved in my share saver. It wasn't a lot,
2: but it's a dividend.
1: At least I know that my money's not just chilling there. If it's 5,000 and I come back, it's still 5,000.
2: Yes.
1: No, it'll grow over time. But I must stop borrowing. That's the issue.
2: And I think that's why you should have different kinds of saving pots. Yeah. You need a saving pot where there's no consequence if you pull money out of it. Because mm-hmm. something like a tax-free savings, I think it's got a limit of about 500,000 Rand. And the moment that you've reached 500K, you can't put any more money in there
1: to invest.
2: Yes, but okay. there's also a maximum amount you're allowed to put in a year that you can't exceed, right? So the moment that you have put, let's say, 50,000 and you've saved up 50,000 over 5 years, if you take that 50,000 out, that means that your compound interest is only limited to 450,000 rand, because mm-hmm. that's how much of the limit you've got left.
1: When do you really know about know a lot about the saving thing?
2: I'm desperate to not be poor.
1: I hear that. Yeah. And I think we all are, man. And it's our responsibility to build a better future. We can't blame our parents.
2: Yep.
1: The only thing we can do is do better. So we're asking you this question. Yeah? How are you saving for your future? Yeah. Think about it. Drop a voice note using the YFM app. And let's have a conversation.
3: 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It's not hot.
1: Hey,
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1: When the forecast says a cold storm is coming, they're talking about Smirnoff Ice. Winter might bring the cold, but Smirnoff Ice brings the chill. Light, crisp, refreshing, and made to turn cold nights into a good time. 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
0: There's no problem when the answer is why.
2: So

0: It's Ndu Brown with Ubuhle Bakhe here on Why. You're hanging out with Tools Madala and Barbara. And tonight on Open Mic, we're asking you, what is the one thing that you are doing to save for your future? How are you saving for your future? Are you part of a stock fell? Are you saving by yourself? And I think we've heard a whole lot of different things, but tonight we're talking to the one and only incomparable Ilza Smuts, who's the business development head at FNB Cash Investments, to teach us more around saving. Ilza, how you doing?
1: I'm doing very well. Good evening to all of you.
0: Thank you. We will have a good evening now that you're here. I want to know, for someone who has never saved before, what is the first step they should take to building a financial habit like saving?
1: I think the best thing one can do is to really understand where you're at, right? And then to see what you can change. So sometimes we

0: think we can't change anything or we don't have money to save. But if you're kind of honest with yourself, you look at what's coming in, what goes out, what, you know, kind of what is the stuff that's absolutely necessary and what are those things that we sometimes spend on that we maybe shouldn't. And John, free up some money then to put aside just to buy some financial freedom in the future.
1: That's a big girl activity, sitting with your bank statements and looking at what you're doing.
0: Yes, yeah, but then you free yourself up to do more fun stuff, you know, so you have to do a little bit of the hard, boring stuff, and then yeah, you can just enjoy life more once you've got the good results out of it.
1: Love that.
2: What's the difference between saving and investing, and how do you know which one is right for you? Like,
0: yeah, I think the answer is it's both. It's not as easy as it's one or the other. Roughly, people will talk about saving maybe as a shorter-term activity, kind of storing money for something that can come up, like an emergency or an opportunity or something that you're saving towards, like a wedding or a car payment or car deposit. And investing, generally, people see as maybe a little bit more of an advanced activity. Maybe it's starting to look at unit trusts or stocks or, you know, kind of retirement. So longer term, like 5 years and longer term. But I think in the end, one mustn't worry too much about the technical definitions. As long as you start, and it is a good idea to, you know, to both save and invest by any definition that you have, to say that you have, you know, money available in case something goes wrong in the short term, but also that you set yourself up for a stronger future.
1: And also, how do I go about, like, changing my mindset around investing? Because I think I grew up thinking it's only for wealthy people. So a lot of the times it's like, how do I explain to myself taking this money and putting it in something that I don't understand or kind of have my head wrapped around?
0: Yeah, yeah. And I think probably lots of wealthy people didn't just, they were not just born wealthy, right? They had to work hard and have financial discipline. And then also, once you're wealthy, it's not a permanent state. You can see lots of wealthy people who, or people who earn a lot of money, who actually don't have strong balance sheets, who haven't built up reserve funds, because I just think, oh, I'll make more money, but you don't know, because if something happens that impacts your ability to earn money, so if you in some kind of an accident and suddenly you don't have the right medical cover and the right insurances, then that ability to make money can be affected. So wealth is also, like, you know, I think often we think somebody who has more money than us, they're wealthy, and somebody who has less money, maybe we think they're poor. You know, so wealth is not a, you know, it's different for every person. But I think if you have financial freedom and independence and you the master of your own future, that is wealth in more than just the financial thing.
1: Wow.
2: I and a lot of South Africans, you know, have this belief that I don't earn enough to actually save, you know. Does saving even like the smallest of amount actually make a difference, just so we can try and change the way we've all been thinking, or most of us?
0: Yeah. I think it's almost best to experiment. I haven't met anybody who's been sorry that they've saved, right? So and nobody's saying like, oh no, you'll be like, why, that's bad, I did bad advice. I think it's start with what you can. We understand, we've seen our new inflation figures of 5% inflation. It's hectic out there, right? So I think we do understand it's difficult, but a couple of smaller kind of things that you avoid in terms of spending now, in future will make your life easier. And also, if something feels hard at the beginning, you know, human beings are amazing. They can learn good and bad habits over time. And like, why not choose the good habits that put you and your family in a much better position? So I'd say, like, start. And then if you regret it in 6 months' time, by all means, stop. But I haven't met somebody who regretted saving.
1: That's so real, because by the time you hit the 6 month mark, that part will be so sexy, you'll keep going. It's going to motivate you. But one part that looks sexy that I often want to dip into is a tax-free savings account. It's becoming more popular, but I also feel like a lot of us don't really understand how it works. Can you break it down for us?
0: Yes, yeah. So tax-free savings are mainly for individuals who start paying tax on the interest and the returns from investments that they earn. And the receiver will have different limits. So if your income and then your interest or your returns get to a specific number, which could change over time, but it's around 28,000 rand.

0: that you earn in interest, then you start paying tax on that interest. So it's not kind of something you have to worry too much about if you have smaller investments. But the important bit about this is that we're allowed 46,000 rand per year, and if you lose that year's amount, you can't make it up later. And also, once you've invested the money, if you take it out, you can't really top it up again. So you almost have to back yourself for the future and say, I'm actually going to be successful. I'm going to make money in the future.
1: Sure.
0: And then start putting some of that again in a tax-free. If you're able to, most companies start with as little as 300 rand that you can put in per month, So I think open it, and you don't have to make that commitment, but once you've got the 300, you've got a bit of extra money, absolutely put it in there. But I think a tax-free savings solution must form part of your bigger savings solution. So I wouldn't necessarily start with that. If you have no other savings, we would say have emergency savings first, and then tax-free. But then once you have a little bit, let's say you have 5 or 10,000 rand in emergency savings, then start looking at tax-free because of this annual allowance that you can't ever make up. So put something in there. You can, if there's really stress, you can take it out. But see it as you asked about what is saving, what is investment. The tax-free saving can actually be seen more of an investment because you don't pay tax on the interest you earn, you actually get the full benefit. So it's not like the interest rate is, halved or almost, whatever the receiver will take. So yeah, definitely something looking at.
2: That's good.
3: There's so many different ways to save and invest. We've heard tax-free stuff, we've heard stock fills. What should I consider before deciding on what to save or invest in?
0: Yeah, so I think you should consider your goals and, again, what is possible, and also maybe your own levels of risk and discipline. Some people can very easily, save on their own, and they don't need somebody else to kind of be part. But I think where stock files are great is you almost like have a community of people who hold almost each other accountable. Obviously, just make sure that it's a group of people that you can trust. And the banks have done well in terms of helping with that. So, for example, FNB will kind of help you to set up that constitution. It's right, best to have all the documentation ready, and then also to take it so that all the members can see what money goes in and what goes out. So everybody can track what's happening. You don't just have to trust the kind of main members, and they can do something and the money can get lost. So I think if you ensure that you any group savings is with people that you trust, but you're very clear on the rules and the rights and responsibilities that you have. But it's an amazing way to save, and obviously, as you know, very, very popular in South Africa. Definitely something that, and it's, a little bit, social, people get together, and there's very specific purposes to, so you can decide upfront what you, some will say, we even see people saving together to buy a house or, holiday, depending on, holiday home or whatever, depending on the income levels. But then for some, it's literally kind of just some money set aside for a December, or for, as we know, like burial society, those kinds of things. So, or to buy groceries or, it's a great vehicle, but each person must know themselves and if it doesn't work for you to save individually, maybe gather a couple of friends that you trust and test it out.
1: And I think that's the thing, is like the friends that you trust are so few that sometimes you have to look outside of them, because if they don't have the financial capacity to start a stock file and save, then they're not the people you can do it with. How can I tell the difference between a legitimate savings group or investment opportunity and people who are running a pyramid scheme or scam?
0: Yeah, it's difficult. So I think in terms of, I'm going to answer in two parts. So let's say it's the stock sale part. There again, the banks have structures in place that even if you, the bank almost becomes the trusted partner in it.
1: Okay.
0: And the members can contribute, but you can see what's happening. And there are mandates that the bank will almost, ensure that people can't walk away with your money. So that's actually great. If it's people that you don't know, or friends or so, and you can't predict their ability to contribute and when they might need money. So I think then, use a bank to help you with that structuring.
1: That's good.
0: In terms of pyramid schemes and scams, We always say, if it sounds too good to be true, then it's

0: probably is too good to be true. And again, if you, I'm like, I think people, you get a kind of sense in your gut, and you must be honest with yourself. There's no such thing as getting rich quickly. Getting rich takes time and patience and discipline, and so on. You know, so if it looks like you're going to be able to get rich quickly, then it's probably a pyramid scheme. Also, look at the kind of returns that are promised. Generally now, interest rates will be, depending where and where you save and how much you save and how long, would be in the kind of, 4% to maybe 8% range. Once it starts getting into double digits, just consider what is the risk that might be involved in this. Look at fees. Look at areas that says, oh, we can double your money, or pay us, or they ask for money up front, but there's no contract. Ask for the contract that you're going to have to sign. What are they promising? Is it a legit contract? If you have friends who have a bit of legal knowledge or so, ask them to look at it. That's so, yeah, I think be careful. Be careful. There are lots of people who are professional at being, scammers.
1: So, con artists. So,
0: yeah, unfortunately. And sometimes people think, the bank rate might be lower, but the bank rate is lower because there are so many checks and balances and everybody's checking, and, we have to report to all kinds of bodies to make sure that the money is really, really safe. Mm. There's also a system called CODI, so it's kind of where the first 100,000 rand that you invest with a bank is guaranteed insured. So, make sure that at least there's a kind of an insurance cover should the company not make it. So, there's lots of things, but if it's too good to be true and it starts becoming double digit in kind of, basic investments, then rather be careful.
2: Look, we also asked our wires how they're saving for their future, and I can't let you go without playing you at least one voice note.
0: I like those.
2: I know you enjoyed them the last time. So here's one coming through from Nonko. Okay.
3: So for me, saving for the future is something I've always been intentional about. I think especially because I love to travel, and apart from that, life happens, guys. And for some of us who are out of warranty plans, should anything happen to your car, there is always money that needs to come out of somewhere, So I'm part of two stock fails, and I love it because it keeps me disciplined. And it's almost like having accountability partners. So I also have a couple of investment accounts. I also save on my own. But yeah, I don't think you have to have it all figured out. I mean, the important thing is to start somewhere, start somewhere, be consistent, and just try build healthy financial habits, guys. It doesn't happen overnight, obviously, but as you adult, life will show you that you must do the responsible things.
2: That's a beautiful voice note coming in from Nonko. I think she's adding on to the beautiful conversation that we've been having. But just to wrap it up, right, if you could leave our listeners with one piece of advice about building a better financial future, what would it be?
0: I think you'll start with a plan, start with a vision, and maybe a few scenarios. Think of the best possible future that you can create for yourself, and then maybe one that's a bit more realistic, and then maybe a little bit of pessimistic, and then make specific plans against that that's worth working towards, and then break it into smaller milestones, and then make sure that you build discipline and structure into the world, and as you, or into your, into your system of achieving that. And again, the success will feed success, and it will feed confidence. Once you start seeing the results, you'll start saying, okay, this is actually worth it. Mm. But there will be a couple of weeks or months that it will feel like, ugh, this is not fun. It's, too many sacrifices, and it's not great. And unfortunately, I couldn't hear the whole voice note. I just heard the beginning that said, I'm saving for the future and in terms of traveling. But something like travel then, again, it's not about the money. It's that the travel or the thing that you save towards enriches your life, again, beyond the financial. So money is important, but it's what money does or enables us to do that becomes important. So if you're saving or not saving, it's not that you're taking just the money out of your ability and out of your system and out of your resources, but you're also depriving yourselves of what the money buys, whether it's an experience or an education or better productivity in your household, a car that takes you to work easier, or safety, or so think of what it is that the money would buy.

0: don't just think, okay, I'm trying to save 5,000 rand. What will that 5,000 rand buy you?
1: Sure.
0: And how can that make your life a lot better? So we have to be creative. We have to imagine, and we have to think a little bit bigger than our current selves.
1: Yeah.
0: And then we have to stretch and grow ourselves and our money into that.
1: That's definitely something that altered my brain chemistry. I think savings should definitely be about improving your quality of life. And you've done that for us, Ms. Ilza Smuts. 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Yes, honey.
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8: Saver.
1: Yeah. If anything I've learned tonight is that you don't need to have everything figured out overnight. The goal is to start making smart decisions with the money that you have and build from there, whether it's piglets or 50 rand every month.
8: And it will be difficult at the beginning because you are changing something about you and the way you spend your money. But trust me, you from 5-10 years from now is going to appreciate it so much.
1: Yeah, when she said, picture something that you actually want and have that be your end goal for saving. Mm-hmm. I thought maybe I must think about the 1 million rand house instead of the 500,000 rand house and save towards that. Like, it will give me motivation to say, I'm going to live in a 1 million rand house. Yes.
8: Dream and dream big. We're back again tomorrow, same time, even sweeter service. I'm Tools Matala.
1: And I'm Barbara.
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I'm from the trap, but now we in the south of France.

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0: Welcome to the Flying Fish Feet the World Cup Vibe Hotel, the hotel that never sleeps, especially for these late kickoff times. 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

Yeah, sure. 18 minutes after 10 o'clock. This is by SpongeBob KK on this one. It's like Igan Nanuka, live on Y. Welcome to it. The guests is tuned in. My name is Sabo XX on Soul Faker in the damn building. 18 minutes after 10 o'clock. Welcome to it. It's the most savage Bruel in the damn building. As you know, XX on Soul Faker is always in the damn building. Into this one every single Monday to Wednesday between 10 p.m. to midnight. Exclusive to Y. Welcome to it. All right, so that's my dog for having an amazing Tuesday. Shout out to you. Let me give you some damn love. You understand? All right, so listen. Happy Tuesday. In particular, thank you so much for choosing us on Savage Nights on Y. As you know, we hold it down every single Tuesday, baby, 10 p.m. to midnight. And as you know, X on Unsolved, the Unsolvable X always holding it down between 10 to 12. What can I say? I'm honestly going to be honest with you. This weekend has been probably the most exhausting weekend I've ever had in my life. Perfect. Like, when I'm talking about hard work, I'm talking about Tabo X. You know what I'm saying? When I'm talking about a Bruela who puts himself on the line, I'm talking about Tabo Kaba and the type of work he puts in, okay? So I'm going to give myself some damn love tonight because that's what I deserve, right? And if you're also having a good night, you deserve that too, right? Because listen, you've had a tough day, you had a difficult Tuesday, but listen, you decided to choose me and choose us, right, Sean Y? Because we're here to serve you with the most amazing music on Y. I'm actually going to talk about a story about something that happened to me where I just like, I can't believe that this happened because I never thought it would happen, right? And I want you to think about the following, my wire, right? Put yourself in a situation where basically the worst everything has ever happened to you where you got caught and you're just like, yo. Because I just thought about something today and I said to myself, I can't believe this actually happened to me, but it did. And it just so happens that when it happens, you don't know how to react. But in these moments, we've all gone through it. You get me? So think about it. Have you ever been caught for something? And was it a good? Was it a bad thing? Whatever it is, send me a message right now on the Y World app.

0: Send me a message, send me a voice right now, the Why World app, and let me know about that particular thing. But minus that, you can also let me know where you're listening from, what you're getting up to on a beautiful Tuesday, because you deserve the good vibes, right? Until then, on the way, music by Mdu, aka TRP. It's called OV, a bit of a hit, hitting us on a Tuesday, I understand it. Then we'll talk all things what's on the menu. And on the menu, there's always something delicious and delectable. We like to eat it, but we like to drink it too. Until then, it's the most savage Burrell in the damn building, the most supreme one. He goes by the name of Tabo X on Y.
1: When the forecast says a cold storm is coming, they're talking about Smirnoff Ice. 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
4: You've never had a man in your family that will still be fair.
3: What is that? And my thing is, why are you saying it like that specifically?
4: It's a motivational piece.
5: Who is that man in my family that said I'll fail? Finish eating and come back again. Tamper with the tail of a lion. This is my tail. Touch it.
3: What?
6: I am motivated. Do not temper with the lion, because when it roars, I shem. Mfuna kubuza ukuthi ubani othengizofela akaphinde amagama akhe. I am roaring. Ngiyarora.
4: Finish your food. Maybe your food is talking to you. Maybe ulambile. You're coming with ulaga. Go eat and then come talk to me.
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0: OV. What can I say? Welcome to Savage Nights and Why. My name is Tubbo XX on Soul Fake in the Damn Building, the Unsolvable X holding it down. 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
0: And that's right, it's Tubbo X on Y. And you know how we do it, my dog. It's always a beautiful Tuesday, right? You've chosen us, we've chosen you. This is how we do it, you know what I'm saying? But listen, we're going to talk all things what's on the menu. And on the menu is always something delicious and delectable. But before we go into the menu, we go to the bartender. So bartender, my man and Jayam, shake us a damn drink. Do you understand what I'm saying, dog?
1: We're bringing the heat when the sun takes a seat. It's Savage Nights.
0: We're sorry for that, we meant this. Alright, so listen, it's been shaken, stirred and poured. And as you know, on the menu, we always have something to drink. So tonight, I'm going to be honest with you, right? I'm going to have myself a young Cabernet Sauvignon. You know what I'm saying? That's like a nice little wine that just touches your throat. And you know, when you drink it, you feel very classy. You feel very good. You know what I'm saying? But the story I'm about to tell you, it's not a classy story at all. I'm sorry. So let's talk about all things what's on the menu. Tonight, it's quite simple, right? I asked you the question. I said, have you ever been embarrassed in your life? You understand that? Where you've done something where it feels very embarrassing because it's like you never thought you'd be ever caught for this particular thing, right? And when it happens to you, you're just like, damn, I did not expect that. But it does happen where you're like, you know what I mean? I just got caught. So what I mean by this is, like, I remember this one time, and I hope my mom's not listening to the radio show right now. Hopefully, my mom is not listening to radio, okay? I remember this one time, bro, right? There's, like, this friend I had, but, like, we were actually seeing each other, if that makes sense. And my mom is just, like, we're not from a household of lamzaring, you know what I mean? Like, we don't kiss each other from this household. We don't do that type of lovey-dovey stuff. I never saw my parents do that. So, you know, this is this girl that I really liked, and I said to my mom, oh, no, this is my friend. That's my mom. This is my friend. She's really special and whatever, whatever. My mom was like, oh, nice to meet your friend, whatever the case may be, right? But somewhere in the back of the house, you know, where no one can see anything, I decided, okay, I'm gonna give her just a bit of a kiss, you know what I'm saying? Because I'm like, girl, I know we're here, but you know what? I gotta give you a young kiss, you know what I'm saying? And it was a really good kiss, I'll be honest. A really special kiss. Lovely one. It even seemed like the ones from the Disney fairy tales, you know what I'm saying? But the worst part about this is that my mom actually caught us, bro. Like, mid-kiss, my mom was there, and she was like, dog, what is happening in Kinyam? And I was like, yo, mama, askies. You know when it's embarrassing, where you're like, yo, your mom has caught you kissing someone else. You don't want her to see you kissing. It's not an affectionate family. And now you've been caught kissing somebody at the house. And but mama, mumpegi lo bono te, hey, Tubbo X, ilento yeza. And yo, mama, askies. I'm very sorry. And at that moment, you know, you lose this dimasako and your aura. Because here's this girl that you've had a nice kiss with, and she really digs you. She digs your vibe, right? But now you've embarrassed yourself in front of your mom. You're even saying sorry 50 times. And she's just kind of like, why are you apologizing so much to your mom? I think we're going to Tubbo X. You're lamzale. Why are we so? And it's like, yo, askies, umamami. So we ran out of the house basically because my mom caught us kissing and we had to run out of the house. In fact, I had to like leave the house completely, came back a few hours later so that my mom could calm down because she could not believe what she was seeing. And that's the thing, right? We get embarrassed, we get caught. There's things that maybe sometimes, you know, our parents or people in front of us are not supposed to see, and the embarrassing moments that take place. I have another story that happened to a friend of mine and he couldn't believe that it happened to him. But you know what? Sometimes you get caught, you're embarrassed, and you're like, you know what? I am sorry, but it's just the way the law works. So, my wife, the question I have for you tonight is quite simple, right? What's the most embarrassing thing you once got caught doing? Whatever it is, maybe you got caught doing, I don't know, kissing someone. Maybe you got caught in the act of sex. Maybe you got caught, you know, maybe trying to fail an exam. I think everyone has tried at some point between grade 10 and grade 12 to forge an exam or, you know, cheat in an exam. And you got caught and embarrassed in front of everyone. And no one felt sorry for you. So please send me a message, send me a voice note right now on the Y World app. Let me know right now what's the most embarrassing thing you once got caught doing. Until then, listen to this. Use my flow.

0: It's Zeus by Flow. The cool song Benny Maru was live around. 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
0: That's right, it's Double X on Y, baby. Welcome to it on a beautiful Tuesday. Thank you for choosing us. You know what I'm saying? All right, so listen, talk about the most embarrassing things you've been caught for, because in life, you will be caught for something all the time. It's embarrassing and you cannot hide it, right? It happens at schools, it happens at homes, it happens even in your work jobs. In your job, in your line of working, you can get caught as well, right? Where it's just, it looks embarrassing. You get me? So listen, receiving a voice on the Wi-Fi map. This one is by Lemmy. Lemmy, what you got to say, my dog? Talk to me tonight.
2: Hey, good evening, Tabo X. X on a survey.
0: So as
2: hey,
0: I am.
2: My mother once caught me smoking, bruh.
0: Damn.
2: Smoking the green stuff. By then, we used to speak together with my mom. The bad things about the green stuff.
0: Yeah. Dog.
2: So, one day she caught me red-handed, bruh. Red-handed smoking green stuff. Ish.
0: Ish, bro, they caught you. They caught you smoking the green stuff, my dog. Why did you get caught? I think one thing about smoking the green stuff, you should never get caught. You know what I'm saying? Some people say it's a fun story if your parents actually catch you with the green stuff, but like, don't be caught. You know what I'm saying? But it can be embarrassing, especially when it comes to, as you know, black families are afraid to. Once you get caught, back chica, they shout at you, they make sure the whole street knows.

0: matekwane. And you're like, listen, mom, dad, I get to matekwane. Like, I'm not doing drugs, bro. Can you, like, relax? You know what I mean? It's not that deep. But, you know, that's how black parents took these type of things, where you did it, you got caught, you were embarrassed. It just happens. And in some situations, like I said, I have a friend who was in a really bad, embarrassing situation. I'm so glad I can't mention his name. Because if I did, he would actually really hate me. So that's the beautiful part about radio, right? I can remain anonymous and tell all my friends' stories. What a lovely time. I hope my friend is listening, actually. Because when I expose the story, you'll understand that sometimes you can be embarrassed getting caught in different ways. Sometimes not always your parents, sometimes not always the teachers, not always at your workplace. But you know, things happen where embarrassing things or embarrassing situations happen. A good example of this is, like, you know when you're trying to squeeze something out of a tub, you know what I'm saying? Or like out of a squeeze bottle. Let's say it's like a young moisturizer or something. It never comes out, but then you squeeze it so hard that it spills on your face, spills in your hands, and now you've messing yourself up. It can be embarrassing because now people are like, woo! In fact, yesterday I think I even saw something where, like, it wasn't like it was a mistake. But I think, like, or it wasn't yesterday, I think it was this weekend, I can't remember. But someone who was, a waiter or something was trying to, like, basically serve somebody or whatever. And then, like, they just tripped and they fell, you know what I'm saying? And before, we used to laugh at these things. We don't, because actually it sucks. But it's like, damn, it's still a sucky moment that that happened. You get me? So I don't know, my dog, tell me right now, right? I want to know about that one thing that you've been caught for that is embarrassing. Send me a message right now on the Wild World app. Message, voice note, whatever it is. I want to know about that from you, because you know for a fact you can tell me about the story. So please do tell.
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0: This one's produced by JJ. Baby's a Peche, alive on Y. Welcome to it, in case you just tuned in. 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
0: I know that's right, my dog. It's Tabo X on Y, and you know how we do it on a beautiful Tuesday. Thank you so much for choosing me. You know what I'm saying? I'm choosing you because, you know, can I say, it's all about embarrassing moments tonight. We're talking about those embarrassing moments we've been caught in. You know what I'm saying? Like some 90, but we get caught by these moments. We're caught and it's too late. So sometimes here are some of the most, you know, relatable ones, right? Talking to yourself and getting caught mid-conversation. You are having a conversation. You don't even realize that, you know what, I'm actually speaking to myself. And someone is like, are you okay? You're a bit crazy. And you're like, no, I'm actually not nuts. You know, I'm actually okay. Like, you can relax, right? Practicing an argument or speech in the mirror can be something that can be relatable in being caught in embarrassing moments. Dancing like nobody's watching except somebody is. You know, when you dance and you think you got the moves. And you know, someone like me, I don't know how to dance. You know, I can't dance to save my life. Like, and honestly, I think if YFM socials ever make me dance on the social media platforms, you guys are going to cook me. So I'm not going to do that. Singing at full volume in the car while stopped at a traffic light. Imagine your windows are down. You're singing. Maybe you're a terrible singer. They've put you in the wooden mic. Stalking someone's social media and accidentally liking a post. That is a big one, right? You're stalking someone. You just like, you like their social media. Then you just end up liking their post. You're like, damn. Things like that happen, right? Taking 20 selfies just to post one. That's something that can be embarrassing. Just to find the right angle, please just make sure you post 10 of them. Smelling your clothes to see if they're clean enough. It can be something that can be embarrassing. Basically picking your nose. Yeah. Watching the same scene in a movie over and over because you have a crush on an actor. Please don't embarrass us. Crying over a TV show, an animated movie. I think it's actually cute, dude. I'm not going to lie. Like, I've cried over movies and stuff, but it can be embarrassing. Pretending to know the lyrics to a song. I think LeBron James is someone who's been caught in moments like this, where he listens to a song, he thinks he knows the lyrics, he actually doesn't know, and now every single time you're trying to sing the song and think you know the lyrics, and the lyrics are actually wrong. It does happen, but you know what I mean? It just be this way. So in life, there are many embarrassing moments, but I think even if you're caught in an embarrassing moment, have some composure, right? It's okay to be composed, be caught, be embarrassed, because you'll be okay. Because I realized that in life, no one can judge you more than yourself. You know what I mean? Even if others judge you, even if others laugh at you, if you can laugh at yourself, you'll always be okay. You don't understand? That's wrapping up the conversation right here and why. Still some more amazing music on the way on the Unstoppable Savage Nights with Tabo X. You know how we do it, baby. Music on the way. Cowboy team up with MT and also Omar Dumodu Black with They Love Me, right here and why. And of course, in the last hour of the show, so much to talk about. There's a movie that is actually about to clock 800 million this weekend. We'll talk about it on Y.
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0: 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In fact, there is a movie that will have reportedly its second biggest opening ever in box office history. It's about to make 800 million. And in fact, I went to go watch a certain movie last week as well. And I think it's the movie of the year. So we'll talk about it. And two actors and an actress who are in that movie will be in this next movie I'm about to talk about. So until then, let's hold it on Y.
2: When the forecast says a cold storm is coming, they're talking about Smirnoff Ice. Winter might bring the cold, but Smirnoff Ice brings the chill. Light, crisp, refreshing, and made to turn cold nights into a good time. So, whatever you do when the temperature drops, take the vibes up with the ice. 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
2: Yeah, not yet. Many of them try, but I can't deal with it again. Brought you the best, I'm like fast, I get bet. Forcing this, this not part of my plan, take it easy. Part of the glitz and the glam. How many of these parents gon' eat out my hand? All my diamonds real, I've been shining on and off the ground. All you is chilling, I'm Rojana Jan. Becky, why you do that? It's because I can. 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
0: 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We call this one.
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0: And that's right, we call this one Turn TV. What am I saying? We call this one Turn this TV on a Tuesday. Alright, let's get into it. Turn this TV on a Tuesday. It's all about the things that you love to watch on your TV screens, right? You enjoy them, you love them, you like to consume them. You're like, yes, this is what I'm all about. Alright, so listen, I'm not gonna lie, I've been in my bag of watching so many things lately. I'm back in watching my stuff. I've been very busy, but the World Cup is over and it's time to focus on the real business. You know what I'm saying? So I've been watching a series on Netflix. It's called A Toxic Love Story. I think it dropped around last week. And yes, this is insane. So for those who don't know, on Netflix, in this true crime documentary, a woman faces a life sentence for planning a brutal attack on her ex's new wife. Was she the mastermind or a scapegoat? Now listen, I'm going to leave that up to you. Because when you watch this documentary, there's like three twists in this documentary. Like, I've never seen a documentary like this where I thought, okay, it's over. I looked at the time. That's okay. There's still like 45 minutes left of this. So, like, what is next? And it's just a twist on a twist. And like it says, right, it's a true crime documentary where a woman faces a life sentence for planning a brutal murder, or an attack, rather, sorry, on her ex's new wife. And it's like, you believe the story, but you always kind of like look at it and you say, something doesn't add up. That one is on Netflix. Go and check it out for yourself. I've also been watching X-Men 97 on Disney Plus. Absolutely amazing. That has been top tier stuff. Netflix, of course, has collaborated with E! In terms of a local series called The Four of Us. I like that one. It has Cindy Latu in it. Kia Leboga. Masango is also in that. So it's actually quite dope. And a show that I'm currently consuming, it has my time. And yo, so much drama. Because why would you ever put your partner in such a situation? This show is called The Ultimatum. Marry or move on. I feel like they'd make more money if they said The Ultimatum, marry or F off. You know what I'm saying? Like, I feel like it would make so much money if that's what they said. But this show is one of my favorite shows ever. Vanessa and Nick Lachey. I don't know what type of Tinder you guys have at Netflix, but you guys keep producing amazing shows. And The Ultimatum is really good. I mean, look, what The Ultimatum is basically all about, right, is that you or someone else puts you in a phase where, you know, you've been with them maybe for 4 years, 2 years, or whatever, maybe even 6 years, and they've given you the ultimatum to marry them. It's either you make a choice to marry them or not, and they move on, basically. And I think it's a show with so much drama because basically what they do is they put couples who, you know, have given each other the ultimatum or whatever, and they go on these dates, and basically they go on what they call a trial marriage for a week. So for a week, the person maybe you could have asked to marry, or to say, hey, are you going to marry me or not, or the person who have asked you if you're going to marry them or not, put you through a trial marriage with someone else. So you're basically on a date with another person who potentially might want to get married to someone else, or they don't even want to get married, and you might find the love of your life in that particular week. It's a messy show, bro. It's a messy show. I'm loving it. I'm on episode 4 right now. I don't know if I want to finish it because it's a messy show. I think the reunion show even dropped. And it's one of those shows that you just love to go on TikTok and just talk about. But I don't know from you. What are you watching on your TV screens, right? What is that TV series? What is that movie? Let's talk about it. In fact, my favorite Ngipekile movie last week, I think it was on Saturday. It was on Friday. This movie of the year, the director who's doing it, he is the GOAT. If you know who I'm talking about, we'll talk about that in a bit, right, John Y?
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0: talking about Smirnoff Ice. 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
3: Yeah.
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0: Inhliziyo live and wise. 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
0: All right, so listen, we're talking all things. Turn the TV on a beautiful Tuesday. Listen, what type of TV have you been turning on? I told you I've been watching The Ultimatum Move On. What is it? Marry or Move On. You know what I'm saying? And I say personally, it should be Marry or F Off. You know what I'm saying? Because if you're not going to marry me, bro, please go marry someone else. Please don't waste my time. But personally, I respect people who've been in like 4-year relationships and stuff, because I feel like I've never been in more than a 1-year relationship. So how do people do these 4-year relationships and decide that they're not going to marry this person? Please explain this to me, because personally, I don't get it. I don't see it. But you know what? I respect it. It is what it is. You know what I'm saying? It is what it is. But honestly speaking, right? There's actually something else I saw on Friday last week. Really nice. I want you to guess what movie I was watching on Friday. It dropped actually 2 weeks ago. It's about to make, I think, $649 million worldwide. It's about mythology. And it has, I think, the greatest director of all time. If you know who I'm talking about, he made The Dark Knight. He made Batman Begins. He made The Dark Knight Rises. He made so many movies that I could talk about. But yeah, if you've seen this movie, talk to me about it. Send me a message, send me a voice note, and let me know which movie I'm speaking about. And it dropped, I think, 2 weeks ago. Like I said, I watched it on Friday. Absolutely amazing. I'll tell you about it in a bit on Y.
2: 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Every step, a statement. 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In search of Russian Bear's next king of kicks, we're unleashing a trip that defines a generation. Aslan, tune into Uncensored with Tools, Matala, and Papra. Every Wednesday, to battle it out, two finalists will go straight to the top for a chance to win a vault of sneakers worth 200,000. Ulindeni, claim your throne as the next king of kicks. Russian Bear, next level. T's and C's apply. Not for persons under the age of 18.
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Why not? 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Why? 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

live on Noir. Welcome to the guests just tuned in. My name is Tabo XX and I'm Soul Fake in the damn building. Tabo Club in the damn building. All right, we're talking all things on your TV screens. Of course, like I said to you, this movie I watched last week, Friday. It's called The Odyssey. Christopher Nolan cooked. Oh my goodness, my fair too. Nah, Christopher Nolan cooked an absolute meal. It was so good, bro. Like, I went in there. This thing started... what time did this thing actually start? I think it started like 7:30, bro. I got out of that cinema at like 11, bro. And it was so good. Like, it was so, so good. I mean, like, top performances. Matt Damon, Robert Pattinson in that one. Absolutely incredible. Tom Holland. The first time I watched a movie with Tom Holland in it, it didn't feel like Spider-Man or whatever. Really good. Anne Hathaway. Listen, she is elite milk. Lady. If Anne Hathaway ever had to say, look, dog, I'm willing to leave my husband for you, I'd be like, you know what, Anne Hathaway, I'm here, dog. Take me with. Honestly, what an amazing movie, an amazing film. Christopher Nolan, the GOAT, in my opinion, is in the top three easily when it comes to filmmakers that make amazing movies. Chris Columbus, we're talking about Steven Spielberg as well. But I think Christopher Nolan is in like that top three conversation. This movie was so good. I can't even explain how good it was because I would actually ruin it. So go check it out. But there's some three actors that are in that particular movie, in particular John Penthal, Tom Holland, also Zendaya, who will be starring in a movie that's going to be making 800 million plus worldwide this weekend. In fact, if you look at every cinema that you're going to be looking for this weekend, if you're looking for a movie called Spider-Man Brand New Day, it is going to be packed. That movie might even make a billion after this weekend, bro, because so many people are watching that movie from Thursday. A lot of people have actually gotten Thursday bookings, Friday bookings, Saturday bookings. Even Sunday is filled with people wanting to watch Spider-Man. I've never seen anything like this in quite a long time. So I must say, Spider-Man, top three superheroes of all time. You could even argue top two, but for me, Batman is number one. So I don't even want to get into the conversation. Ungalunami, oh, Batman, uye, igoti empeli. I understand it. But honestly, Spider-Man, what an amazing superhero. And I mean, yeah, that movie making about 800 million to open this weekend is crazy. It's going to touch a billion by next

0: maybe 1.1 billion. Who knows? So yeah, I couldn't find a screening and I told myself I'll be watching this movie with my friends next week. It's the best time to watch this movie because right now I clearly cannot watch this movie. And it's okay. I'm fine with it. I'm at peace with it. It is what it is. But yes, absolutely lovely stuff. So this is wrapping it up right here. When it comes to all things Turn to TV, on still some more music on the way. A future featuring Drake is called Life is Good. And then I say goodbye to you on Y.
1: When the forecast says a cold storm is coming, they're talking about Smirnoff Ice. 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

0: 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I'm sort of in the damn building. But listen, before I say goodbye to you, listen to this.
1: Something surprisingly good always happens when you reminisce. 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

0: But your girl, well, your girl prefers this kind of music. 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
1: Joining me today, Balintha. 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I'm only bicarbonate, just ngakhumbula wena.
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1: Nadia.

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It's how we move, sound, and show up as the hottest. 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And the numbers

0: They never lie. 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Why dominate the crowd? Because we don't just talk trends. Why invites you into the conversation and hands you the mic? When we say the hottest station, we put our persona on it.
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0: So next time you hear the hottest station in the nation, you know it's why. More than a frequency. Hits that satisfy. Why?

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If you're happy and you know it, don't hold back. Turn it up with Sinaye. This is Happy Hour. Step into the group chat. Tap into trending chats that get you talking and get the game plan on all things hot on your screen. Sinaye keeps you entertained for the happiest hour of your day, where the vibes hit harder than the traffic. 6 to 7 p.m. Monday to Friday with Sinaye. Let's get happy. This is Happy Hour. There's no problem when the answer is why.

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Making traffic a breeze and reminding you that this is the frequency that moves you. Why?

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1: What's the coolest slang word or phrase that people from your hood invented?
2: But let me not judge you. When I was in Pretoria, I thought there was a mine because they kept on talking about diamond.
1: Diamond.
2: I thought they were talking about diamonds, but diamond is a person. Oh, and then they said, how about the jacket? I'm like, I'm a cool.
1: See, there's a lot that goes on in the streets, like Tools Madala, she's on my cake. I have no idea what that means, but it gets the people going. It's provocative.
3: No one knows what it means, but it's provocative.
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0: Monday to Thursday, 8 to 10 p.m. Why? Some mistakes take us to the right place and make us unstoppable. Why?

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I see your soul through your eyes. 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I'll believe that I'm meant to be with you. Just what I wanna do.

0: 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Listener expression is advised.
1: Nadia,

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0: 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From the corners of Soweto all the way to 012, we take you outside where the culture resides. Where the culture resides. Why? Don't ask why. Ask. Why not? Why? The hottest station in South Africa. Are you ready to make some noise?
1: Because we are.
0: Why?

0: Major Steez, why?
1: Major, I think we need to address this thing. There's a lot of Steezes in the building. This is on the streets with Major Steez, and we have Phantom Steez in the building with us. So I want a social vote on this one. How do you spell Steez? Because, dog, I remember when me and Major were coming up, Phantom was already around.
2: I was already there.
1: You were coming with the Phantom Steez E at the end after the Z.
2: Yes, but you know why?
1: Why?
2: Because I'm elite. So it's like, yo, I'm a Steez.
1: Yeah.
2: I'm the elite one.
1: What about Steez without an E? Because to me, though, grammatically, it just looks right. Because when you put an E after Steez, it's Steezy now. Mabakwana, but you're a Phantom Steezy, Major Steezy.
3: But yes. you know what's real, man.
2: I'm real.
0: Get ready to elevate your night. Yeah! This is On the Streets, where the culture lives. Where the beats never run dry. Why?